0: ends the Bulldogs season. The Crows to face Brisbane at the Gabba on Saturday. Beveridge says they put up a good fight.
1: Unfortunately, lacked a bit of polish and couldn't convert or complete some of some prime opportunities. 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
0: And Sydney silenced the doubters, defeating
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3: 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I'm obsessed with it. 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

0: Love, Melbourne's Nova.
1: 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That's when I knew that your heart was scarring. Friends to lovers need a part to star in. Like, wait, babe, let me

0: Love, Melbourne's Nova.
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1: Nova's making you a winner with Nova's cash or the cars. You could take the instant mystery money or the keys to two brand new Geely EVs worth $70,000. Chloe, that's what you're chasing?
2: Oh, I don't even care about the money. I want a car for my nan. She's been doing it so tough and she's like, I'll help you with a car, but she needs one herself. And when I heard this, I was like, oh my God.
1: I'll get the phones open inside the next 20 minutes. Now, Sienna Spyro, this girl's such a talent. It's called Great Expectation. 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
1: 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I got stuck on the first chapter.
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1: 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Let's get the phones open. Father's Day, making you a winner on 13, 24, 10. 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
4: I am. I do need an upgrade with petrol prices at the moment. I definitely need something that doesn't run on petrol.
1: Yeah, I can understand that. How nice would it be driving past the petrol station going, now I don't need to see you.
4: That's it. That's what I'm doing.
1: I'm just going to plug mine in when I get home. And not one of them, that's but two of them.
4: I know my husband would be pretty happy if I went in my car.
1: All right, let's pop you on standby to win. Good luck.
4: Okay, thank you. Bye.
1: Another chance coming after 11. Keep Nova on. Next, fresh hits and throwbacks like O-Rod, Drop Dead, biggest song in the world plays on the other side of this.
5: 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There's a collision in Montrose on Swansea Road, citybound at Cambridge Road. Clyde Road in Berwick is closed in both directions over the Monash Freeway, including all freeway ramps until 7 o'clock tonight for upgrade works. Jump onto the Princess Highway instead. And a festival in St Kilda has Ackland Street and surrounding roads closed until 7 o'clock tonight. 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Mostly cloudy at 17 degrees, a couple of showers on the way tomorrow. A lot can happen to people you care about in a year, a month, a week. So ask, are you okay any day? Because a conversation could change your life. 14 degrees now on Melbourne's Nova 100.
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0: like that a lot of Melbourne's Nova 100 from Hugel and move into the sun. Jace, Lauren and Clint back tomorrow. More NFL tickets to go. Want to be there? Sold out next Friday. Rams, 49ers. Want to be like Kim?
1: Kim, are you excited?
2: Oh, I'm so excited. My husband's 50th. Oh. He's a big 49ers fan.
1: Okay, well then the tickets are yours.
3: This is your ticket hotspot.
1: Well, it's sold out, and there's something so nice about being able to send people to things that they can't buy.
0: Yeah, that's right. You cannot buy these tickets. The only way to be at the NFL, the MCG, next Friday with 49ers, LA Rams, Jace, Lauren and Clint sorting you out tomorrow from 6. Next, brand new music from Miley Cyrus. Let's go!
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23: 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Not looking too bad on the major arterials around the city. Just got the Greensborough-bound entry from Plenty Road, Bundoora to the Ring Road closed until early tomorrow morning for completion works, and Clyde Road, Berwick is closed in both directions over the Monash Freeway, including all freeway ramps until 7 o'clock tonight for upgrade works. 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Mostly cloudy and 17 degrees. Moreland Road, Brunswick will be closed between Cameron Street and Sydney Road for tramworks from 13 September to 1 October. Businesses remain open. Expect delays. Visit the Transport Victoria website. We've got 15 degrees now on Melbourne's Nova 100.
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25: Hello, I'm Eleanor Quirk. It's hoped a team of Australian experts on the ground in Nepal can help find the 36 Aussies still missing in the flood-ravaged country. AFP forensic officers, as well as specialised drone pilots, are supporting Nepalese authorities in search and recovery efforts. The safety of jumping castles has again come into question after five children were injured in separate incidents. Three children were injured when strong winds sent an inflatable flying at a birthday party south of Sydney yesterday, while in Victoria, two children were flung from a jumping castle after it became airborne. All of the injured are in a stable condition. The opposition's pushing for law changes to keep the date of Australia Day and protect our national flag. The National Symbols and Heritage Protection Bill to be put to Parliament proposes enshrining January 26 into law and making the burning or desecration of the flag a criminal offence. And Nova's Matty J has been named Australian Father of the Year. The dad of three has been recognised at the Fathering Projects Award in Sydney.
22: Nova Sport.
25: The Swans have defied critics to record their biggest score in any final with a 53-point win over Brisbane. Missing some key stars to suspension, Sydney dominated at the SCG 141-88. Coach Dean Cox says they've silenced the doubters.
26: It was a real sign of a galvanised group who were hungry to show that they're capable.
25: And the Bulldogs are out of the finals race after going down to Adelaide by 22 points. And you're up to date on the latest from the newsroom.
22: Across Melbourne, this is Aaron Ridge.
0: Good to be with you. Happy Sunday morning. I hope you're having a wonderful Father's Day. Spoiling your dad rotten, or I hope you've been spoiled rotten by the kids. Thanks for listening to Nova. Let's sort you out with fresh hits and throwbacks, Post Malone's new E sampling, Fleetwood Mac and Hollywood Dreams. That coming up. First, it's new Miley Cyrus.

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0: 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On the other side of this, he's in the country touring and he is phenomenal live. Alex Warren, he's freshie called Emerald Eyes. I'm playing that and a Coldplay throwback next. Fresh hands on throwback.
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2: 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Not looking too bad around the city this morning. We've got Poycook Road, Altona Meadows closed in all directions at Central Avenue until early tomorrow morning for upgrade works. Use Palmer's Road instead, and Clyde Road in Berwick is closed in both directions over the Monash Freeway, including all freeway ramps until 7 o'clock tonight for upgrade works. 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Mostly cloudy at 17 degrees, a few showers tomorrow. 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

0: Grown on Me, that one from Tempest City. Self-Aware on Melbourne's Nova 100. Happy Father's Day. Chase, Lauren and Clint are giving away sold-out tickets to the NFL. You want to be there, LA Rams, 49ers, Friday MCG, just like him.
1: Kim, are you excited?
2: Oh, I'm so excited. My husband's fifth year. Oh. He's a big 49ers fan.
1: Okay, well then the tickets are yours.
3: This is your ticket hotspot.
1: Well, it's sold out, and there's something so nice about being able to send people to things that they can't buy.
0: Sold out NFL tickets. Be there next Friday. Jace, Lauren and Clint are sorting you out tomorrow from 6. Teddy Swims on the air on the other side of this.
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26: 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There's a crash in Hampton Park on Hallam Road at Fordham Road. Delays in both directions. A crash in Sky on the Western Port Highway northbound at Hall Road. And the Greensborough-bound entry from Plenty Road, Bundoora to the Ring Road is closed until 5am tomorrow for completion works. Use the Grimshaw Street entry instead. 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Mostly cloudy at 17 degrees, a couple of showers on the way tomorrow. 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
28: Hello, I'm Eleanor Quirk. New laws being proposed by the opposition would see anyone burning the Australian flag locked up for a year. The coalition will introduce its National Symbols and Heritage Protection Bill into federal parliament later this year, which aims to crack down on flag vandals and protect the date of Australia Day. Two people have been pulled alive from the debris 11 days on from deadly flooding in Nepal. More than 5,000 people are still missing, including 36 Australians. Australian rescue drones and operators have been deployed to the country to assist with recovery efforts. Despite record profits, Qantas is looking to send more Aussie jobs overseas. The airline considering increasing the number of foreign cabin crew from the current cap of 12% to 40%. And as NFL fever heats up, the San Francisco 49ers cheerleaders are aiming to break a world record on Australian soil today. They're attempting to lead the biggest cheerleading dance ever held at Melbourne's Fed Square.
25: Nova Sport.
28: Brisbane coach Chris Fagan says he suspects his side underestimated Sydney after going down by 53 points. Coming off a turbulent lead into finals, the Swans were missing some key suspended players, and Fagan says that may have given his side some false confidence.
29: I've tried very hard this week to convince our players it was going to be a tough game. Somewhere back in the deep recesses of their mind, I just wonder whether they really thought it was going to be as hard as what it was. We've got work to do.
28: Brisbane now face Adelaide on Saturday, and you're up to date on the latest from the newsroom.
25: Across Melbourne, this is Aaron Rich.
0: Happy Father's Day if you're on the road headed towards Father's Day lunch. 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

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I got to spin brand new Harry Styles. The countdown is on. He is in the country at the end of the year. I can't wait. Dance No More now at

0: 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Happy Father's Day. 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
0: 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It's what you're after, Leanne.
3: Yeah, that actually could be a good option because usually I'm a rideshare driver.
0: Well, firstly, I hope your presets are all set to Nova.
3: I know they are. It is.
0: Good.
3: And then I don't listen to any other station.
0: Good. No. And then you never pull up to a petrol station ever again.
3: I know. That would be a dream.
0: No more petrol ever again. Say it with me. No more petrol ever again. Let's pop you on standby to win Nova's cash or the cars. Good luck.
3: Thank you so much. Have a good one.
0: It's as easy as that. Keep Nova on. Your chance to win coming up again after one. 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She's got an incredible voice. It's a great expectation. I'll play it for you next.
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5: 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Squelch it. 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
1: I gave my handyman a list of jobs to do. He did jobs 1, 3 and 5. Turns out he only does odd jobs.
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0: We've been giving away sold out tickets to the NFL next Friday, MCG. Do you want to be a winner just like him?
2: Kim, are you excited?
3: 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My husband's 50th. Oh. He's a big 49ers fan.
1: Okay, well then the tickets are yours.
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1: Well, it's sold out, and there's something so nice about being able to send people to things that they can't buy.
0: It's going to be unreal next Friday. Win your way there to the NFL with Jace, Lauren and Clint. They're back tomorrow from 6. Bruno Mars on the air for you next.
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22: Moreland Road at Brunswick will close between Cameron Street and Sydney Road for tramworks from 13 September to 1 October. Businesses remain open. Expect delays. Visit the Transport Victoria website. A crash in Sky on Western Port Highway northbound at Hull Road. Look out for roadworks on Ring Road, Greens Rebound on the entry from Plenty Road. That's closed until 5 a.m. tomorrow morning. Use the Grimshaw Street entry instead there. Upgrade works on the Eastern Freeway at Citybound Entry from Blackburn Road. That's closed until late September. 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Late showers and a top of 17 today. Right now, it's 16 degrees on Melbourne's Nova 100. 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
0: So good to be with you. Happy Father's Day. Give your dad a big hug for me. It's his day, all right? I'm going to help with non-stop music. Stella Lefty's got a really cool new song called Boston. I'll play after. Bruno Mars is

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He's in the country. I saw him Friday night in Melbourne and he was excellent. This guy is such a talent. Alex Warren playing with Fever Dream now. This is Nova

0: Nova, celebrating Father's Day with dad jokes.
1: Happy Father's Day, everyone. Sorry I couldn't be in there today because I'm writing a book about glue. I got stuck on the first chapter.
2: 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Was that it?
0: Nova.
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0: It's Aaron Rich with you. Happy Sunday afternoon. The phones are open on 13 24 10 to get on standby and win instant mystery money or the keys to two brand new Geely EVs. Sharon, that's what you're after?
3: Oh, my car is so old.
0: Yeah.
3: So old. I need a new one. I need an upgrade. It's about time.
0: It's about time I got myself an upgrade. Looking good in one of these new Geely EVs. I needed to get not one, but two of them in your driveway.
3: Yeah, hi. That's awesome.
0: Everyone's going to be jealous of you, Sharon.
3: They certainly will be.
0: I'll pop you on standby to win. Good luck.
3: Thank you so much.
0: Keep over on more chances to win coming up after two. On the other side of this, though, inside the next 10, Tame Impala with one of the biggest songs in the country, Dracula. Yeah.
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0: O-Rod's stupid song at Nova. Happy Sunday afternoon. Happy Father's Day. I hope you've been spoiling your dad rotten. 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I wasn't sold on it at first. 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It's called Self Aware. It plays with Jermaine next.
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5: 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The Doncaster Road outbound entry ramp is closed. Enter at Thompson Road or Tram Road instead. We have works on the Eastern Freeway. The inbound entry from Bulleen Road is closed. Enter via Doncaster Road or Burke Road instead. In Dandenong, level crossing works on Cheltenham Road. That's closed between Foster Street and Hammond Road. Take the Dandenong bypass instead. Moreland Road at Brunswick will close between Cameron Street and Sydney Road for tramworks from 13 September to 1 October. Businesses remain open. Expect delays. Visit the Transport Victoria website. Late showers and a top of 17 today. Right now, it's 16 degrees. 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
7: Okay, how are we feeling? How are we feeling after that Father's Day lunch or just the casual Sunday lunch, whatever you're doing? I hope you're having a very special day. Shout out to my pops. Love you, Dad. Let's get on the fresh hits and throwbacks. I'm loving that tune by Hugel, by the way. Whenever I hear Move Into the Sun, it makes me so excited. That warmth is coming. Let's get it going in the next 15 minutes.

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You're on air with Jermaine. Nova Jams, your home of R&B and hip-hop, is up on the Nova Player app. Let's give you a 9-minute taste tester very soon with Sean Paul, Alicia Keys, Justin Timberlake, Nicki Minaj. That's what I'm talking about on a Sunday afternoon. It's happening after this bang.

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1: Just something about you. 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

0: 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The tune is called Hollywood Dreams. 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
0: 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Let's get on more fresh hits and throwbacks after this. Guess who's coming to the country in April? It's Samba. And this is his brand new song, My Body Isn't Ready. It's heart-wrenching. It's going to be your next favorite song of this year. Samba playing in the next 5 minutes. Stay right there, okay?
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0: How good is this tune from Sienna Spyro? It's called Great Expectation on Melbourne's Nova 100, your home of Jace, Lauren and Clint. And this week, they had the Big Little Lies author Leanne Moriarty on.
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23: 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Perhaps use Stations Road and High Street instead. At Myers Creek Road, now closed between Hillsville and Talangi with a fallen tree and damaged power lines. Use Hillsville King Lake Road instead. Not far away at Coldstream. Reports of a problem from the Marinda Highway around St Hubert's Road and Spring Lane. Traffic slowing in both directions. Carlton North, a doubleheader in the AFLW today at Princess Park. The second match about to get underway. 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Weather dropping to 11 degrees overnight. Shower or two on the way for tomorrow with a top of 15. Right now, it's 16 degrees. Just 4 days until Port Patrol, the Dino movie, roars into cinemas. Dinosaurs, action, and your favourite heroic pups are ready for their biggest adventure yet. Get tickets now.
0: Jermaine. Okay, how are the Father's Day celebrations going? Are we done with lunch? Have we woken up from our food comas? I think I've got just the tune that's going to keep you up and awake. It's brand new Miley Cyrus. Now, there's one way I can explain this tune. It's like all the greatest pop names decided to make an epic 2026 banger. It's called Bass Persuades, and I'm pressing play on it for you right now, okay? Turn it up.

75 checking in for the remix. You know they had that 75 Street Brazil. 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Que hola, gata, que hola, omega. And this is how we gonna do it. Dale!

O-Rod, fresh hits and throwbacks here on Nova. You're on air with Jermaine. Who else is so excited for Bruno to be here in February and March? On my soul in the next 10.

0: one of our greatest. That's Troy. He's got new music coming out. His album, She's the Best, coming out October 9th. I can't wait. Fresh hits and throwbacks here on Nova. You're on air with Jermaine. Did I tell you, we could be giving you one of the most hardest decisions you could ever make this year with Nova's cash or the cars. What are you choosing? A secret, undisclosed amount of cash that only Kate Ritchie knows? Or two, not one, two of the world's biggest selling EVs, the Geely EX2 EVs? It really could change your life. 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Nova's cash or the cars? Let's get back into the fresh hits and throwbacks after this. I'm loving this tune so much from Sonny Federa and Becky Hill. It makes me feel like it's Saturday over again. It's called Say Something and it plays in the next 10 minutes. Stay right there, okay?
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0: live on Melbourne's Nova 100. You're on air with Jermaine, Jace, Lauren and Clint back Monday morning. That's tomorrow. They had Big Little Lies author Leanne Moriarty on the show.
1: So I always wanted to be a novelist when I was little, and my dad used to commission our family because my sister and I used to like to write, and then my sister published first, so it was basically sibling rivalry that got me to write.
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24: 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At Dandenong, reports of a problem for Heatherton Road around Stud Road. Traffic is slowing for the citybound run there in particular. Belton, a gas leak affecting Coburn's Road and Barry's Road at the intersection in all directions. The lanes have now reopened in the area after earlier closure. Myers Creek Road, now closed between Hillsville and Tulangi, with a fallen tree and damaged power lines. Use Hillsville Kinglake Road instead. At Carlton North, a doubleheader in the AFLW at Princess Park for the second match now underway. 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Weather dropping to 11 degrees overnight. Shower 2 on the way for tomorrow with a top of 15. Right now it is 15 degrees. If a new Volkswagen's been sitting on your wish list for a while, now might be your time. 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That's the latest traffic on Melbourne's Nova 100.
0: Just have a little scroll through the Nova TikTok inbox. Someone is a really big Olivia Rodrigo fan. I get it, okay? If I get on Stupid Song, will that make your Sunday afternoon? Let me get that on in the next 10 minutes, okay? Got a bit of a Flo Rida throwback on the way, and I'm loving this new tune from Tame Impala. They will never shy away from their iconic sound. You're going to love it. It plays in the next 15 minutes. Yeah.

throwbacks here on Nova. You're on air with Jermaine. Let's keep the vibes high. Let's get on Nova's 9 minutes of the noughties, okay? Three of the biggest bangers of the 2000s. How about a bit of Christina, a bit of Coldplay, a bit of Shakedown? That's the vibe of a Sunday afternoon. It's happening after brand new Tame Impala. This is Lose.

0: country in April. That's Samba, fresh hits and throwbacks here on Nova. You're on air with Jermaine. Now, I think let's get you into the last few months of 2026 on the right foot. Let's give you a decision that's going to be really, really difficult to make, but it's a good outcome. 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Back into the fresh hits and throwbacks right after this. This kind of merges both a fresh hit and a throwback because Michelle Branch has redone her iconic tune, The Game of Love, and has got in new radicals, The Game of Love. Banger, it plays in the next 10 minutes. Stay right there.
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0: Still Lefty for your Sunday afternoon here on Melbourne's Nova 100, your home of Jace, Lauren and Clint. And get this, tomorrow morning, they have your chance to win tickets to the NFL in Melbourne. They did a huge winning week last week.
1: Tim, are you excited?
2: 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My husband's 50th. Oh. He's a big 49ers fan.
1: Okay, well then the tickets are yours.
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1: Well, it's sold out, and there's something so nice about being able to send people to things that they can't buy.
0: It's going to be a winning week. Jace, Lauren and Clint back tomorrow morning, back into the fresh hits and throwbacks. A bit of Ciro and Sienna Spiral all happening after this, okay? Fresh hits and throwbacks.
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7: 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Akil or East traffic on the brakes momentarily for the Ring Road Greensborough bound around the Calder Freeway Junction, but then improving through to Melrose Drive, and the major's looking okay otherwise for the most part. At Berwick, a reminder Clyde Road is closed both ways between Enterprise Avenue to Bemerside Drive, including all freeway ramps, through until 7 o'clock this evening. Use the Princes Highway, O'Shade Road, Narrewarren Cranbourne Road and Greaves Road instead. At Carlton North, a doubleheader in the AFLW today about to wrap up at Princes Park, with the second match winding down extra traffic in the area. 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Weather dropping to 11 degrees overnight, shower or two on the way for tomorrow with a top of 15. Right now it is 15 degrees. 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
25: Okay, I'm going to be a little selfish here. I want to send a huge happy Father's Day to my pops. My dad, the greatest dad in the world. He's on the other side of the country. And I miss you very, very much. Have the best day with the fam. Let's get back into the fresh hits and throwbacks. I think I have the best 2012 throwback that's going to really take you back from fun. We are young. It's going to play in the next 10 minutes. Stay right there. Let's go.

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Co-Rides, non-stop hits here on Nova. You're on air with Jermaine. Jason set us up on the Nova Instagram. It's your first time celebrating Father's Day. Let's get on your fave Wheatus Teenage Dirtbag. What an epic throwback for a Sunday afternoon. It plays after Alex Warren, who is in the country. This is Fever Dream on Nova. Turn it up. Oh,

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That's when I knew that your heart was scarring. Friends to lovers need a part to star in. Like, wait, babe, let me ask your pardon.

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0: Yes, Gaga. Fresh hits and throwbacks. Here on Nova, you're on air with Jermaine. Let's get you one of the hardest decisions you can make of 2026, but it can change your life. How about two of the world's best-selling electric vehicles right now? 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And while you're there on the Nova Player app, keep it pretty handy because Bruno Mars is coming here in February and March. We may have chance for you to win very soon. So while we wait, let's get on his biggest tune off the romantic, On My Soul, in the next 10 minutes. Stay right there, okay?
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0: country in April. That's Somba. Adelaide, Brisbane, Melbourne, Sydney. 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You're on air with Jermaine. 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
24: 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A kilo ease traffic on the brakes momentarily for the ring road and the Calder Freeway Junction for the Greaves bound run, then improving through to Melrose Drive. And the ring road also slow Altona bound approaching the Tullamarine Freeway at the moment. At Berwick, a reminder, Clyde Road is closed both ways between Enterprise Avenue to Bermerside Drive, including all freeway ramps, through until 7 o'clock this evening. Use the Princess Highway, O'Shea Road, Barry Warren Cranbourne Road and Greaves Road instead. At Vermont South, reports of a problem for Springvale Road and Highbury Road. Traffic is very slow there southbound. How bad do you want good this weekend? 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Dropping to 11 degrees overnight. Shower 2 on the way for tomorrow with a top of 15. Right now 14 degrees. 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
38: That was incredible.
39: Incredible.
40: That was. Hey, how you doing, Australia? Sunday night. Happy Father's Day to all who celebrate. If you're a dad, thanks for being good. Mm. Thanks to my dad for being the best. Scotty Rowe, rocking his new brand new Father's Day sneakers today.
39: Oh.
40: Scotty Rowe listens to the show every single Sunday. So,
39: hi
40: Dad. Rowe. Love you.
39: We love you.
40: On the show tonight, we will celebrate fathers of Australian music, Tame Impala. Guy Sebastian's about to play. He's a dad as well. We also have the incredible Jem Casadaley on the show. Famous dad, Troye Casadaley.
39: I thought you were saying Jem is a famous dad.
40: No, she has a famous dad.
39: She does.
40: So she's on the show a little bit later on to talk about her debut album.
39: Yeah.
40: Tattoos Used to Come Off in the Pool, which we love. Dom Dollar's got brand new music, well, unreleased music. And we're going to welcome G Flip home to Australia in the next 10 minutes. But let's start the show, yes, with a famous dad, Mr. Guy Sebastian, father of two, Hudson and Archie. And I think they're going to be famous Nepo babies. Hudson's an AFL star. Archie is an incredible singer. And 100 Times Around the Sun from Guy Sebastian plays now on the Oz Music.

0: remix from the Remix King, Darwin DJ producer Cyril. That is Breathless, the original song Breathless by The Cause from the year 2000. This is the Matty Rowe Oz Music Show. Coming up, we are talking to Angel on Earth, newest Australian national treasure, Jem Casadaley, to celebrate her debut album, which is out now. But first, let's get you the headlines.
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0: 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The biggest Australian music news headlines for your Sunday night start now.
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0: A big welcome home to G-Flip, who landed back on Australian soil today. Welcome back, G, if you happen to be listening tonight. They still have no voice, though. They have been on vocal rest for the past almost 2 weeks, eating only porridge and only soup every single day after a vocal hemorrhage. I could not cope with soup and porridge. My God. But G seems to be loving the silent retreat. Yeah. They have landed back for family events. Their birthday is on the 22nd of September, which, of course, we're going to celebrate on the Oz Music Show. Their tour, G's tour, kicks off in Canberra on October 1st before supporting Robbie Williams through November. I know G loves Australia, loves the water, loves the beer, so you can catch G at the next pub.
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0: Dom Dolla has penned your brand new basketball anthem. This song is unreleased. It features on the NBA 2K27 soundtrack, which is a basketball video game.
5: Oh, thank you for no
0: who
5: idea.
0: Who are not aware. Yes, this song is unreleased. It's called What's Up, New York, and it sounds good.
6: What's up, New York?

0: you happen to be going to that big Marvel Stadium sold-out gig with Dom Dolla, you might be hearing that live. Lollapalooza is heading to India in 2027, and so are some huge Aussie acts. Headlining Lollapalooza in India next year, Olivia Dean, alongside Cat's Eye, Limp Bizkit, and Aussie Boys, 5 Seconds of Summer.
1: Yeah.
0: Eka Vandal has also booked a slot at the festival next year as well. And over in LA, huge Coachella rumours. They're still swirling. Mm. Big news, Tame Impala, the rumoured act to headline Coachella 2027. And to wrap up, Maddie's Music Minute, Sunday night tonight, the official soundtrack and theme song for the 2026 NRL Finals have hit Fox League and KO Sport. It's a reimagined hip-hop anthem by First Nations Collective 3%. Yes, the song sounds familiar. It's the big 2003 hit, Not Many, from Scribe, who actually features in the music video alongside 3%. With Kylie Minogue set to headline the AFL Grand Final, there is a big rumour that Olivia Dean could be doing the NRL Grand Final. Ooh. That's still the big rumour. I would also love to hear this big 3% song, a part of the big day. And I will be watching the footy finals.
1: Yeah.
0: For sure. My partner back home loves the NRL.
1: Yes.
0: Whichever team you back this year, I hope your team gets into the finals. This is the official NRL footy anthem for 2026. Not Many, 3%, and Fred Leone.

0: Tame Impala's Loser. He is kind of a loser. And I'll tell you why. Let me explain. This is the Matty Rowers Music Show on Nova. Tame Impala backs the Fremantle Dockers AFL team. Tame Impala is from Perth. Frio lost to Hawthorn 32 points last week. But they are still in the finals. Whichever team you back, I hope your team wins the footy finals this season. This is not a sports show, by the way. This is the Matty Rowe Oz Music Show, where we back the best Australian music. Producer Alicia is looking at me like, shut up. We have a guest. Her name is Jem Cassidaley, and we are both obsessed. Let's do it.
1: 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On Nova.
0: New national Australian treasure, Jem Cassidaley, everybody. The newest national treasure. That is what I'm calling.
2: Stop that. You now. Those are big shoes to fill.
0: Anytime, okay, I'm going to say this. Anytime Jess Malboy walks in the room, I feel an aura. So when you walk in the room, I feel the same aura. You're a freaking star.
2: Oh,
0: you're actually
2: God.
0: A star. Debut album is out now. How's it all feeling?
2: It's been a really beautiful week. So I've just wrapped about 6 shows with Vera Blue. So
0: yes,
2: that's
0: I saw
2: been
0: you.
2: So oh, of course.
0: Yeah, I was there.
2: Absolutely.
0: Just Jem Cassidaley on a piano. Like, there's something about it that you really can capture everybody. Like, people were really dead quiet just going, oh, my God, she's amazing.
2: Oh, thank you.
0: I heard a few whispers from all the people in the crowd going, oh, my God, she's so good.
2: Oh, honestly, my cup is so full coming away from those shows, and, like, Celia's beautiful, and it was just, oh, it's so special.
0: And the fire incident.
2: Oh, my God.
0: Oh, my God, there was fire drama. The fire brigade had to come because she was...
2: Second song in.
0: Second song.
2: And I was like, oh, damn, this is a cool track. Like, this is kind of like, boop, kind of ominous, boop, you know? Like, I was... Boop, and then it just boop. Kept going. And then it started to... Oh, but everyone stuck around and apparently it was, like, the best show in the world. So, yeah, that was so cool.
0: Before you go, I need to tell you that when I posted, like, your billboard and then, like, the album on, like, release day, so many people messaged saying how wonderful you are to work with. Charlie Pittman was in my DM saying, because he worked on the album with you, he was just saying you're one of his favourite artists to work with. And he brought up, like, the fact that you, like, love to munch on an apple during a session.
2: Always.
0: And also that you want to do a side project where you're Playboy Cardi.
2: Oh, my God. No, for real? I'm working on my production. I'm improving my production slowly,
0: okay,
2: but surely.
0: Okay, producer Gemma is coming out.
2: Look out. Watch this space. You might see it on SoundCloud.
0: Whoa.
2: No. But I do love, I've always loved rap. And I would
0: unexpected
2: love eventually.
0: Gem, I have to say.
2: You just like what you like.
0: You like
2: for
0: what you
2: real.
0: Like. It's so true.
2: And I think genres know no bounds, you know. Mm-hmm. But I've always been a massive Playboi Carti fan. I've, like, been a massive Drake fan for years. I would love to experiment. I think there are no limits.
0: Would you do some drill rap stuff, like, or like some?
2: Yeah. I mean, look, I've been in my SD Kid phase as well.
0: Whoa.
2: I've been, like, I went to his concert at Enmore and it was amazing. It was so good. I definitely was the oldest in the room, but I loved it, and that's okay. But it just gets me going. It inspires me.
0: God.
2: It's so far removed from the music that I usually create,
0: yes,
2: that I can almost, like, listen to it and get into this flow state of, like, pure relaxation, because I'm not going, oh my God, that's the chord progression, or, like,
0: so true,
2: you know,
0: I've never thought about it like that.
2: Oh, it's totally, I'm like, I'm in my happy place.
0: Playboi Carti.
2: For real.
0: Yeah, baby.
2: He's made it in my top, like, wrapped 100 raps
0: that
2: for, like,
0: crazy.
2: The past, like, 5 years in a row.
0: You
2: so.
0: Might be your number one this year. Are you listening to your own album?
2: Oh, no. I'm actually not. At
0: really?
2: The moment.
0: That shocks me.
2: At the moment, I'm not. Into Sunsets, I give a bit of a rinse sometimes.
0: Okay.
2: Now that it's been out, but the rest of it, I'm sort of just like, I'm happy. I've listened to the mixes a lot. I'm like, I'm going to give it some space for a minute and then I'll revisit, you know. I'm just going to get it out of my mind and let people enjoy it.
0: Well, we know that we are enjoying it. Tattoos Used to Come Off in the Pool is the debut album from Jem Cassidaley, and from it, Cool Girl plays now on the Matty Rowe Oz Music Show at Nova.

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song, Toby Hobart's Swim, is fresh to the Matty Rowe Oz Music Show. We celebrate the very best in Australian music. Our favourite brother-sister duo, Angus and Julia Stone, dropped a brand new album on Friday. I know them from Big Jet Plane. They are back with a fresh album called Karaoke Bar. They also performed live in studio for Ricky Lee and Tim on Friday, doing a beautiful cover of Tubes in Texas.

0: She is the original cursive singer to me. Julia Stone. She sounds amazing. Angus and Julia Stone together, even more amazing. Yes, their new album is called Karaoke Bar. We are hanging out with Angus and Julia Stone tomorrow night on the show from 9 p.m. to talk about Karaoke Bar. Why the title?
1: A karaoke bar really, as a symbol, represents what live music is. I mean, and music more generally, it's just this democratic space where you don't have to agree with the politics of the person standing next to you, and you can be arm in arm singing a song about what it is to be human. And I think that really came through this record for us, just, celebrating how lucky we are and how much we love music.
0: Karaoke bar. I've spent some of the best times of my life in karaoke bars. Mm. Go-to karaoke song for you, producer Alicia?
2: For me? Probably Britney Spears' Hit Me Baby One
0: yes!
2: More Time.
0: Oh my God.
2: So much fun to sing.
0: I would go for a Valerie Amy Winehouse, maybe.
2: Yep.
0: Do Angus and Julia Stone perform their own songs at karaoke bars? I mean, I have to ask the question tomorrow night on the show. 9 p.m, Angus and Julia Stone hanging out from their album. This is Munro on the Oz Music Show.

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1: Why can't you sleep?
0: Is so my vibe. That is fresh. It is called Sleep. This is the Matty Rowe Oz Music Show here at Nova. Thank you for listening to the show. If you like us, if you love Australian music, you want to back Australian music, get around us, the Matty Rowe Show on Instagram. We also have a podcast. We are hanging out with some triplets tomorrow. Ooh. Perth triplets. They are 18 years old. They are called Birdland. And I've been calling them the three twins all week, but then I realized, oh, there's a word for that. It's called triplets. So anyway, we're hanging out with triplets tomorrow and that blows my mind. I've never met triplets. Have you?
2: Only once, our receptionist, Jessie.
0: Oh, yeah. Oh, yes. Yes. But I've never seen the third.
2: Oh, I've met all of her sisters.
0: Whoa, so, yes. Crazy. Yeah. They are an enigma, triplets. Mm. So anyway, that's happening tomorrow. Before we jump out of here, I would love to get you across brand new Australian music. Shall we do it?
2: Yeah.
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0: All right, I love some country music. Ella Langley is one of my favourite artists at the moment. But if you're a fan of Ella and Kacey Musgraves and all of those amazing country singers, you are needing to get across Rachel Fahim. She's an Aussie. She had a number one album earlier this year in Who You Are. No matter where I run to, I can't run far enough from you. She does the country pop thing in such a great way. Rach has been compared to people like Missy Higgins and also a Sabrina Carpenter. I feel like the lyrics in this song are very like funny, humorous, witty.
2: I love that.
0: This song is called Our Funeral and it's about how, you know, you go through the breakup and then you get back together and then break up and get back together with someone. I've never experienced that in my life, but I can imagine it is quite tumultuous.
2: Yeah.
0: Rachel says, how many times do we have to have our funeral? How many times do we have to end before we get back together in this song? It's a brilliant, brilliant piece of writing. I think you're going to love it. It's called Our Funeral. It is my fresh find on the Oz Music Show from Rachel Fahim.

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2: We love you.
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3: Red had a very famous line that he gave to Andy. 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
5: Oh, Red from Shawshank?
3: Yeah.
5: Yeah.
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3: What is it about then?
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2: Hey friends, it's Gem. Did you see that Olivia Rodrigo created her own music festival full of female artists on the lineup? It's called Daisy Chain Field Festivals. It took place last weekend in California. Chappell Roan, Dolce performed, and Olivia Rodrigo did. It's Drop Dead on Nova.

A 2007 throwback from Miley Cyrus with See You Again on Nova. And that was her debut single outside of Hannah Montana. And Norwegian-Irish artist Femi's been releasing music for years, posting it on SoundCloud. And his breakout single Nobles really put him on everyone's radar. This features the Kid Laroi and it plays now on Nova. A 2007 throwback from Miley Cyrus with See You Again on Nova. And that was her debut single outside of Hannah Montana. And Norwegian-Irish artist Femi's been releasing music for years, posting it on SoundCloud. And his breakout single Nobles really put him on

0: Lipa with Training Season on Nova. Have you seen all the videos to that song pop up on your TikTok? Everyone's calling it the manifestation song to find love. Coming up, Bruno Mars with On My Soul. And were you one of the lucky ones that got tickets to his show? He's bringing the romantic tour to Australia next February, which is so exciting. I can't wait to play this song next on Nova.
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0: Ariana Grande with Hate That I Made You Love Me on Nova. Nova's cash or the cars. You're like, Jim, what is it? I want to know. Well, I'll tell you how you could play next on Nova.
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7 throwback from Metro Station. That is Shake It on Nova. Do you know what that song reminds me of? The MySpace days where you could pick a song for your profile, and that was definitely on mine for a while. All right, now it's Ozzy, Sunny Federa, DOD, and Poppy Bascombe with Think About Us.

girls just wanna dance. 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

0: are. That song will always remind me of Off Campus. Coming up, UK superstar Sienna Spyro. She's had such a huge year already, touring, dropping her debut album. This song's on there, Great Expectation. I'll play it for you next on Nova.
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1: Nova.
2: You're not working hard. 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Pit

Focus and Coldplay with something just like this on Nova. 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Miss Independent, I reckon you're like Aussie Young and Lips version of the song. He's put his twist on it. It sounds like this.

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1: Red had a very famous line that he gave to Andy. Hope is a dangerous thing. Yes. Hope can drive a man insane.
2: Hope can drive a man insane.
3: Oh, Red from Shawshank?
1: Yeah.
3: Yeah.
1: Have you seen Shawshank Redemption?
4: I think so.
1: It's one of the greatest movies of all time. You know if you've seen Shawshank.
4: I think I have seen it in my youth.
1: What is it about then?
4: It's about someone that digs a hole with a spoon.
0: Trixie, Whipper and Kate.
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0: Aussie girl Amy Shark with I Said Hi on Nova. Spring is finally here, which means summer is just around the corner. This song is definitely giving us those summer vibes. Hey, Huge Yells, Moving to the Sun. It plays on the other side of this on Nova.
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1: Aussie Jack Gray with Look At You on Nova. Alex Warren is in the country. He's on his tour. And if you missed his chat with Fitzy, Whipper and Kate, make sure you head to the Nova player. I can't wait to play his brand new single. It's so catchy. It's called Emerald Eyes and it plays next on Nova.
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0: Growing up, so many of these things felt unattainable. You know, whether it was the music industry, whether it was finding love, whether it was being able to handle loss and heartbreak, trying to navigate life without someone to teach you. These shows were really important, and to be able to see other people go through things that I thought was only unique to me.
1: And he's in the country at the moment on his tour. It's Alex Warren with Emerald Eyes on Nova.

0: That is Ozzy Ivana doing her twist on Cascaders Every Time We Touch on Nova. I love her voice, it's so powerful. Coming up, Bruno Mars' latest single. 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On my soul, I'll play for you next on Nova.
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I said, are you gonna be my girl? 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
0: And this is my fresh hit.

0: That is the song that Delta Goodrem performed at Eurovision. That's Eclipse on Nova. Coming up, Teddy Swims' latest single, Mr. Know-It-All. I'll play it for you in less than 10 minutes on Nova.
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0: 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Your chance to play Nova's cash or the cars tomorrow morning from 9 a.m. Right now, it's Teddy Swims with Mr. Know-It-All on Nova.

0: Cody Simpson with Baby Blue giving us those summer vibes on Nova. It is Gem hanging out with you until midnight. Nova's Cash or the Cars is back tomorrow morning from 9 a.m. That is your next chance to play. And coming up, Harry Styles. Dance No More, it plays next on Nova.
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0: Midnight.
5: That's good. That's good rasp, isn't
0: it? It's good.
5: Welcome to the Midnight Air.
0: Oh, that is good.
5: Good rasp.
0: How high can you get rasp?
5: Welcome to the Midnight Air. Is that what you mean? Is that what you mean by high? What did you mean by high?
0: Not at all. Like with your actually, you know, when you're like, yeah, but like go, ha!
5: Morning, Jimmy Barnes.
0: Why did you go so soft?
5: I don't know what you're asking, actually, because we're here to present the next hour of radio.
0: Oh, my God. I think I just pulled a muscle laughing at you.
5: We had Angus and Julia Stone here last week for Karaoke Bar Friday. You're going to hear a little version of Choosing Texas very soon. Plus chances to see Olivia Dean in New Zealand. Auckland.
0: Come be the man I need.
5: But next. Imagine getting married in bloody the Philippines for a start.
0: It was Thailand.
5: Was it? Okay, imagine getting married in Thailand.
0: Also, the way you said in bloody the Philippines.
5: Bloody the Philippines. It's a beautiful place, but I'm not going to get married there.
0: No.
5: But we're going to talk about, you know, maybe bad luck on your wedding day. After this, from Man I Need to Live.

0: Hey, this is Ricky Lee and Tim on Nova. We want to know about your big day.
1: Because things go wrong at weddings, and it can either ruin the day or you can just go with it and smile and laugh about it. Because weddings are really special, and they're supposed to be, you know, up there with the best days of your life. The birth of your children is up there, wedding days,
0: yeah,
1: all of that kind of stuff.
2: My one was good. I remember the worst thing that happened at my one was the fact that the DJ played Sexy Bitch by David Guetta. And I'm like, hey, dude, come on, can we?
1: This won't shock you or surprise you, but obviously I had playlists. I did all the music.
2: Oh, you were on every, yeah, I know. No, I outsourced.
1: Because
2: I just wanted to get on.
1: I spent months like curating playlists for each hour of the day. Oh, I'm a crazy person. I like it. But I saw this video of this woman who just refused to postpone her wedding, and she was refusing to let this rain and this flood that she was dealing with ruin her wedding. So it's at a church in Thailand.
0: Oh my God, she's literally like waist deep.
1: She's literally walking down the aisle in waist deep water, and I've got to give it to her. She is just like, the show must go on. I'm doing this. We are doing this.
0: The guests it is our not wedding to show day. Up. Notice how there's no guests. We're glossing
1: but
0: over
1: she
0: that.
1: She was doing it. Everyone's in waist deep water and they're just there. And I just, it just makes me so happy because, of course, you can postpone and you can do it somewhere else. But that was her day and they're going to talk about it forever. And I just think it's beautiful. There's also a video I saw yesterday of this couple that were doing their wedding photos. Mm. And it was in the UK. And I think that they, you know, when people do like these cute photos and they've jumped in a canoe and they've like gone out onto the lake.
2: She should have a canoe. Old mate in Thailand.
1: These guys have jumped into a canoe and they're taking a photo and then they fall in the water. They've fallen in the water trying to get out.
0: Let's go to them.
1: Oh, it's just so good.
0: Let's go to Cindy. Tell us about your bad luck on your big day.
3: We were driving to the church and someone threw a chocolate sundae through the window onto my bridesmaid's dress.
2: Okay.
1: I'm so sorry to laugh.
2: A chocolate sundae. How was that? Where was that in the context of the day? Was that just randomly
1: before
2: there?
1: Or after?
3: Like riding to the church.
0: Oh.
2: Okay.
3: Yeah. So we had to stop over at the petrol station, try and get some water, try and clean it up.
0: Oh, hang on, from a random person's car?
3: Yep.
1: Oh.
0: What? So
1: that is awful. It didn't ruin your day though, Cindy?
3: Oh, it just added to the day, another story for the day.
1: Okay.
0: So, are you still together, Cindy?
3: Absolutely.
0: Okay, good. That's all we want to know that at the end. Christina, what happened on your big day? Tell us about the bad luck.
4: Hey, guys. Mum was getting me ready in the morning, ironing my veil, and maybe left the iron on a little bit too long and managed to get a hole in the veil.
1: Oh,
4: and it was one of those very, very long trains. And she said the blood just rushed from her body, but I didn't know anything. And everybody just tried to cover it up.
1: Of course.
4: And they did well because I had no idea until after the ceremony.
1: Oh, that's good.
2: That's good.
1: Are
2: you still
1: on
2: together,
1: them.
2: Christina?
4: What's that?
2: Are you still together?
4: Yes, we are.
2: Okay,
4: almost
2: perfect.
4: 22 years.
1: Oh, congratulations.
2: Congratulations, guys.
1: Oh, good.
2: And let's wrap up with Casey.
5: Hey, guys. How are you going?
2: Good.
1: Very good.
5: So it was a bit of a disaster all around, but when I walked up the aisle, it was 43 degrees, so it was pretty warm. Everyone was melting as it was outside. At the end of the ceremony, my pa fainted. So thankfully, I've got a couple of nurses in the family who were able to help him. That then led to a massive thunderstorm. So we got soaked walking into the aisle, at the reception, and then that led to a blackout, so there was no power at the venue.
1: So
5: they had no running water because it was on a generator, no toilets.
1: Oh, Casey.
2: Are you still together, Casey?
5: Oh, yeah, happily married,
2: okay.
5: Four kids.
1: Oh,
5: it's
1: beautiful.
5: The story that everyone still talks about.
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0: 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This is Ricky Lee and Tim.
1: It's time to introduce Angus and Julia Stone.
2: Check, check. Am I good?
3: Come on, project. Good.
4: How's that?
0: Oh, perfect.
2: That's great.
4: Oh, that's me. Sweet.
0: It's good, isn't it?
4: Love hearing myself.
0: Well, how about this? Do you want to hear yourself again? Because this is Karaoke Bar Fridays and you are the reason it's called that.
5: Ricky Lee and Tim's.
0: Welcome to your own segment again.
2: That is so cool.
3: Well, you guys helped us name this segment and you're the faces and the voices of it.
0: Yeah, whether you like it or not.
3: Whether you approve it or not.
2: It's an honour.
4: Thank you.
0: And thank you for spending album release day with us because the album of the same name is out today.
2: It is.
0: Congratulations.
2: Thank you.
4: Thank you.
2: It's very exciting.
3: How does it feel for it to finally be out in the world, people enjoying it?
2: I mean, it feels incredible. It feels like it's been a long time, and so it's really
0: because you were here in May.
2: Yes.
0: So yeah.
2: And it's been like fun.
3: And the voices of it.
0: Yeah, whether you like it or not.
3: Whether you approve it or not.
2: It's an honour.
4: Thank you.
0: And thank you for spending album release day with us because the album of the same name is out today.
2: It is.
0: Congratulations.
2: Thank you.
4: Thank you.
2: It's very exciting.
3: How does it feel for it to finally be out in the world, people enjoying it?
2: I mean, it feels incredible. It.

0: kind of step back and go, it's out, it's yours, and I don't need to know.
1: The coolest thing is when you're down at the post office and, you know, someone bumps into you and it's a bit more those moments where people are stoked on it. But watching it all from all perspectives.
2: Are you saying when you leave here, you want people to come up to you?
3: Yes.
2: Okay, that's
1: only
2: good to
1: at
2: know.
1: The post office. Anywhere else.
2: When you're returning all your ASOS purchases. Tell Angus you like his music when he's returning all the stuff from ASOS.
0: Oh my goodness,
1: I want an ASOS sponsor.
0: Well, I know, right? We were just talking, I find this fascinating. We were just talking about how you are the kind of person, Julia, that would much prefer to just make the record and never play shows.
3: Yeah, I mean, I do enjoy shows, but I would say, like, life is pretty busy and I think we just have so much fun in the studio making these records. And so we often talk, if you had to pick one, what would it be? And I think just, we would forever be making records and making songs.
0: I just think it's a really fascinating thing. You know, every artist is different and there are some people that do prefer performing to the making of the music, or just there's something that you get out of that live performance and being on stage. Mm. That's what I feel. There's a spark and an energy in being able to control the feeling of whoever's in front of you and take them on a journey. I love that. Mm. But it feels very quiet and small in a studio. That's always what I've felt. So I found it fascinating to hear that that's, you know, it's different for everyone.
3: For us in the studio, I don't know, particularly working together, there's a kind of creative openness and music from a young age, songwriting in particular, became like a real catharsis, you know, a way of almost like writing in a journal. Mm. And now, you know, 20 years into writing in a journal, it feels like there's all these chapters of our life that we get to express.
0: What would you say is the most important thing for young artists to focus on?
1: I think those formative years are really important, to try not to jump ahead of where you're at. I mean, for us, when we were playing in pubs and, you know, there's people having a slap on the pokies and yelling out, play AC/DC.
0: Yeah.
1: Julia and I, we came up with this thing. Instead of trying to fight the noise, we would get quieter and it'd draw people in. And I think whether you're playing to one or 100 people or 1,000, learning those things along the way are really important.
2: And speaking of quiet, is that why you're going to do Thunderstruck for us today?
3: That's right. Angus mentioned AC/DC.
2: Yeah, let's do it.
0: I kind of really would love to hear that, you know? And Angus and Julia Thunderstruck. Yeah. I like
3: it. It's a challenge. Next time we come back.
2: Okay, next time. Yeah.
3: Thunderstruck.
2: But you are, what song are you going to do for us now?
3: Oh, we are going to do a kind of like interpretation. It's a version of Choosing Texas.
0: Just one of the biggest songs in the this has become, it's like right behind, I think, All I Want for Christmas Is You is one of
2: it's
0: the
2: huge.
0: All-time biggest Billboard hits or something. This is ginormous, a massive, massive hit. I can't wait to hear your take on it.
3: Oh, thank you. Yeah, I mean, we just like love the melody. I mean, she's it's such a beautiful song.
0: Yeah.
3: And so we've sort of.
1: So sad too.
3: I know. When we first were singing it, I actually had a moment. It was.
1: Julia called me on the phone and she burst into tears because I was like, it's such a heavy lyric, like knowing that someone's chosen someone else.
0: I'm going to listen to this because it's an upbeat hip hop and happening tune here on Nova.
2: People don't
0: really listen to the lyrics, I would say.
2: It's also
0: a lot.
2: The song I play on Nova so I can just chuff to the bathroom.
0: Yeah.
2: But we're.
3: Are you going to shift to the bathroom now?
2: It's like when Ricky does the anthem. I'm like, it's a good bathroom break. The Melbourne Cup.
0: Such a supportive friend.
3: Oh, yeah.
2: No, I really am.
3: Ricky's singing off a go.
2: Hey, we can't all be artists. All right. Karaoke Bar, the album, is out right now. And we are going to hear right now, Choosing Texas. This is the Ella Langley song, but as done by Angus and Julia Stone.

0: She was in Texas.
1: Seriously.
0: Angus and Julia Stone, amazing guys. Thank you so much for that.
2: No worries. Thank you for having us.
0: And what are you going to do now for the rest of the album release day? Like big party, big warehouse party at midnight? Or
3: champagne.
4: Beautiful. You're coming over to my house, mate.
3: Yeah, this week.
0: So good to see you guys. Congratulations again on the album and thank you for naming the segment that you've now performed in twice.
2: Thank you for having us. It's so fun to see you.
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8: 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See you at the bar, you was hardly talking. That's when I knew that your heart was scarring. Friends to lovers need a part to star in. Like, wait, babe, let me ask.

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2: I've got one from Ellie Goulding. I haven't heard from her in a little while, but she has a brand new album out today. It's her sixth studio album. It's called I Know Too Much, and I really like this song. This is called For Your Entertainment. What's

0: I love it.
1: That's really good. Okay, you ready for this? This is really good.
0: Okay.
1: So we love Dan Sultan, and his brand new album, Little Miracles, comes out. October 23. And I just love the whole song. It's just the most beautiful build. His voice is unbelievable. Mm. There's a River. This is Dan Sultan.

0: voice.
1: Yeah, his voice is like velvet. Wow. This song feels like it will take you on a real journey.
0: Yeah, goosebumps.
1: Yeah.
0: I just remember one of the best. He performed at the Arias, like he fronted In Excess at the Arias one year. Like, he's just such a great showman as well.
1: Incredible.
0: I'm looking forward to the new album, but that's called There's a River, Dan Sultan.
1: A little bit of change of pace here.
0: Oh, yeah, okay. Well, that's what we do.
1: Classic culture.
0: Yeah, it's like a charcuterie board.
1: It is, a security board.
0: It's a DIY security board.
1: Some may call it. Have you heard of a song, Somebody That I Used To Know?
0: That would be Gautier and Kimbra.
1: Yes. Have you heard of David Guetta? As in from David Guetta.
0: As in David Guetta, the French bloke.
1: As in I Am Titanium.
0: Yeah, I love David Guetta.
1: He's got a little bit of a history with the song Somebody That I Used To Know. I think this is really interesting. Back in February 2012, when the original version of Somebody That I Used To Know came out, it was battling Titanium by David Guetta and Sia as for number one in the UK, and Gotcha actually won.
0: Really?
1: So he got him.
0: He got him.
1: But David Guetta and Arbat, I think that's the way of saying it, a Ukrainian DJ producer duo, they've done a remix and remake of Somebody That I Used To Know. It's a banger. Turn it up.

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1: Gordon.
2: Wally. Wally.
1: I do know that. I should have remembered.
0: Wally. That. I love that. 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

0: while you're bumper to bumper, Sonia's in cruise control. On a Carnival cruise. The kids are at the kids' club. Husband's at the club. And Sonia's on cloud nine. 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Sonia. Book your cruise today and play away on Carnival.
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3: Let's go. This is Ricky Lee and T.

0: Ricky Lee and Tim here on Nova.
1: Are you not entertained?
2: This is a chopper!
1: Are you not entertained? It's so
0: easy. Olivia Dean tickets are so hard to get a hold of, so that's why we want to send you overseas to see her. A trip to New Zealand to see Olivia Dean live. It includes Jetstar flights, accommodation, and experiences for two in Auckland, thanks to our friends at 100% Pure New Zealand.
3: You get to go to the Sky Tower in Auckland, which is amazing, and Waiheke Island, which is awesome.
0: Love it there.
3: And you'll get to go and see the show on October 17 in Auckland. Very cool.
0: Olivia Dean. I mean, I saw her. I was lucky enough to see her at the Arias last year. She's very
3: That's
0: lovely.
3: Right. You know the dress that she wore for the Arias, that gold Rachel Gilbert dress by our beautiful Aussie designer Rachel Gilbert? I had that dress to maybe wear on Australian Idol when we were doing our live shows for Idol. But then once Olivia Dean wore it, I was like, oh, I can't do that.
0: She's
3: I can't wear that
0: same.
3: She's
0: everyone.
3: Kind of wrecked it because that's her dress now.
0: Yeah, but you can find other Rachel Gilberts.
3: And I looked very different in that dress to Olivia Dean.
0: Christy.
4: Hello.
0: How are you?
4: Great. How are you?
3: Very good.
0: Have you been to New Zealand before?
4: I haven't, but I've been dying to go. I know it's so beautiful.
3: It's so beautiful. It's one of the most beautiful places on earth.
0: Last time I was there, I wanted to jar the air. Like, you know, just take a jar of the air and bring it home.
3: It's beautiful.
0: Yeah.
3: Beautiful.
0: Now, to get in the draw to go and see Olivia Dean in New Zealand, you need to pick the Kiwi thing, okay? So we're going to give you three people, items, or experiences, and you tell us which one is from New Zealand. So Ricky's got them for you. You're just going to pick the New Zealand thing.
4: Okay.
3: Christy, our three items are Hokey Pokey ice cream.
4: Yep.
3: Lamingtons and party pies.
4: Hokey Pokey ice cream.
3: You're damn right it is.
4: Oh my God, is it really?
3: It is.
0: I mean, look,
3: Hokey Pokey ice cream is my mum's actual favourite.
0: Chrissy, Lamingtons is controversial, but we have claimed Lamingtons and Pavlova,
4: totally
0: I think.
4: Totally Australian.
0: They can have Hokey Pokey ice cream, which means you're in the draw to see Olivia Dean in New Zealand. Congratulations.
4: Oh my gosh, that's so exciting. Thank you so much.
3: Good luck.
0: Have a great weekend.
4: Thanks. Bye.
0: Olivia Dean heading to Auckland. You should be home. You should just go too. Stay a little longer and discover more of New Zealand this year. 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
17: Jodie and Hazy. In the
3: morning. Hazy, question. Has anyone else's kids formed a friendship with some sort of chatbot or AI?
18: Yes, I've seen it firsthand.
3: Yes, okay.
18: And I can see and I can understand why it's easy to do because ChatGPT, for example, is scary good.
3: Mm-hmm. So my six-year-old has sort of formed a bit of a relationship with ChatGPT in that she started redesigning her bedroom. So doing like a little, you know, block-style renovation of her room.
18: As in like take a photo and say...
3: Yes.
18: Yeah.
3: Yeah.
18: Okay.
3: It involves a lot of gymnastics equipment, which I don't know is practical. A lot of bars and a lot of beams and things. But anyway, so she started conversing with ChatGPT and putting this design together. And then we were lying in bed the other night and she was showing me the reno and I was like, A, how much does that cost? And B, so how have you gone about it? And she said, I speak to my friend ChatGPT. And I was like, what do you mean your friend? And she said, you know, we talk a lot and I tell her what I want for my room. And I was like, but honey, you know that's not a real person. And she was like, well, yes it is. Like starting an argument with me. I was like, no, that's definitely, that is AI. And she said, well, what's AI?
18: Oh.
3: And Mum went, me no. Well, like, how do you even explain it?
18: But that also means she thinks that ChatGPT is
3: a real human. Oh. And I was like, it's not a real human. It's like think of a robot. So it's not like, you know, R2-D2 or something like that. It's not a real person.
18: We've all seen Robot starring Robin Williams.
3: Oh,
18: really touching movie, yes.
3: Oh, I
18: and we've
3: seen
18: also
3: that.
18: Seen, what was that other with the little fella?
3: Wally, yes.
18: Hey, he was more than just a robot, Jodes.
3: Was he?
18: I was so narrow-minded.
3: I haven't seen Wally, so tell me, what was Wally's caper?
18: Well, he was a human but with so much emotion.
3: Okay.
18: But anyway.
3: Yeah.
18: Anyway.
3: We digress.
18: They've got real sort of human features. ChatGPT doesn't.
3: Does not. But the emotional connection thing is what concerns me the most because my husband said he walked in on her the other day when she was talking to ChatGPT about her grand bedroom gymnastics makeover. And she was getting mad. And she was like, no, ChatGPT. No, the mat goes over there. It goes underneath the chest of drawers, like getting really aggressive. And ChatGPT, if it was a real person, would be going, who's this little cow?
18: Oh, I'm done with this shit.
3: And so then sort of all these alarm bells started going off in my head. And I'm thinking, oh, my God, what if she starts telling ChatGPT personal things or secrets or whatever? And I just have no way to navigate it.
18: Because we're old school in that we won't trust anything technology-based.
3: No, true.
18: So, which is probably, it's kind of handy.
3: Mm.
18: Versus if you've been brought into this world where that is 100% normal, it could absolutely be easy just to accidentally deliver some very, very incriminating information. Because who is actually listening is the question.
3: Well, where's that information and that data going to? And how do you explain that to a six-year-old? Are your kids into it?
18: Yeah, my kids, no, not so much anymore. I did have one of my kids who... Same sort of thing.
3: Mm.
18: And more so was having fun with ChatGPT in a way like, hey, got a riddle for you or give me a riddle, but conversing.
3: Yeah.
18: And we sort of had to have a chat where you're like, hey, this isn't a real thing.
3: Yeah.
18: So don't, you shouldn't converse with that. yeah. like you would with your friends at school.
3: Yeah.
18: It's two very, very separate things.
3: Yeah. It's all very scary, isn't it? Because the last thing you want is for your kids to form some sort of emotional attachment to ChatGPT, for goodness sake. Mm. Do you think that you and I are equipped, A, to parent, full stop, B, but to parent in this space and explain it to children? The answer is no. So I think we should talk to someone who actually knows what they're talking about and maybe might be able to help other parents as well trying to navigate this space.
18: Okay, so coming up next, we're going to speak to a professor who is an expert on children and technology.
3: Yes. Wally joins us on the program on Nova 919.
18: No, that's Wally, not Waleed.
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1: Well, Hazy, we've been talking this morning about my six-year-old Harper. She thinks ChatGPT is a real person, and when she quizzed me on it and I corrected her and said, no, it's actually AI, and she said, well, what's that? And I couldn't answer it. I thought, I need help. Help.
2: Mm. So then you used ChatGPT. Oh, gosh. Inception.
1: I said, ChatGPT, how do I explain that you're not a real person?
2: And it was like, I am a real person.
1: So we're bringing in the experts right now. Tamer Lever is a professor of internet studies at Curtin University in Perth, and he joins us now. Good morning.
3: Good morning.
1: Okay, so you're across this. Where do you even start with your kids to explain AI and all things cyber?
3: So it's a really good question, and it is, you know, increasingly AI is seeping into young people's lives in different ways, so it is really important that we try and give them some tools to think about, you know, what this technology is and how it's different to talking to a person. I think explaining what AI is really, you know, depends on the kid and the context. But I think most people, if you need a sort of a shorthand, it's a bit like explaining, you know, the predictive text on your phone that guesses the next word. Well, imagine that that predictive text had been trained on all the information on the internet and could predict almost anything. So it looks really, really clever, but essentially it's all the stuff that people have done in a prediction system.
2: Tamer, what are you saying? Are we seeing kids in their prime learning years? Is there an issue with kids mixing with AI?
3: Look, I think there are definitely appropriate uses of AI in the learning environment. I think that the ability to customise certain forms of learning and see how individual kids are going can be enhanced with AI tools. But it's also true that we're seeing AI wedged into all sorts of places and surfaces that just aren't really appropriate, especially for young learners. And I think as younger and younger kids get access to these tools, unfortunately, we need to have those sort of preparatory literacy sort of conversations as early as we can, just so kids have a sense of pause before they share everything with these, you know, voices on the phone.
1: Tama, it is a really difficult one to explain away. Are you seeing young kids forming a relationship with things like ChatGPT?
3: Certainly true that, I mean, for the youngest kids, so the sort of 3 to 5 range, distinguishing the difference between chatting to a person and chatting to a technology that sounds like a person is conceptually quite a hard thing to do. So I do think that as younger kids are experiencing these tools, we do have to pause and try and, you know, walk with them, as it were. So if they're using AI, we ideally, a parent or a trusted adult is with them, helping them think through the experience about what AI is doing. It's also true that for AI toys, for example, the instinct, if your cuddly teddy bear is chatting back to you, of course you're going to share your secrets with it. Yeah. But actually knowing that information is flowing back to a giant American corporation is conceptually a really hard thing to get your head around, even for adults.
1: Yeah.
3: But I think for kids, just going, you can't trust this teddy or this tool, so that they don't share inadvertently things that you know, you really wouldn't want a stranger to know.
1: I can't imagine how hard it is for kids. It's hard enough for me. My Siri is English, Tama, and I'm really attracted to him. So I don't even know how to dissect that. Mm. So you can imagine kids in this space.
2: It's become an issue. HR's involved there, Tama.
1: So how do we help our kids navigate the space with chatbots?
3: Even if young people are struggling to conceptualize them, there are some basic things that they can wrap their heads around pretty quickly. And the difference between being a good friend and a bad friend might also be helpful. So, for example, when we try and teach about sycophancy, so the fact that these tools tend to agree with us rather than being critical, even if that agreeing is producing, you know, something that's completely wrong, that can be really risky. And we sort of help kids think through, well, would a good friend always agree with you, or would a good friend help you notice if you're doing something that might get you into trouble or might cause problems down the track? And I think the difference between a good friend and a bad friend is something that kids can sort of start to conceptualize in a way that's helpful. And just going, well, maybe ChatGPT can be a bad friend a lot of the time. So it could be helpful, but you need to be careful that it might be being a bad friend at the moment. And I think just those sort of those moments of pause that we want young people to start having, and then start thinking about, you know, as we go down the track, that this isn't a living thing. It doesn't have any sense of responsibility.
2: It just reminded me, do you remember the original AI help? And that was Clippy on Windows.
3: Oh, yeah.
2: And Clippy's like, hey, what can I help you with? And you're like, probably not much, Clippy. You're very basic. And Clippy's like, okay, see ya. Here if you need.
3: Well, yeah, sadly, I think ChatGPT is what happens when sort of Clippy gets supercharged and reads all the mansplaining manuals. Yeah.
1: Tama, thank you so much for your time this morning. That was so very helpful.
2: How can parents in particular find out more?
3: So on the ARC Centre of Excellence for the Digital Child, we've got a whole page set up with resources about AI that's especially helpful for parents. So that's digitalchild.org.au/artificial intelligence.
0: Jodie and Hazy in the morning.
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16: 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Yeah.

0: Sure, the redemption tour starts right now.
1: Mm-hmm.
0: $250 up for grabs because he was dethroned, Jones.
1: Yeah, he was by our good friend of our show, actually, Carney, who swooped in. He got a second chance because he went all the way through and just got the last one wrong. So Fitzy was generous and went, hey, you know what, bro, go again.
0: And I wonder, Fitzy, did you regret that decision?
1: Mm.
2: Oh, yeah, well, you know what? I had to give him another opportunity. He played it really, really well, but it is redemption now. I'm the Steven Seagal of this team.
0: What a reference.
2: And well, every movie he did, it was redemption. He had to kill someone. He had to get revenge on someone.
1: So true.
2: Remember, what was the one with what was the one on the cruise ship?
0: Oh, yeah.
2: On the ship? Oh, Under Siege.
1: Under Siege, yeah.
2: Remember that one?
1: Yeah.
2: Where he was just the chef. He can't fight that guy. Yeah. No, he's got an amazing history of killing people.
1: Can I just suggest to you both at this point that Amanda from Greenhill doesn't deserve that sort of treatment? She should be able to play Gone in 50 seconds in peace. Hello, Amanda.
3: Hello, how are you?
1: Hi, we're good. How do you normally go playing the game?
3: Not too bad. I'm just hoping I don't blank in the moment.
2: Is Greenhill near Greenhills Adventure Park? Remember Greenhills Adventure Park?
3: Nowhere near it. We are near like Mount Lofty in Summertown.
2: What a beautiful part.
1: Greenhill Road, as the name would suggest.
2: Fitzy here, mate. I used to love Greenhills. They used to have a great water slide there that you could clog up with your mates.
0: Hence the disappearance of the water park.
2: That's why it's not used anymore. All right, Amanda, good luck. $250.
3: Thank you. All right,
0: here we go, Judge.
1: Okay, Amanda, which Australian city is known as the City of Churches?
3: Adelaide.
1: Yes. Name one of the seven dwarves from Snow White.
3: Oh, Sleepy?
1: Yeah. Okay. What long-running TV show does Mariska Hargitay star in?
3: Lauren Order.
1: Yes, Hargitay, whatever. Which country is famous for inventing the croissant?
3: Oh, I
1: want to
3: say France, but I think it's wrong.
1: You're right. What is the name of Google's email platform?
3: Gmail?
1: Yes, if someone has butterflies in their stomach, how are they feeling?
3: Anxious?
1: Yep. Who sings the 1997 hit That Don't Impress Me Much?
3: It's on the tip of my tongue.
1: Back to you, Fitz. Prince Harry and Meghan Markle returned to which country last week with their children?
2: England.
4: Yes.
1: Which SANFL team?
5: Amanda!
0: That's wise the goat.
2: Amanda,
1: Twain.
2: You would... That was on the tip of my tongue as well, that one. But Amanda, you played so well. I'm sorry.
3: Thank you. Who was it? Please tell me
0: the
3: answer.
1: Shania.
2: Fair enough. What was her other song? Let's Go Girls.
0: Let's Go Girls.
1: Man, I
2: feel like a woman.
1: Yeah. That one.
2: Let's Go Girls.
0: Amanda.
2: For a big night. Where's my cruises?
0: Hey, thanks for playing, Amanda.
1: Thank you, Amanda. We jackpot to
3: $500
1: tomorrow. Let's go again.
0: Do you know what? We're in the zone now. That don't impress

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1: Jody and Hazy's.
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1: Gone in 50 seconds.
3: Now. I mean, for Ryan Fitzy.

0: what was I, 13, 14, when Shania was really hitting her prime?
1: Settle down, bro.
0: Yeah, that's all I need to say.
1: Yeah.
0: $500 up for grabs on Monday when Gawn and Fitzy Seconds returns.
1: Don't open the door, Deirdre Hayes. Do not.
0: Get out, Mum!
2: Novas. Novas, Jodie and Hazy.

0: Lindsay on Nova. When did you ruin the surprise? It was my wife's birthday yesterday, Joe.
1: Yes.
0: Happy
1: birthday, Cara, you beautiful human.
0: In the lead up to it, the rest of her family, her direct family, found out just hours before the birthday happened that she was actually, in fact, having a birthday.
1: Yes.
0: So we had to go to Woolworths. And don't judge me yet, okay? Don't judge me yet. I had to go to Woolworths so the kids could get some gifts. Okay. They got little things, some chocolates, some flowers, etc.
1: Mm-hmm.
0: And then the big mission was for the kids not to tell mum that they got her presents for her birthday.
1: Yes.
0: Yeah.
1: One job.
0: It was ruined instantly when Henry went up. And I said, mate, look, tell mum if she asks. I said, if she asks why we're so late, say that there's a big lineup at Macca's when we got a soft serve.
1: Okay.
0: So Henry, Henry marches up and keeps his head down for some reason, couldn't look her in the eye, says, hi, mum. Sorry, we are late, like he's reading a script. We were just in the lineup for McDonald's getting an ice cream. Okay. And then goes and sits on the couch. I was like, what the hell is going on?
1: What was that?
0: So she knows something's going on. Mm. And then the other thing which I said to my son was, mate, you cannot get up early. I know you've got a bit of a habit. We can't tell you sometimes when it's Christmas, otherwise you'll get up too early. You cannot get up early and go in and tell mum what you're going to do.
1: Yeah.
0: So we said, look, you got to wait till at least 6 o'clock.
1: Mm-hmm.
0: That'll give mum a nice little sleep in. And what do you reckon happened?
1: Oh, God.
0: Predictable?
1: Yeah.
0: What time do you think my son went in there, tapped mum on the shoulder and said, happy birthday, mum, we've got some presents for you?
1: I'm going to say 4.
0: 2:45.
1: No.
0: 2:45.
1: No.
0: Yep.
1: Henry.
0: Yes.
1: You were still home then and he didn't even think to wake you up.
0: No, you went straight in. I said, come upstairs, wake up Lottie, get the presents, go down. Straight to mum. Hey, mum, happy birthday. We've got some presents for you. It's 2:45. Go back to bed, mate. Okay. 3 hours later. Surprise!
1: Oh, God. And probably the only thing that poor woman wanted on her birthday was a bit of a sleep.
0: Just a little bit of sleep.
1: Mm.
0: Also, can you not tell the time? What age can you start, like, genuinely telling the time?
1: And also, can you not go to Woolworths for your wife's birthday, for God's sake?
0: Good call. Good call. That's a great call.
1: Did you even get one of their mud cakes or something?
0: Yeah, we had a sponge cake.
1: Oh,
0: fantastic.
1: Fancy.
0: Delicious.
1: What's this, Dale? Sponge cake?
0: What do you call this, Dale? Ice cream. What'd you do with it? Scooped it out of the punnet. Who ruined the surprise?
1: Vicky, who did it?
2: It was a nurse at the hospital.
0: Oh, what happened?
2: So my first born, I had a little bit of gender disappointment when we found out the sex. So we decided my second we were going to wait, not tell our family till after the birth. And my mum was waiting for hours in the hospital room. The nurses were all in on it. We said, we really want this to be a surprise. Can you please not say anything? They covered up the little nameplate where it said pink. And as they wheeled me into the ward, this nurse walks in and she says, oh, I heard you had a beautiful baby girl.
1: No!
2: And I looked over at my mum and I was just, she burst into tears with excitement, but I kind of burst into tears because you've got all the hormones flying.
1: Yeah.
2: Because she'd ruined the surprise. I wanted to tell her, but yeah, so my mum's always mentioned, she said, and that nurse, she ruined the surprise.
0: She would have felt so bad though, did she?
2: I didn't tell her.
1: No.
2: I didn't want to. She wasn't in on it. She didn't know anything about it.
1: Yeah.
2: So I didn't have the heart to tell her.
1: Yes. Well, she's listening this morning, so you may as well tell her what you really think. No.
2: Yeah, that's it. You ruined my surprise.
1: Good morning, Alicia. Who ruined the surprise?
3: A friend ruined her own surprise wedding.
1: What? What happened?
3: Yeah, so a few years ago, you know, when Snapchat was the in thing, everyone was using it.
1: Yeah.
3: She was getting ready for a night out and uploaded a picture to her Snapchat stories with a big welcome to my surprise wedding sign in the background.
1: Oh, no.
0: Yeah. So all of her close friends who were going to that surprise would have seen and be like, hang on, what's happening here?
3: Yes, I was, you know, the kind person to quickly send her a message like, take down your story. Surprise.
1: Oh gosh.
0: It was the early days where people were really sort of get in trouble on social media.
1: Yeah. Snapchat in particular.
0: Yeah. Jodie and Hazy.
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19: Nathan, Nat and Sean. This is Nova.
20: Come on, boys. Let's have a ball.
21: Morning, everybody. Happy Monday.
22: Hello, good morning.
21: Happy weekend.
23: Happy Monday. Oh, thank goodness it's over.
21: I know. Yes. Yeah, interminable.
22: good work.
23: Great work,
21: ripper on the show today. Some surprise nudity. Featuring several members of the McManus family.
22: God damn it, yes.
23: He does nudists.
22: And this should be a part of it, actually. Nosy neighbours as opposed to noisy neighbours.
21: Same neighbours, but you never know. Plus, have you ever been called up on stage?

0: Breakfast, Nathan, Nat and Sean.
1: Oh, hello.
2: This is Usher.
1: Yeah, it is.
3: Oh, Usher.
1: Show me to the last seat, Usher. Okay.
2: I didn't even know the words, but...
1: Yeah, no, you really got into it.
2: Yeah,
1: though.
2: Yeah.
3: I know.
2: Usher's been performing with Chris Brown and over in the US.
1: Dr. Chris Brown.
2: Oh, my God. Dancing with the Stars, wow. Was it? I'm not sure.
3: From Julia Morris to Usher.
1: Yes.
2: Now, there has been a lot of articles about Usher today, and I'm going to give you the headlines, and then we'll go over the story. Okay, here it is. First of all, singer boots fan off stage after lap dance, number one.
1: Okay.
2: Video fan escorted off stage at Usher concert, plus more trending searches. Okay.
1: Okay. You're like that... Oh, my God.
3: Usher. You're like that politician that in the US the other day who was reading out a speech, and then he read out the directions from, like, ChatGPT.
1: Yeah.
3: He finished his speech and was like, And would you like me to make this more concise?
1: Yes. Pause for laughter.
2: I always say yes. Yeah. Usher ousted viral concert goer says she prefers Chris Brown. And here's the last one. Usher boots fan off stage after steaming moment turns awkward.
1: Oh, what happened?
3: Are you just reading the headlines? Or is
2: they're the headlines. The story? Now, the backstory is there was a lady and her mum who went along to a concert. Mm-hmm. She says on Facebook, she went along to this Chris Brown Usher concert, and she said she was looking fine. Mm-hmm. She was looking so fine.
3: I love this song. Get it, girl. Mm.
2: And then Usher's people apparently came up and said, we would like you to move you to the front.
1: The VIP section.
2: Yep, and because she looked amazing.
1: And she said, VIP, yeah, you know me.
2: 100% she did. Yeah, absolutely. She got asked to come up on stage, or if anyone would like to come on stage, they clearly looked at her because she looked very attractive
3: looking
2: on this particular line. She went, yeah, I'm up. She jumped up on stage and she was asked to be a part of with a serenading song there was a bed out and Usher pushed up in her face and singing to her.
1: Yes.
2: And
1: what
2: she,
1: a sensual moment.
2: Sensual. Mm. And she kind of rejected his movements towards her. And that just sent the crowd into a frenzy. Get off! Give me my
3: That could have been me.
1: Yeah,
3: yeah.
1: Could have been me.
2: I want to be on stage with Usher in my grill.
1: And she's come out of Facebook and said, you're just jealous.
2: Yo.
1: You're just jealous of me because I'm so fine.
2: That's what she
1: I mean, I'm paraphrasing.
2: She said
1: with a bad accent, but it's it's the same vibe.
2: So many people disappointed.
1: She wasn't unhappy to be there, as it turned out. She was loving it, but she just was, in that moment. Yeah, he got a bit up in her grill.
2: Yeah, and I guess all the fans who were there wanted to be a part of that, and she was up there, and she never really got a part of it with Usher and,
1: They thought she should have acted more in the moment as though she was in love with him, as they would have done.
3: I mean, he does this every night.
2: I don't want to get up on stage. Hide in the corner if there is an act. I mean, you guys do comedy.
3: talk to the crowd, though.
1: And I don't want to be involved in somebody else's show. Like, I'm happy to get up and do my own spot, but I don't want to... No.
2: Get pulled up.
1: I was once... I found out after the fact, but I had... Cirque du Soleil were coming to town.
3: I was going to say, was it a Cirque du Soleil?
1: Yeah, and I had, unfortunately, I said yes, but then something came up and I couldn't go. And so I then had responded and said, unfortunately, I won't be there. But whatever, that didn't get to the right people because I got a message on the night of saying, I hope you're okay. You are going to get called up tonight. I'm like, I'm not going to be there.
3: Oh, you know what?
1: Well, on this occasion, I think she just did me a solid. I don't know that everybody knows in advance.
3: Yeah, but I'm like,
1: dodge that. Bullish.
2: Some people put their hand up to do it, don't they?
1: Oh, I have a friend who does. Do you have my friend, so one of my best friends, Sally, her husband, Andy, he is a Yorkshireman and any opportunity, before they've even said, does anyone want to come up on stage? I'll do it. It's like, you don't know what you have to do. Yeah, I'll do it. He's done dances on stage. He's been hypnotised on stage. He's got up and told a joke on stage. Whatever
3: it is.
1: Oh, my
3: God.
1: He absolutely will put his hand up and volunteer every single time. But if I was to say to him, why don't you do stand-up? He'd be like, oh, no, I couldn't do that. It's like, well, you're basically doing it already. What are you talking about?
2: One of my mates in Amsterdam got pulled up on stage and it was a live show that was going on his ass handed to him.
3: Really?
2: It was hilarious. And I can only mix experience with a whole lot of Japanese guys. We both couldn't communicate well to each other, but we're having a great time.
1: International language of, look what my mate's doing.
2: That's exactly right.
3: Jack will jump up. If we're in a group, we'll sort of like always point to him because he's maybe the non-live performer in our group.
1: Yes.
3: He's jumped up before and some clowns or whatever the show rat like sort of took his shirt off and oh my God, the crowd went wild and I'm there like real pissed off now.
1: Yeah.
3: Like, I was enjoying the show up until that moment. I'm like, okay, we get it. Yeah.
1: We get it. He's got a great rig.
3: Yeah, whatever.

0: Nova.
1: Okay, so we're talking about Usher at his concert. He dragged a girl up on stage and the rest of the crowd were infuriated because she didn't react as willingly as they thought that she should have. Mm. She's since posted, like, she didn't have a bad time. It wasn't like she doesn't like Usher. She thought, yeah, no, I got it going on and you're all just jealous.
2: You're jealous. Yeah. I'm fine.
1: We want to know if you've been dragged up on stage or perhaps you volunteered. When they say, any volunteers? Let's go to Glenda in Clarkson. Glenda, hello.
3: Well, it wasn't myself, but about 2 or 3 years ago, we were at the Regal seeing the one and only Joel Creasy.
2: Yes.
3: And
2: yes.
3: At the end of the show, he said, oh, can I have a couple of people up there to do a dance for me?
2: Oh,
3: and
2: yes,
3: Michael,
2: I did too.
3: A professional dancer. My daughter's a professional dancer. And there was another girl in the aisle who also was a dancer. They got up there with Joel. Joel showed them the steps. And they were amazing. All three of them. They were amazing.
4: Oh, thank you for including me in all three of them in with the professional
2: yes,
4: dancers.
2: Yes, one of them.
4: Because, Glenda, you'd be shocked to hear that I was doing that every night, and some nights, you know, it wasn't a very tricky dance routine, but honestly, trying to get people to do it. Lord.
1: It's the big finish to that show too, wasn't it, Joel?
4: Yes, yes. It was too. That's the only time I've really interacted with the crowd, so thank you, Glenda. I get nervous.
2: You never know who's coming up when you ask for people, I guess.
1: Yeah.
3: They knew what they were doing, didn't they, Joel?
1: Yes.
4: They certainly did. It was like a Taylor Swift mega mix. I did the Taylor Swift Eras tour. That goes for 4 hours. I did it in about an hour, in a minute 40 at the end of the show.
1: Nailed it.
4: Yeah, I did it. That was when I had 5 broken ribs as well. I was pushing through. I had nothing else to close the show on.
1: Thanks, Glenda. Let's go to Lee in Kwinana. Hello. Is it you that got called up on stage?
5: I am the person who likes to sit in the back and doesn't want to get involved.
1: Yes.
4: Same.
5: And it was close to my 40th birthday and we went to Bali and we're at the Y Bar for the midget boxing.
2: Yeah.
5: And my friends nominated me to be the ring girl for the night.
1: Amazing.
5: So
4: for the night.
5: I got dragged up into this ring with all these midget boxers and I had to hold up these signs every round. It was the most embarrassing moment of my entire life.
2: You didn't own it, Lee? Didn't you know?
1: Yeah, straight
2: the butt out or something?
5: No, no. I hated it. Absolutely hated it. But
4: the kids
5: thought it was hilarious.
4: Yeah, that's
2: a bit
4: rough.
2: It is funny.
4: Sometimes I see acts get people up for so long, I'm like,
1: yes, let them sit down.
4: To watch the show.
1: Exactly.
4: It's like when a clown or an entertainer walks by, I think sometimes before it's so dislike, and they'll grab your drink and scull it. You're like, well, yeah. Oh, I've got to go get another one now.
1: Because I can't watch you sober.
4: No.
2: Absolutely.
4: How does
1: Thank
4: that
1: you,
4: work?
1: Lee. Sarah's in Eden Hill. Good morning.
6: Good morning. How are you?
2: Great,
1: Good,
2: Sarah.
1: Sarah. Now, are you somebody who volunteers to go up on stage or were you dragged up?
6: Look, I was part of a performance that was a theatre sports production, as you do when you're a bit younger.
1: Yes.
6: And I did fancy myself as, you know, a bit of a queen of the stage.
4: But improv queen.
6: I was called up and we did the activity where you sit with your arms behind your back.
1: Yes.
6: And someone else does your arms. And the subject that was given was you're interviewing the fattest woman in the world.
1: Oh,
6: we're in the 90s. You know, life was very different then. We didn't really care about people's body image.
2: No,
6: feelings or anything like that.
1: No.
6: Yeah,
1: it was a different time, yeah.
6: Yeah, a different time. And I was the interviewer. And in the moment, I introduced my subject as using the name of my other drama teacher. It just popped into my head and it popped out of my mouth and her name was Mrs. Durance. So it's not like it was Smith or Jones or
4: anything. Yeah, not a super common
1: name. There's no plausible deniability
6: Mrs.
1: there.
6: Mrs. Durance, there was an audible gasp around the room. Mm. I felt my stomach like leave the universe and I just had to carry on because I was on stage and I was so mortified. I couldn't look at anyone afterwards.
1: Yeah.
6: And, you know, if I'd been more mature, I would have gone to her and said, look, this popped out. I'm really, really sorry. But I wasn't mature enough to do any of those
1: things.
6: And in the end, I nearly failed drama because obviously it got back to her.
4: Sarah, I've got to ask though, then as the comedian and the comedians, we need to know, did you get a laugh though? Because at the end of the day, that's all that matters.
6: I got a big, it was one of those, it was a multifaceted laugh. Yes. It was a laugh of amusement.
1: Yes, and horror. Yeah, that one.
6: And it was one of those multifaceted laughs.
1: Yeah, a laugh's a laugh, though, isn't it,
4: yeah.
1: Joel?
4: Yeah, we'll take it. Yeah,
2: exactly. I'll take it, too. Nathan. Nat. And Sean. Nova.
0: Are you ready? 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

0: Sean.
1: We are talking about when a nosy neighbour actually turns into a good thing, inspired by the people that's dobbed in a Scottish couple staying at an Airbnb in Sydney. It turns out they had more than 100, allegedly, 100 kilos of ketamine in their car.
2: And they said, that's way too much. What's the limit? What's the limit?
1: And there were things that tipped them off, like they didn't have proper luggage.
2: And they didn't have any animals.
3: Yeah, shopping bags. No horses.
1: And they weren't doing normal touristy things. And so they were like, there's something afoot here. And they were right.
2: That was really
1: allegedly.
2: You say all that.
1: I know. Steph's in Dawesville. Morning, Steph.
4: Morning, guys.
1: Now talk to us about when being a nosy neighbour can actually be a force for good.
3: Yeah, was it you?
4: No, I wasn't the nosy neighbour. I have a nosy neighbour. We actually used to get really bad vibes from him because he used to sit on his balcony and look out his binoculars.
3: Oh, that's creepy.
2: He's a bird watcher.
4: And we used to just think he was maybe looking at the ocean or hoping he was. But he actually worked out that my grandparents were sitting in front of him at the football. So he tapped them on the shoulder one day and was like, your granddaughter lives behind me. So we were like, okay, he's definitely watching. And then he used to, you know, every week at the Eagles game, he'd be like, oh, your granddaughter's changed job. She's got new coloured shirts on the line.
1: Oh my God.
2: That's in depth.
4: Yeah.
3: Did they say anything?
4: They used to think he was just really polite, like, really, well, and maybe he is, but, and, you know, when my husband's car would change, he'd make a comment or, you know, there's new plants in the yard. It used to get really weird. And then one day I was at work and the boss came out and he's like, there's a man on the phone for you. And it was my nosy neighbour. My Weber was on fire in the backyard.
3: Oh, my gosh.
4: My husband had left the barbecue on from the night before and it was a light. So he jumped in my bed and put it out for me. Yeah.
2: The Weber was on fire.
1: The nosy neighbour comes to the rescue.
2: So, Mrs. Mangles. No, it was Ms. Mangles' husband.
1: He knows too much about you.
3: Yeah. Do you then have to kind of be like, well, you know, enjoy the show because you've helped me this one time?
4: Yes, yes. So now we just kind of have to wave when we see him looking through our windows.
3: Yeah, yes. So you really enjoyed that movie last night.
1: You spent a lot more time drawing the curtains, I reckon, don't you?
3: Yeah.
1: Knowing he's looking in all the time.
2: Wow.
1: Steph, that's an
2: Saved
1: amazing
2: the day
1: tale.
2: On that occasion.
1: He did. Thank you. Claire's in Iluka. Hello.
5: Hey.
1: Are you the nosy neighbour, Claire?
5: I am the nosy neighbour.
1: Okay. When did it work out for you? What happened?
5: There was a dodgy-looking car across my road that just looked out of place. And he had stickers on his licence plate.
1: Yes.
5: You know, like the door numbers that you buy from Bunnings?
1: Yes.
3: Okay. Oh, God.
5: So he stuck them on his licence plate and then he parked up. He got out of his electric scooter.
1: Yeah.
5: And he'd come back randomly back to the car with just random tools, random bits of stuff, putting it in his car. And then he'd go back off the road again, come back 20 minutes later.
1: Yeah.
5: Ooh. So I thought, this is so dodgy. What's he up to?
3: I'm onto this.
5: So I called the local police and they were busy and they said to me, keep an eye on him, but don't go out
1: so
5: there.
1: So you have to do that job for them.
3: And we like, Roger that. Did you love it? Did you get a little thrill? You're like, yeah, I'm on it. Don't worry.
5: I did get a thrill. I was like, looking out my window. I was like, so excited.
1: Yes.
5: Yeah. And then eventually they came, they caught him, they cuffed him. And in his boot, he had all stolen tools. He had another scooter, all things he'd stolen from the suburbs.
2: Oh, so he'd parked in your street, Claire.
1: And used it as a base.
5: Just like under the tree. Yeah.
2: Oh, well, of course. You've got a shady spot, obviously.
1: Yeah, exactly.
3: Yeah, for a shady character. Not on this street, not on Claire's watch.
2: Whoa, no, Claire.
5: Exactly.
2: How satisfying is that?
5: It was really satisfying.
3: As he was driven off, did you stand out the front with your arms crossed? And just like,
5: And then they called me back to say he was, like, a wanted person. Like, he wasn't meant to be in the area and there was, like, a warrant out on him. So I was like, yes.
3: Oh, my gosh.
5: So I was quite happy.
1: Well
3: done. You should go into crime fighting full time.
1: Yes.
5: Let's see. I was in the wrong career. Nathan, Nat and Sean.

0: of Nova.
1: Nathan, Nat and Sean.
0: Nova.
2: Oh, I heard a story last night around the dinner table, which we hadn't. Yeah, I'm going to give it to you.
3: Right, thank you.
2: Gee, that was
4: okay, that was a bit aggressive.
2: It was aggressive. Well, I felt it. Before we went away, which was only a few weeks ago, our oven gave up the ghost. 11 years we've had it for.
4: Yeah.
2: And it wasn't working properly.
4: I feel like an oven should last longer than that.
3: Me too. Mm. I've never even heard of an oven just
4: stopping
3: it.
2: Really? I thought that was good innings.
4: Really?
2: Yeah.
4: Interesting.
2: Think about that. It's a decade of working super hard.
3: Mm, mine doesn't get a lot of work.
4: Because of all the things you're roasting.
2: Yeah, okay. All the time. Anyway, we had a tradie to come over. Whilst we're away, I said to Megan, just to be sure, maybe it's one of those things where you give it a rest for a few days, it resets itself and away you go.
4: Turn it off and turn it back on again.
2: Yeah, so she organised. Yeah, she organised a tradie to come over, Sparky to come over and just check that thing out.
4: Because a couple of your kids have stayed home.
2: Yeah, we had two sons at home at that particular time, the youngest and the oldest. And anyway, last night at the dinner table, Ollie was telling us about when that tradie actually came over.
4: Yeah.
2: So he was down in the kitchen. It was an early morning, probably around 8 o'clock, and my oldest son, Lachlan, he'd gone off to the gym in the morning and he'd come through the doors and he decided it would be really funny if he takes all his clothes off and jumps in the pool and Ollie's just down in the kitchen area and walks past him nude, like proud as punch, jumps in the pool.
4: Yeah.
2: And thought he was the funniest man in Australia. In the meantime,
3: physical comedy.
2: Yeah. In the meantime, he's outside in the pool. There's a the doorbell goes. Ollie walks to the front. Here's this tradie coming down to the kitchen to check out the thing. Yeah. Ooh. So Ollie and the tradie start walking down, and then Lachlan comes out of the pool and walks through again, nude as can be, and gives it a bit of a shake. Gives it a bit of shake.
4: Nudie shake.
2: Yeah. Two guys confront him. Which is a tradie Ollie, and he's like, woo!
4: And then his face must have been hilarious because that was something just purely for his brother's enjoyment, not realising there was a professional stranger in the house.
2: Yeah, not at all. So he quickly covered up with two hands and...
4: Two hands, come on.
2: That's what he said.
4: Okay, mate.
3: I mean, it's arguably funnier with more audience.
2: Yeah. And the tradie was like, oh, hey, mate, how you going? You know,
4: good morning.
2: So
4: all cold, was it?
2: That's what I said. Got the aircon on in here.
3: Yeah.
2: Guy goes about his business, but then Lachlan had to come back down to the kitchen, get his lunch for the day and stuff like that.
3: Oh, God, I wouldn't eat. I would run.
4: Yes. About maybe the tradie didn't recognise him because he was fully clothed.
2: Oh, yeah. Absolutely. No, it was a completely different guy.
4: Yeah, different guy. Oh, that's the guy that wears clothes, not the naked guy.
2: So they had to have that real uncomfortable conversation well, the oven's not working.
4: Thanks. Yep, what's the story with the oven?
2: It's not working. You have to get a new one, which we are. Off he goes on his way. Sometimes you don't suspect someone else is going to be in the house and or at the front door.
4: Yeah,
2: you might think you're doing it for your partner's
4: I think that's
2: surprise.
4: The case. The fact that the prank nudie run to like, hey, look at this, it's all great fun until you do it while somebody's on a Zoom call and you didn't realise that they're talking to their parents in Ireland or something.
3: Yeah, stories of that, haven't we? Yeah. Oh, what about when, because I've lived in so many apartments and when they have the communal window cleaning.
2: Yes.
3: As if they put the notice up in the lift or the elevator and I don't mark that down in my diary.
4: No, exactly. You're not checking your diary before you get naked to see if it's window cleaning day.
3: No, what a way to live if that was so. Mm. And, you know, they have seen a fair, I'm sure they are used to it, but they've seen a fair bit. And we're not a particularly nude house.
4: No.
3: No.
4: No, you weren't nude when I visited your house.
3: I know, I'm sorry. Why charge extra for that?
4: I asked Jack, but he said no.
2: Oh, they're a bit stiff, those guys.
3: I mean, I must say, I did see Jack in the nude the other day, which is obviously like a sign because that doesn't happen very often. I went, oh, that's right, you're really
4: ripped.
3: We've been together so long, I forget that that's what he does for a living.

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0: Nathan, Nat and Sean on Nova.
1: We are talking about, like, surprise nudity inspired by Lachlan's, I meant to say Sean's son and wasn't going to name him, but no, it was Lachlan, who did a bit of a nudie run for his brother's benefit just because he thought it was funny, but really he was performing for the guy coming to check the oven.
2: Yeah, the tradie walked through the door.
3: I mean, if he was a stand-up, that's the sort of... You hope for that sort of material. So, you know, if I can frame it that way for him.
1: Sure.
3: It's a great story. It's very funny. Story. You can dine
1: comic
3: out on that.
1: Fodder, that's what we're looking for.
2: We certainly
1: are. If you've got a story for us, 13 24 10. Let's talk to Tara in Haynes. Good morning, Tara.
3: Hey, Tara.
4: Hi, how are we?
2: Good, Tara.
1: Tell us a tale of surprise nudity.
4: Yes. So, picture early hours of the morning. You've just come in from having some breakfast and in the elevator of your hotel room is a girl in a very not revealing underwear, doing the I need to go to the toilet dance, running in and out of the elevator, sleepwalking.
2: Oh, no!
4: So I left my room to go to the bathroom, still asleep, not really knowing what's going on.
2: Oh.
4: And a very frightened receptionist has just kind of asked me if I need something and sort of shakingly handed me a room key.
1: Yes.
4: And the next morning I woke up and I thought, that's sweet. You get like a deja vu.
3: Yeah.
4: And I'm like, oh, I've got this really uncomfortable feeling that I may have sleptwalked through the hotel.
3: Oh, my gosh.
4: Fairly naked.
3: Yeah.
4: And I got up and lo and behold, there's the extra room key that gave it away for me. And,
3: you must have felt like,
4: I said to my friend, we've got an extra room key to hand back this morning. I may have done a naked run through the hotel a few times.
2: Tara.
4: So, yeah.
1: Just you in the hotel lobby.
4: Morning.
1: So we're talking topless, right? So you had knickers on but no top?
4: And barely, if you can call it that,
2: Tara.
3: How do you treat this? Like, what's the course of action?
4: You can't.
3: Yeah.
4: But the thing is, when you have alcohol and things like that, and obviously I'm from Perth, so, you know, travelling to Melbourne, I'm sort of partying.
3: Sly, get a girl, love it.
4: Yeah, it doesn't help. It really doesn't help.
3: My sister was asleep.
4: I do it less these days.
1: Yeah.
2: Oh, less. Not never. Just less.
4: Yeah, I'm not completely out of the woods, but less.
2: You got to hope that the overnight staff that you deal with, they're gone by, I don't know, 7
1: That's
2: why they've
1: seen it all before. Oh,
2: yeah. Yeah, but you don't have to face them.
4: Yes. Morning. And I mean, I can't tell the exact time, but judging by the people in the elevator and the number of people and things like that, I'm guessing it wasn't.
3: Got around.
1: They saved the CCTV footage too. You know that, right?
2: And what about them? The story that they get to tell, where they go, you wouldn't believe it.
1: So our next
3: caller.
1: Yeah,
3: they whip that out. Yeah, they get that out of the Christmas party. They said it's a bit of Benny Hill.
1: Sure. Let's go to Kristen in Darling Downs. Morning, Kristen. Yeah. Have you got some surprise nudity to share with us?
5: Yeah. So this is years ago when the Crows won their first premiership.
1: Yes.
5: My husband said, if they win, I'm going to do a nudie run.
1: Mm-hmm.
5: And so they won. Off he goes. He was so excited. He ran up the street. But in the middle, like in between him leaving the house and getting back from his nudie run, there was a carload of kids arriving for like a party sleepover thing.
3: Oh, dear.
5: And so they all got full view. And the mum went off.
1: Yeah.
2: Oh, she went off, did she?
1: Because now he's not doing a nudie run. Now he's traumatising children.
3: Now he's breaking the law.
1: And it's frowned upon.
2: It's tough to run with you when your package is out.
3: Well, I was going to say, I don't get the appeal of a nudie run because there's a lot of flapping, you know? There's a lot of, like, flapping and slapping, if you know what I mean.
1: Yes. Well, we know what you mean.
3: Yeah, I know. It wasn't really a...
1: Wasn't super cryptic.
3: Heap to that. No, yeah.
1: Wasn't one of Ross's clues for Loose Change. Thank you, Kristen, for that image as well. Yeah. Let's go to Stacey in Frio. Hi, Stacey. Some surprise nudity. What have you got for us?
6: So I used to live in an apartment block, and it's going back to what you said before about the window cleaning. So I was in my room. I was completely nude. I was dancing around, having a great time listening to a playlist.
3: You do you.
6: And the window cleaner saw everything. But then I put my number up on the window because it was very good looking.
1: Hey!
3: Yes.
1: Really? What is this, the Diet Coke commercial?
2: What? No, hold on.
1: Wait, you're together.
2: You're together.
6: Yeah, we are.
2: You are not.
6: I met him downstairs with clothes on. I told you he was very good looking.
3: Are you serious?
6: I was single at the time.
1: I hope so.
6: He's seen everything anyway.
2: Stacey, that's outstanding. And he got to see the whole thing, what I'm getting into here. I know what I'm getting into.
1: Try before you buy.
3: What an amazing way to
1: meet your partner. And what a delightful story for your children to tell them how mummy and daddy met. How I met your mother. She was dancing naked and then she just threw up her phone number.
3: You've obviously got some great moves, Stacey.
1: Yeah, and boobs, obviously. Yeah. Obviously, he saw the merchandise and said, yes, please.
2: Yeah. Imagine how quick he's getting down off that scaffolding.
1: The windows below didn't get super clean that day. Amazing story. Thank you, Stacey.
2: Great story.
1: And we're going to go to Claire in Cardinia now to finish us off. Good morning, Claire.
7: Hello, how are you?
1: Okay, great, Claire. Have you got a tale of surprise nudity for us?
7: I do. It's about Sean, actually. But I can't believe I'm actually going to tell
1: you. Amazing.
7: The story,
1: settle in, everybody.
3: Fantastic.
1: Gather around.
3: Fantastic.
2: All right, I'm ready.
7: It would have been 94 or 95, and the Dockers had only just, I guess, got together and... I lived in Bicton back then, and there was a thing of where you could come down to Fremantle Oval to watch the Dockers train. So I went down there with my family and we were watching the training, and afterwards we must have been standing somewhere, but it was like the doorway of the change rooms was in our view.
1: Just accidentally in your view, was it, Claire?
7: And Sean was actually my favourite player, so it's quite funny. But was walking past and they had just a towel around their waist, and then Sean walked past with absolutely nothing on.
2: I'm sorry,
1: this
2: Claire.
1: This sounds right, doesn't it?
2: That's got to fit.
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0: Bloodsy and Susie O'Neill.
1: I had one of those nostalgic sort of moments yesterday.
2: Oh, yeah?
1: I didn't even know these things still existed, but I think it was the best sound you can hear in the world.
2: Okay.
1: Now, I couldn't get the exact sound of the specific truck, the Australian version, so I've got the generic one, but I was at home and there's a park near my house.
2: Oh, okay.
1: And I hear from the echo of the park...
2: Oh, that's the one I had growing up.
1: The ice cream van. This one's more of the home ice cream. It's like ding, ding, ding, ding. And I literally took my daughter and got up and we walked around to the park and there it was, the home ice cream van going around all in front of all the houses, ringing the bell in order to get people to come out and give ice cream. I don't know they still did that.
2: Neither did I, because the sound, Green Sleeves, I think that's called, is the old-fashioned... ice cream van that used to come around our street when we were little. And same, when you heard it, you would run
1: the
2: outside.
1: Best.
2: You get a, it was always a soft serve with dipped in chocolate for me.
3: Yeah.
1: Flake and then the sprinkles on it, hundreds and thousands.
2: Well, you'd run out always in your togs for some reason because it's always summer and you were like hot and burny, didn't know sunscreen on.
3: And we used to have the sherbet, they dip it in sherbet. Pink sherbet.
1: The pink sherbet. It got me thinking though on 13, 24, 10. What do you think the best sound in the world is? Like, because as soon as I heard that, I was taken back to being a kid. I got so excited I took my child with me just to see. I wouldn't even get an ice cream, but I just wanted to see the truck.
2: Yeah, to find it. When you were talking about this in the meeting.
3: Meeting?
2: You weren't at it. I think of a sound as well that, have you got it there? I'm not sure.
1: Don't
2: play it yet, but that reminds me of.
3: Starter's
2: same.
3: Gun?
2: No.
1: That would give you anxiety.
3: How do you feel when you hear a starter's gun?
2: Nervous.
3: Yeah.
2: Now, this one reminds me of being a kid as well and growing up and just fun. And it's sporty, this sound.
3: Okay.
2: Wait till you hear it. You'll like it as well, Lutzy. You ready?
3: You got it ready. Yeah.
1: Oh, yeah.
3: There you go. Wide World of Sports.
1: Yeah.
3: Well, actually, it reminds me in equal parts of Wide World of Sports on Channel 9, but also Billy Birmingham doing his comedic albums he used to do around Richie Beno and, all of them.
2: Yeah, true.
1: That is a great sound, though.
2: This
1: summer holidays, 5 days,
2: holidays.
1: 40s bowling.
3: Yep.
1: Oh, yeah.
2: Totally.
3: That's a great one.
1: Yeah, that's
2: good. I love
1: that. Yeah. So 13, 24, 10, favourite sound, best sounds. It doesn't need to be nostalgic. It can just be a sound that you like. It can be anything you want. Kaz out of Red Hill, what have you got for us, Kaz?
4: Oh, hello. Hey, I just wanted to make a comment about the ice cream truck thing, if I can.
1: Oh, okay.
4: So we had our school fair the other day. And we had one of those pink and white old-fashioned trucks that came along and served the soft serve to everyone.
3: Yeah.
4: And I paid $9 for a soft serve. A soft serve with, it was called a hedgehog, a soft serve with chocolate, dipped in chocolate with nuts, in a almost like paper ice cream cone, not even a waffle cone.
3: Oh, yeah, just those old ones.
4: So that was terrific. But I just went, oh, what the hell? It's a piece of nostalgia. And, the favourite sound that I have is my dog snoring because she's, like, 13 and she just, like, snores so heavily that it makes me feel better.
1: Yeah.
4: I'm a snorer.
1: I do love when my dog snores
2: really?
1: As well. There's something really nice and comforting about it. They're so relaxed. They're passed out.
2: That's so weird.
1: But you want to go and cuddle them, don't you, Kaz?
4: Yeah, and then she also dribbles out the side of her mouth. And she,
1: sweetie.
4: Like, she puts her body in, her body is in the bed, but her head is out and on the floor. So it's sort of like she's only just made it to bed before she's collapsed after a long night.
3: Because life's so tough for dogs.
1: Yeah, it's so hard.
4: It's kind of like the cat you have when you don't have a cat. You know, that purring sound is really comforting.
2: Oh, like a purr.
1: Like a little purr, yeah. Okay. Oh, well, thank you, Kaz. We'll get more on. We'll go to news. We'll come back. Best sounds.
2: I got a text from Cliff.
1: Oh, yes?
2: My husband, her favourite sound. Whip bird sound. A whip bird.
1: Yeah.
3: Two birds, apparently.
1: I
3: feel like we'd have this conversation once a year.
2: I think once.
3: See if Cliff can confirm that. He'll know.
1: I think that is a good sound.
3: It's a mating call. I think one goes and the other one goes.
1: Yeah, right.
2: I think so, too.
1: Outdoors.
3: Check that.
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1: We're asking, what is the best sound in the world, or your favourite sounds? I heard the ice cream van, the home, the street home ice cream van in our area, which I didn't even know existed anymore.
2: Neither did I. I don't hear it in my area.
1: The double bell, da-ding, da-ding, coming around and you run out there.
3: Yeah, that's the home ice cream.
1: Home ice cream,
3: that's that's slightly different to the green fields.
1: Yes,
3: the green sleeves.
2: Green sleeves.
1: This one where you go, like, I always used to get the vanilla on top and maybe it was the mango on bottom, or maybe it was the other way around.
3: That's what I used to get.
1: Yeah, they're the nicest.
3: The ice blocks.
1: Yes.
2: Can you buy a single ice block from those?
3: No.
1: I don't know. Maybe you buy them in boxes.
3: So do I.
1: Yeah.
3: That's exactly what I had, that mango one.
1: Yeah, they're good, aren't they?
3: Is he ringing that, or she ringing that bell manually?
1: I don't know.
3: Ding, ding.
1: But in 2410, it'd be the ice cream person. It'd just be a button. It'd have to be. It's exciting. It took me back.
2: And then we asked other people their favourite sounds.
1: Yes, we got a one on the text line. This is a good one from Sophia. Her favourite sound?
4: Rage.
3: Oh, yeah, that was ABC Music show back in the morning.
1: On the weekend?
2: Saturday mornings.
1: Was it top 50 or top 100 countdown? I think it was 100.
2: It was just constant for 24 hours.
1: Yeah.
2: Was it all weekend?
4: Rage.
2: On ABC.
4: Rage.
1: Yeah. Katie, out of Springfield Lakes, what's your favourite sound, Katie? Katie.
3: Sounds of silence.
2: I quite like the sound of silence.
3: She's a Buddhist monk.
1: Katie, you there? I can play it anyway. We've got it in the text.
3: Oh, what is it?
1: Hers was the sound of magpies in the morning.
3: Yeah.
2: Is that magpies?
3: Are birds noisier in spring? I feel like winter, they're probably sleeping in like we are.
2: I don't reckon that was a magpie. I reckon magpies aren't. I'm thinking of crows. Magpies are pretty.
1: Amy.
2: The seagull.
1: Oh, yeah, that was a bit of a gull, wasn't it? Amy out of Norfolk, so are you there?
3: Oh, no.
1: What is happening?
3: Problem with the system.
1: Oh, no.
2: What did she say?
3: A couple of them have come through the text line if we need them.
1: What is happening here?
3: Glitch in the system.
1: Are they working for you, Ash?
3: Of course. of all the segments for there to be no sound.
1: I know. Debbie? Okay.
5: Hello?
1: Oh, here we got one. Hello, Deb. What's your go-to or favourite sound?
5: The sound of rain on a tent when you're lying inside a tent.
2: Tent. Oh, yeah.
5: Oh. When you go camping?
2: Yes.
5: Best sound. You don't want it to rain, but it is still the best.
3: That wrecks the trip.
1: When you're in the tent at night, though, it's okay.
2: Cozy.
1: But just not during the day.
2: Just as long as it doesn't
5: rain.
1: Yeah, that's a good one.
2: We were terrified of it raining last time we went camping, actually.
3: Yeah, because you hadn't tried to put the tent up previously.
2: We didn't even stay in our tent. Anyway.
3: Let's not go back there again.
2: I don't care about.
1: Kelly, are you there?
6: Yes, I'm here.
1: Okay, what have you got for us?
6: It has to be the TV shows. MASH does it for me. Takes me straight back.
2: Yes, same.
3: Kind of depressed me.
1: It's very sad. I'm not a MASH person.
6: I couldn't tell you much about it, but takes me straight back.
3: Yeah. I never really got into MASH.
1: Did you?
2: Oh, yeah, we watch it every night at 7 o'clock whilst we're having dinner.
1: Really?
2: Which is whilst my conversation skills are a bit low, because we always watch TV.
6: I couldn't tell you much about it, but it takes you back.
1: A moment in time.
2: Mm. I can tell you all about it if you want.
3: Podcast.
1: Mark out of Helensvale. What's your favourite sound, Mark?
7: Up there, Kazali, mate. You're in the
3: granny. The AFL.
2: AFL song.
3: Is he still alive, the guy that wrote it and sings it? He was until recently. He used to perform it live in the grand final, I remember.
2: What's his name?
3: Paul someone? I can't remember. Yeah. It's pretty iconic, isn't it?
1: That gets Mark going.
3: Particularly when the lines are there. Oh, God. Oh. Let's hope so.
1: We're just going to mess. Died in 1963.
3: Okay, so I never heard him sing it live then.
1: What are this?
3: Died in 63? That can't be right.
2: No, he was singing it at...
3: I'm sure I've heard him sing it live.
2: So have I.
1: That's what our producers have looked up, so we'll see. Carl texted in, though, on the text line. He said, best sound from Sunnybank is my neighbour's Harley Davidson starting up at 5:45 in the morning.
3: Just a tint of sarcasm in that one, I can tell.
0: Nick Lutzy and Susie O'Neill on Nova.
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0: Mike, Lutzy and Susie O'Neill.
1: I've got to give a quick shout out because there's been some activity down at Burnbra.
2: Oh, yeah.
1: Mum's retirement living.
2: Okay.
1: At Ascot.
2: What's the problem?
1: The new building's going very well, by the way. If you want to get involved, I believe they're taking some, they're having one of those sort of, you know, you can make a deposit and show your interest.
2: Oh, they're building
1: your interest.
2: More buildings.
1: Yeah, there's another building being
2: built. I'm really interested
1: there.
2: In that.
1: Well, you're getting into that.
3: You're into that territory.
2: It looks like an amazing place to.
1: I think it's 55, which is blows my mind
3: it's
1: that you
3: time.
1: Can get in there.
2: It's a great spot for your third age, they call that.
1: Is that what they call it? Third age. Yesterday, Steve and Glynis.
3: Yes,
2: I have no idea.
3: Big fans
2: going.
3: Of the show.
1: Glynis live there. I'm not sure if they are or they were, but Steve.
3: Yes.

0: was sitting in the sauna.
1: Oh,
0: yesterday.
1: Good.
0: As we so if you missed it yesterday, Nova's on in the sauna and the gymnasium.
2: In the retirement home
0: at
2: sauna.
0: At the retirement living.
1: And yesterday we were alerted to that because that's you did a break directed at the people in the sauna, didn't you?
0: Yeah, well, but and it happened. So Steve was in the sauna as we did the break.
2: In his budgies, we know what Steve was wearing.
0: Glennis wasn't there.
2: Okay.
0: So I don't know what Steve was wearing.
1: Okay.
0: I don't know whether maybe a towel around the waist. I'm not sure what Steve's doing in the sauna or what he's wearing, rather. But he was sitting by himself in the sauna as we gave a shout out to the person sitting in the sauna.
1: That's pretty funny.
0: He said he almost had a coronary. He raced back upstairs and told Glennis that they mentioned me on the radio. She said, "What are you talking about, Steve?
2: Where's your towel?" She thought,
3: Nick, Lutzy, and Susie O'Neill. Nova.

0: Lutzy and Susie O'Neill.
1: A study has found that women may be more attracted to flashy luxury items when they're ovulating.
2: What? Hang on. Can we get some newsflash music?
3: Do you want the...
2: Yeah, in breaking news, Susie O'Neill.
1: Apparently, there's a time of the month when women are more likely to want to design a handbag. And researchers reckon men might be the reason. Now, it's this really interesting study on ovulation.
2: Yeah, no, I'm with you on that. I don't think there's a day that they don't like fancy handbags, nice from my experience, and nice stuff.
1: Yeah, true.
2: Yeah. But, I mean, if this is dangerous, if it gets even worse.
1: Yeah. The point is, you know, there's very few days in your cycle. Cycle goes for 28 days.
3: Yes.
1: That you can actually fall pregnant.
3: Yeah, it's actually quite a slim window, isn't it?
1: It's a very slim window. It's like,
3: so when people do it, like accidental ones, it's quite tough to do.
1: You're always so concerned about falling pregnant when you're young, accidentally. But then you actually look at the sort of...
3: The stats.
1: It's like 6 days, probably 3 days.
2: Is that right?
1: It's probably only 3 days when you're really actually primed.
3: And people
1: to fall
3: try
1: pregnant.
3: For years to actually fall pregnant. Like, it's,
1: it's crazy. I've actually gone down... This is a story on how... because you can fall pregnant when you're ovulating, which is the middle part of your cycle. So it's 28 days, so pretty much in the middle part. Girls are really trying to woo men. And so that's why they reckon in this study that they're buying more luxury items to look nicer. Kind of, you know, like a bit of a peacock, you
2: that
1: know, flashing their nice feathers.
3: Like naturally, the pheromones and the hormones.
1: Yeah, or looking nicer.
3: Right.
2: So this is historically, I guess, more
1: over time and stuff.
2: Yeah.
1: The funny thing is, apparently...
2: So you're trying harder in that third of the month.
1: Yeah, in the middle of, pretty much in the middle.
3: How many days would that last, the trying hard phase?
2: 10 days,
1: oh,
2: I think.
1: Oh, God. Well, I don't know exactly how many days, but they said 6 days you kind of...
2: Right.
3: You're good to go.
1: So probably I'm going to say 6 days.
3: Okay.
1: But the funny thing is apparently guys don't even know what's a luxury handbag or what's a fake handbag. I mean, neither do I, to be honest.
2: How would we?
1: Just buy the fake one. I've got a great Burberry fake handbag I bought 100 years ago. Bought like 30 years ago in China. And every time I bring it out, everyone thinks it's the proper Burberry...
3: Real one.
1: Burberry handbag. But... whilst doing this story, I went down a deep dive in cells and sperm and all that sort of stuff. It's so fascinating. Do you guys want to...
2: Yeah, go for it.
1: Do you know that you're born... A female is born with all her eggs? Like, you don't make any more eggs.
3: Oh.
1: Because, you know, you need a sperm and an egg.
3: To form an embryo. Yeah. So the female's born with, say, like 40, and eventually over her life it just dwindles down.
1: Yeah, a female is actually born, a baby girl, when you're a baby, you're born with 1 to 2 million eggs.
3: Wow.
1: All your eggs, you don't make any more. And then when you get to puberty, you've got about 300,000 to 500,000 eggs. Okay, so you've lost a few.
3: Yeah, right.
1: And then you only release in your fertile years 400,000 to 500,000 eggs.
2: Right.
1: And the rest just dwindle away.
3: Right.
1: So I always thought that you just must make new
2: they
1: eggs
2: just
1: every
2: produce
1: month.
2: Them all the time.
1: But basically it's just the same old eggs that you're born with.
3: The stock never replenishes.
1: And then when you talk about actually making an embryo, or, you know, the fertile time, which is about 3 days really, it's because an egg, which is released when you ovulate, only lives for 12 to 24 hours. It only lives for one whole day. And the sperm can live for 5 days. So that's why it's just, you know, it's like you've got to join in that tight. Just to get there. So
2: it's quite amazing, really.
1: It's amazing. It takes me also down then the path of, isn't it amazing?
2: It's a miracle that we're here.
1: But it's a miracle.
2: That's how we started the show today.
3: Yeah, we're all winners just to be here.
1: Because the other week I was going on about death, you know, and we're all going to die. But now I'm in my rule.
3: We're all going to live.
1: We're all going to live.
3: How joyous is it that we did this?
1: And we just, it's a cycle of life. We just make more.
3: Interesting.
2: Humans.
3: Yeah.
2: Wait, it's a miracle. Again, so many things you got to jump hoops to just to be here.
1: Yeah.
2: But still, there's so many idiots out there.
3: Yeah.
2: How do they creep through?
3: Yeah.
2: I don't get that.
1: You know what it is? Because, you know, there was that Darwin theory that basically if you can't survive in the world, you'll just... if you do dumb things,
2: you'll perish. Yeah.
1: And then those sort of genetics get...
2: Yeah.
3: Passed on.
1: No, they die out. We're keeping people... people do dumb things and then we keep them alive. Because we like nice people.
2: Mm. Yeah, like why are there influencers?
1: And then we...
3: How do they survive?
2: Yeah, yeah. They won't survive eventually. Yeah, yeah. But
1: because they're reproducing and then they get the gene is getting stronger and stronger and stronger.
2: The influencer
3: gene is just
1: because they join
3: up
1: with other influencers then it's...
2: The next iPhone will be in the womb. You watch, they'll release it. Kids will come out taking selfies.
3: Yeah, they
1: will. Exactly, and put it onto their feed.
0: Nick, Lutzy and Susie O'Neill. Nova. Returning to Australia. Yeah. Multi-platinum hitmaker. We don't
4: talk anymore. Hey everybody, it's Charlie Puth.
0: Charlie Puth. 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

0: Lindsay and Susie O'Neill.
1: What's been grinding your gears?
2: I love this. Get it all out before the weekend.
3: Yeah, it's good, isn't it? Purge. I actually have a little gear grind, but I can't tell who it's exactly on. I think it's on people who don't want to whip out the shorts soon enough in the change of seasons. Like, I went to an event last night. It was hot, and I wore shorts.
2: You can't wear shorts out at night.
3: And then everyone else wore long pants.
2: If you're over the
3: pants.
2: Age of 10.
3: I had... Sorry, shorts, you dress up with a nice shirt, like a, you know, button up or something.
2: I'm really anti-shorts at night time.
3: So was my mum. My mum was there and she said, oh my God, Nicholas, how can you wear shorts?
4: What sort of event was it? It was fancy, wasn't it?
3: It was at Southside Restaurant.
2: It was a wine tasting.
3: You know what? I had four dudes come up to me and say, I was going to wear shorts, but I didn't have the cojones to do it.
2: Because it's not... It's not the right etiquette.
3: Whip the shorts out. We're in Queensland, baby.
4: You're not at the beach, mate.
3: Let the legs fly.
2: Brisbane's sophisticated now.
4: We're sophisticated, mate.
2: We don't wear shorts
3: out at
2: night.
3: Let's not forget who we are, okay? Let's not forget who we are. And it's hot up here.
4: You can't wear South Queensland Crusher shorts to a wine tasting event.
3: Come on.
2: What shoes do you wear with shorts when you go out?
4: Sneakers. Those brown.
2: Sneakers. You wore sand shoes?
3: Good sneakers. Sand shoes, okay? Good sneakers.
4: No, I thought you'd wear those. I was going to say those brown loafer kind of deals.
3: Oh, yeah.
2: Yes, if you wear like fancy. Shoes. You wore shorts and sneakers out.
3: Shorts and sneakers with like a really expensive Van Roy button up. Come on, I was looking, great.
2: Untucked, obviously.
3: Untucked.
4: Van Roy. Oh my God. Van Roy's saving you there a little
2: expensive.
4: Bit.
3: It is expensive.
2: But
3: you sell like my mum.
4: Like to be designed. Yeah, well, to be designed or something.
2: Yeah, but let the
3: legs out.
4: I'm with you, Susan.
2: Yeah.
3: Hey,
2: I don't think anyone would say you could wear shorts out at night.
3: Jenny from North Lakes, before we get into your gear grind, can you wear shorts out at night?
5: Oh, no. Not I'm strong, with Susie. No.
3: No
5: shorts.
3: Jenny.
4: I love how he said, four different guys told me I wanted to wear shorts.
3: Yeah,
4: that
3: did.
4: Is a goddamn
3: they
4: lie.
3: Did.
4: That is a
3: lie.
4: Goddamn
3: lie.
4: Who are they? Who are they?
3: My mate Michael. Usher Tinkler. Who was the winery guy?
4: Usher Tinkler said it to you?
3: He did. Mr. Tinkler came up to me. Okay, it was just two. It was just those two. But I promise.
4: See, you doubled it. I knew that. Yeah.
2: That's funny. Anyway, what's grinding your gears, Jenny?
5: It's when you work in a government department and it's a big room and you work in pods. And the one person on the pod beside you has a very loud voice and just can't turn it down. You know, they've got earphones on, you try to tell them, but it's very continually a loud voice.
4: That's not good, because if you're on the phone, the first thing I think, if you're calling me about something serious, you know, government related, and you can hear other people in the background, I think, is she in a call room?
2: Yeah.
4: Like, what am I, you know what I'm saying? Like, it just doesn't sound professional.
3: Yeah.
5: Yeah, they do have noise-cancelling headphones on for themselves.
4: They don't.
5: So
2: I couldn't handle that.
3: No,
2: I could
3: so
2: not handle that.
5: It's so distracting.
3: Yeah.
2: I hate loud voices.
4: That's a shocker.
2: Nat out of Berkdale, what's grinding your gears?
6: Honestly, this is probably a little long one, sorry. But the word Karen and the associations with that, I honestly believe that corporations got involved and got on board and pushed that narrative to stop people having an actual opinion anymore.
2: I agree.
6: Like, the moment you say anything, you're called a Karen.
2: I agree. I totally agree. I do. I feel like...
3: But there's levels to Karen,
2: and especially
3: right?
2: That's a female, don't you think?
3: Yeah.
2: Females get targeted.
3: I feel sorry for actually women called Karen. Who
2: so
3: are,
2: do I.
3: Who are probably very nice people.
4: So but this is Nat. This is Nat and Susie who are angry.
3: Yeah, yeah.
2: I'm with you. Yeah. And you're allowed to complain. We have been kept quiet our whole lives.
4: Oh, my God.
3: A middle-aged white woman has been kept quiet.
2: We get the courage to say what we really think, and then they beat us down again.
6: I know, but it's big corporations. It's government.
4: Yeah, it's government.
6: It's just everyone trying to stop any person from going, oh, I don't actually agree with that.
4: Yeah.
6: It doesn't even have to be rude or left of centre. Just a simple opinion is not allowed anymore.
4: Yeah, no, I get it. You two sound completely sane
3: right
4: now.
3: Yeah, it sounds fun. You two sound fun to hang out with.
4: Oh dear. Kylie from Nudgee will bring some sort of, people out there. They're very sensible in their concepts. Kylie, what's grinding your gears?
7: Oh, what's grinding my gears is people using hankies. It is the grossest, dirtiest.
3: I agree.
7: Like, I mean, and they shove them in their pockets and then they get them out again and then they touch everything.
4: It's I think they're from a bygone era. I think we were talking about it earlier in the week, Collie, off air, I think.
2: We were.
4: And I was saying only funerals because, you know, you might need to use it more than once.
7: But other than that, you're crying, not blowing your nose.
3: Like, the fundamental use of a hanky, using it for snot and then putting it in your pocket, then whipping it back out again.
2: And cleaning it. My mum used to boil ours. My dad's.
4: What do you use, Susan?
2: I use tissues, but...
4: Landfill!
3: Don't complain about it, though.
2: I wanted to say, do a funeral.
4: You're wrecking the world. What?
2: True. Well, I did use a girl one's not called a hanky. A girl's one's called something else. Oh, I've forgotten the name of it now.
4: Panties.
2: What? I've still got my funeral ones that I used to manage.
4: Yeah, I do have
2: funeral.
4: A funeral one.
2: I have a funeral one.
3: A funeral hanky.
4: As you get older, you need a funeral hanky as you get older.
3: Lutzy's into the emceeing funerals era, so he's whips those out.
4: Well, you can't cry when you're emceeing a funeral.
3: Is it Leanna?
0: Lianka.
3: Lianka, okay, wasn't there. Hello, Lianka from Scarborough. How are you?
0: Hi, guys, I'm great. I'm so excited to have got through.
2: What's grinding your gears?
4: You have, you're through. Well done.
0: Barking dogs. Neighbours barking dogs grinds my gears.
2: Yep.
3: When they leave them out, Alianka, and they bark all the time and the owner's not home and they're just yapping away.
0: Yes, and even when the owner is home, they just go, Fluffy, stop it.
4: So your grind is against the owners, not so much the actual dog.
0: Oh, both really.
3: Let them burn.
2: Just put a note in their letterbox.
4: Is that what you do? Is that what you do, Susan? That's what you did do once. I remember that.
2: Naughty.
4: Naughty.
3: Is that Karen-esque, putting a note in someone's letterbox?
2: No, that's even worse.
4: There was a good story of Susan. She was driving the kids.
3: I remember.
4: They're driving their kids to school and then putting secret things there.
2: So bad.
4: That's funny, actually.
3: We got last one, Suze.
2: Leonie of Everton Hills, what's grinding your gears?
8: Oh, look, what's grinding my gears is those people that have to listen to or, you know, watch videos or have their conversations on loudspeaker on their phone confined spaces,
4: ridiculous.
8: You know, buses, trains. We're just minding your own business and, you know, trying to prepare for the day or downtime coming home.
4: Yeah. We don't need to hear your problems, whatever you're doing.
3: It's more common now too, people do that, or even listening to music.
2: My
3: just
2: husband
3: loud.
2: Does it. He does. He watches videos in public out loud. And I go, shh, you can't have it out loud.
4: Yeah. Put some headphones.
8: Do they not have headphones?
4: Like, yeah, exactly.
2: Have they not heard of headphones? It's too hard to put in his ears. I know.
4: What did he say?
2: It's too hard to put in his ears.
4: Oh, my goodness.
3: As he's holding up, listening
4: Clifford.
3: To really loud.
4: Cliff dog.
2: I hope he's not listening.
3: No.
2: Which I hope he is.
4: He needs to learn.
3: Yeah.
4: Let the boy watch. He needs to learn.
3: What an addition of grinding your gears today. It was a light and shade in that, wasn't it?
4: Yeah.
3: Well done, everyone.
2: Yeah, feel better for it.
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8: 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It is Jace, Lauren and Clint.
9: Joe's Jokes.
10: Welcome to Joe's Jokes. I hope you guys appreciate them because when I share them with my workmates, they give me peanuts in return.
11: How about you tell us today's joke?
8: Right, he sends them out on the old group email. No one appreciates them except for us. Morning, Joe.
12: Hi, Joe.
13: Good morning, guys. What a day.
8: Hit us. What joke you got?
13: Let's get down to business. Let's get down to business. All right. Okay. I joined this gym the other day and I asked the trainer, what machine should I use to impress the ladies? He said, try the ATM machine outside.
8: Solid. Solid every week.
12: Well very done, good. Joe. You got one more for us, Joe?
13: Yeah, no, I've got a couple of
12: oh, yeah, great.
8: Yeah, gotcha.
13: I had a police officer knock on my door the other day. He was looking for a man with one eye. I said, mate, try using both eyes. You might find him quicker.
8: God, I love
12: He's
8: you.
12: He's even giggling at that one himself. Well done, Joe.
8: Joe, we're going to come back to you at the end just to wrap things up.
12: Okay. 13, 24, 10. Do you have a dad joke? Bad
14: like
12: joke.
14: You, Katie, do you have a dad joke?
15: Yeah, I do.
8: Go for it.
15: What do you call a guy with a rubber toe?
8: What do you call a guy with a rubber
12: Don't
8: toe?
12: Know.
15: Roberto.
12: I like it.
14: I enjoyed that.
8: I can't believe I'm going to say
12: this. My dad's name is Robert, and he's Bobby. His real name's Robert, and he's going to tell us.
8: Your dad's name Robert?
12: Yeah.
8: What about?
12: All right, Leah. Hello.
16: Hello.
8: All right, go for it. What's your joke?
16: What did the elephant say to the naked man?
8: What did the elephant say to the naked man?
14: Don't know.
16: How do you breathe with that thing?
12: I like it.
8: Great.
12: Well done, Leah.
8: Hey, Joe, bring it home.
13: Thanks. Mate, I visited a lawyer the other day. I said to him, I want to divorce my wife. She's not spoken to me in 6 months. The lawyer said, you might want to think twice. Wives like that are hard to find.
12: That's a good one.
8: I love them when they're about.

0: This is Nova. You got Jace, Lauren and Clint.
1: Guys, it's time to make kissing great again.
2: Oh, I love kissing.
1: I love a pash.
3: I'm the same.
2: I love a pash too.
3: We don't do it often.
2: Even like, I was going to say, your partner. No, only with your partner. But what I mean is we're like a spontaneous.
3: When you walk in the door at home, do you give Paulie a little?
2: Yeah. Yeah, not a pash.
3: No, I'm the same.
1: Is there a moment for a pash? I shouldn't ask.
3: Yeah. I'll be honest. I think.
2: Yeah. It depends. Like.
3: Girls think that guys, if we go in for the pash, then we're hoping it'll allude to something else.
1: Do you think single folk?
2: No, sometimes it's nice, like when you're cooking and you have a little kiss and you're like, oh, you get a little like heart flutter.
3: Yeah, but then the guys think,
2: it's so hot.
3: No,
2: we're in the middle of making chicken Kiev, Dal. Get out of the kitchen.
3: No, turn the stove off. Turn it off.
1: The garlic chicken
2: Kiev. I don't even know what a chicken
3: turn
2: Kiev is.
3: Turn the stove off.
1: Oh,
3: no, you don't want to know.
1: It's like chicken.
2: I don't know why I said
1: cheese and
2: Kiev.
1: Stuff in garlic inside.
2: Like
1: now, do you think the single folk like me get more pashes?
3: Yes.
1: Than the relationship people?
3: Yeah, 100%.
1: Yeah, because when you get a kiss, it's a pash.
3: Yeah.
1: When you're single.
2: Yeah, and a kiss a kiss with nothing else involved is just so nice.
1: Yeah. Well,
2: look at the smile on my face.
1: Now, but it's nice, isn't
3: right
1: it?
3: There's the difference, though. I don't know many blokes that would say that statement. Like
2: really?
3: Just a kiss on its own. It's
2: no,
3: just,
2: but like a fleeting little kiss when you're in the hallway or in the kitchen, and
1: I think it's unreal. Now, the reason this story came across my desk is because there is a cohort, Gen Z again or Gen Z, who aren't kissing. They're just not kissing anymore.
3: What?
2: Gen Z's
1: so basically, 20% of Gen Zers.
3: They're a run club.
2: Yeah, they're not going to nightclubs till 6 o'clock.
1: They've revealed they haven't been kissed in over a year. What
2: losers.
1: Are you doing?
3: Aren't they macking on?
2: Well, they're not macking on at Rum Club, are they? You do it on the dance floor.
3: They're macking on with the vapes. That's why.
1: Yeah. Well, it's just they just believe that kissing is becoming less common and less necessary. I mean, see ya, Gen Zers.
2: Well, what are they doing? Sitting at home playing video games?
1: Yeah, they're playing Mahjong.
3: Gen Z.
2: Oh, no, Mahjong. Now, don't you go.
1: Yeah, but that's not
2: Mahjong's
1: gonna,
2: for the 40-year-olds.
1: But that's not going to spice things up. You're not going to have a pash and then play Mahjong.
2: No, but they're too young for
1: Mahjong. Or play Mahjong and then have a pash.
3: Gen Z, our 14-year-old producer, you've got a partner, but you and your little cohort of Gen Zers, do you guys kiss, pash?
4: Yeah, not too often.
2: Weirdos.
1: Do you love a pash? Is that inappropriate to ask?
4: I love a dirty pash, but maybe when I was younger.
3: When you were younger?
2: You
3: were younger. What, when you were two?
4: I've matured now, so now I don't really kiss as much.
1: There you go.
3: She's like 20. Oh,
2: I hate the word losers, but I'm branding all you Gen Zs.
1: I would say.
2: They don't want to go out. When I was 20, I was dancing at nightclubs until 6 o'clock in the morning, kissing boys, like having the time of my life.
1: There is nothing better than a pash.
3: I'm
1: and
3: so
1: I reckon
3: scared.
1: We've all got memories of our favourite pash.
3: Oh, is this
2: our
3: what we're
2: favorite
3: asking?
1: Favorite pash.
2: Do you know what? When you like,
1: or just a memorable pash.
2: The anticipation of kissing someone when you actually really like them.
1: Yeah.
2: And it's been like, you know, you've been holding off, or you've known each other for a while, or something, and then when it finally happens, that anticipation. It's like an explosion of joy.
1: You got some music for the pash music.
2: Don't make it nice though.
1: What, maybe, like kiss me passionately.
2: That's a good one. Yeah, yeah.
1: Pash me. Oh, yes.
3: A bit old school.
2: It's a bit.
1: We'll get some Kate Sobrano for the. Is it Kate? No, it's. Is that Kate Sobrano? Pash me?
2: Kiss is Holly Valance.
3: Yeah, Holly Valance.
1: Anyway, we'll get the kiss music. 13, 24, 10.
2: She's been cancelled.
3: Kissing music.
1: I want to know about your favourite pash or your most memorable pash. And keep in mind that if you get through, you get Bruno Mars tickets.
3: Oh, yes. Good
1: now,
3: call.
1: Now, I want to take you back to a New Year's Eve.
2: It's so bad, but I like it.
3: It is bad, isn't it?
1: Now. There it is.
3: Wait for it.
1: Here we go. Oh, see, that's a bad kiss. I reckon.
2: Nah,
1: you need full tongue.
2: Kiss me passionately by...
3: Need full tongue?
2: Oh, that's... Yeah, no one wants a peck.
1: Nah, you need it.
2: If you really liked someone and you'd been making eyes and they came and gave you a peck, I'd be like,
3: I got it.
1: You know the other expression I love is mack on.
2: Macking on.
1: So I was macking on New Year's Eve with this girl in the city.
2: Oh, I love a New Year's Eve.
1: Anyway, it was a New Year's Eve.
3: I find this so weird.
1: It was a pre-New Year's Eve kiss, right?
2: Did
1: we were
2: do-
1: on the dance floor. We were just macking
2: so
1: on.
2: So wait, the countdown hasn't happened?
1: No, it hasn't happened. And
3: just keeping his options open.
1: It was brilliant, right?
2: Where
1: I was
2: were
1: like,
2: you?
1: I'm in here.
3: Yeah, where were you?
1: It was you know when you used to pay like $100, it was sort of all you can drink in like one of those cities. I can't remember. It was a long time ago.
3: Gotcha.
1: Long time between.
3: Oh, I thought you meant last year.
1: Right, no.
2: No, he was with me.
1: And
2: we
1: no, I wasn't with you.
3: Right.
1: I was with you,
2: together.
1: But it wasn't yet.
2: Yeah, but I think I did the countdown. We couldn't see Paul. He was somewhere else.
1: Anyway, the clock struck midnight. And I thought, here we go again. I couldn't find her. Couldn't find her anywhere.
2: She'd done a runner.
1: She'd like done a ghosty. And it was like, she was like, she was Cinderella and I was trying to find the girl with the glass slipper. I couldn't find, and my little heart was broken.
2: After
1: one of the greatest pashes of my life.
2: What a mole.
1: It was just,
2: on
1: it
2: New
1: was
2: Year's
1: just,
2: Eve, you got to stick around.
1: I know.
2: You got to stick around for the
3: today?
2: Countdown.
3: What a loser. They're a mole. God, you are just coming out of the gates
2: I'm
3: today.
2: I'm in a mood.
1: No, you can't. You're in a mood.
2: You can't be leaving people high and dry on New Year's Eve.
1: I was high and I was dry.
2: Did you see her and she was kissing someone else?
1: No. Thankfully
2: she
1: not.
2: Fully left the venue. You were ordinary.
1: Evacuated the dance floor.
3: Jesus.
1: But it'll go down as one of the greats. One of the greats.
3: 13-24-10 is our number. What's a pash? You'll never forget.
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1: We're talking passion. Kiss
2: me passionately.
1: I love it, Ash. Okay, it's all because Gen Zers aren't pashing enough, right? 20% of them say they haven't done it in more than a year, which I think is disastrous.
2: They're not doing any of the fun stuff.
1: Go out, hit the dance floor and just pash a random.
3: My wife's going to kill me.
1: What happened? Because we're talking memorable pashes.
2: Yeah. Favorite kiss of all time.
3: So this was our first kiss. I was in a relationship.
2: Oh.
3: No, hang on.
1: Oh.
3: No, wait.
2: There's a problem.
3: Whoa. Hang on.
2: I don't know if your wife will kill you. What about your girlfriend?
3: Hang on.
1: Whoa.
2: I find it very hard to believe that you would have two on the goal. I'm sensing a porcupine here, but off we go.
3: Oh, you're making me laugh. So one relationship was coming to an end and I called it quits on the Saturday.
1: Yeah.
3: Right? We'd been together for a couple of years but just fizzed out. Called it quits on the Saturday. On the Sunday, Lou, who was a good friend, nothing ever happened, came over to console me.
1: Oh, you were chilling on Sunday.
2: What? And you kissed her amongst your tears.
3: Well, hang on.
2: That's gross.
3: She rocked up. She'd been shopping. I lived across the road from a Westfield. She rocked up.
1: Ooh.
3: Oh, you're making me laugh.

0: came out in what she bought.
1: Oh, so what, she went to Bras and Things?
2: Had she popped into Bras and Things and thought a brassiere?
0: And came out of lingerie.
1: Did she?
0: To console me.
1: And what did you do?
0: She's going to kill me.
2: She's going to kill you for this, yeah.
1: What sort of
2: colour?
0: Blue.
1: Oh, you remember?
2: Blue, rogue choice.
0: Like a sky blue.
2: Even more rogue.
1: Oh, things got blue.
2: I would have gone black, white or red if I was really turning
1: it. Okay, and
0: she consoled me.
1: You had a pash?
0: Yeah.
1: And wow. Was it a glorious patch?
0: It was a glorious patch.
2: Did you live alone or were your housemates on the couch also?
0: Oh, all three of them were sitting there watching. No, I lived alone.
2: Oh, my God, she's going to kill you for that.
0: She is. Guys.
2: And have you been together ever since?
0: Yeah. Okay, Circle
2: what
0: of
2: about
0: Truth.
2: Your poor other girlfriend that you dumped?
1: Is she still waiting for you?
0: No, she
1: at Westfield.
2: I think she's like dodged a bullet.
0: She hit it back to Perth.
1: Did she?
0: Yeah, she flew out on the Saturday.
2: What? She was so heartbroken that
1: mortified.
2: You dumped her that she managed to pack up her house and move to Perth that day.
0: Or
2: had you just imported her for a few years?
0: No, I hadn't imported her.
1: Oh.
0: Right?
2: Well, like how long? Where were you living? Where were you living? I just need more info on this story.
0: I didn't import my girl.
2: Well, did she know she was your girlfriend? Where were you living?
0: Yes, she knew she was my girlfriend.
2: Where were you living?
0: We were living together.
2: Where? Oh, wait, this is in her house.
0: No, our house.
2: We were living together and Lou came over to her house.
0: No, we broke up.
2: No,
0: we broke up.
1: No, not in her Reg Grundy. She got changed in the toilet.
2: Not even in the bedroom.
1: She took her Bras and Things bag into the dunny, stripped off, put the new brassiere on.
2: Well, she couldn't go into the bedroom because it was the girlfriend's bedroom.
1: Oh, it was too.
0: This is not a video.
2: Where did you live?
1: Video,
2: where were
1: right.
2: you living? Like what state?
0: In Sydney.
2: Right. So you lived in Sydney with a girlfriend. You broke up with her. And
0: we
2: she
0: broke up.
2: Packed up her little suitcase and left in that moment and went back to Perth.
0: Yeah, I mean, it was building up to a breakup.
2: She had her suitcases packed. Doesn't sound like you dumped her. I think she said, see, I'm moving back to Perth. Mm. And then Lou came over and put on her sky blue lingerie.
0: Stop.
1: Yeah.
2: And went in.
1: Was it like a one piece or is it?
0: No, it was two pieces.
1: Was it?
2: Yeah. I mean, power to her. That's ballsy. Good on you,
1: okay,
2: Lou.
1: Now
2: that's
1: I've
2: hot.
1: Got one more question.
0: Jesus.
1: When you had the pash, because we're talking pashes,
0: yep.
1: Did you sort of like cock the head, go to one side and
0: hand behind the neck?
2: Oh yeah, it feels like that.
1: What about on the faces? That's a power move. Like you put a hand on the face.
0: No.
1: And you go in.
0: No.
2: She's in her sky blue lingerie. And what are you wearing?
0: That.
2: Board shorts, a hoodie and that silly little hat? Did you feel underdressed?
1: Yeah,
2: and he's
1: going like this.
0: I had to take the hat off. The brim kept hitting her.
1: Oh, no.
2: Oh, well, you're holding her on the back of the neck. How
1: We've got to get to calls. Cindy, good morning.
3: Good morning.
1: Sorry you had to listen to that.
3: Okay.
1: I know the mental cheapie isn't great. Now, do you have a best kiss or a favourite kiss or a kiss that you'd like to do again and again and again?
3: Yeah, I've got one I can't leave down.
1: Talk to us.
2: Were you in your undies too?
3: No.
0: Can we stop talking about the undies?
3: In primary school? I was in grade 5. Oh. Me and my boyfriend at the time, we went behind the portables for our first pash.
2: Uh-oh.
3: And of all the people to come around, my brother came around the corner.
0: Oh, no.
2: Yes.
0: Oh, my God, sis.
2: Cindy.
1: Oh, good on you. Behind the shelter sheds.
0: Yeah.
1: Best place for it.
4: Jace, Lauren and Clint.
5: Jace, Lauren and Clint.
4: On Nova.

0: Thanks for joining us. You're listening to Nova. It is Jace, Lauren and Clint with you.
1: Our next guest is a prolific author, having sold more than 20 million copies worldwide, with many of her works being adapted into television.
2: I love my grudges. I tend to them like little pets.
3: I do the same thing. I'm not into forgiveness either.
1: She's the brilliant mind behind Big Little Lies, Nine Perfect Strangers, The Last Anniversary, and many more. Please welcome to the show, Leanne Moriarty!
0: And she joins us this morning. Leanne, welcome to the show.
4: Thank you so much.
5: Hello, how are you?
4: I'm very well.
5: Now,
0: exciting week.
5: I'm so excited to see you. I was saying to you earlier, I saw you speak at an Inspirational Women series and everyone was just captivated by you because you speak like you write. You're so interesting.
4: Oh, thank you.
5: What is it like being a rock star as an author?
4: I guess I don't feel like a rock star in my normal life because mostly you're just sitting at your keyboard making up stories and then you emerge after a couple of years and then you have to have an entirely different personality and then go out talking.
5: Big Little Lies, it's a household name. If you haven't read the book, you've probably watched the series or heard of it. Obviously, it turned into this blockbuster series as well. But this book is a sequel.
4: It is
5: to
4: a
5: that,
4: sequel.
5: Which has got me so excited.
4: You don't, by the way, have to have read the first book because I don't want people to, if it was ages ago that they read it, I don't want them to feel like they've got to do homework. So it's standalone.
5: But it's the same characters.
4: But it's the same characters. And so their children were little in the first book and now they're teenagers. So it's the challenges of dealing with teens.
0: But please take this the right way, but I only recently just watched Nine Perfect Strangers, it was turned into the Nicole Kidman show.
4: Yes.
0: Where does your inspiration come from? Because it's a little bit cool.
4: Well, Nine Perfect Strangers was a little unusual.
0: Yeah.
4: But that did not come from real life experience.
0: Thank
4: that,
0: God. No. Right, okay. Not microdosing the family or anything?
4: No.
0: Right, okay, gotcha.
4: No. Although, you know, sometimes you do feel like a little microdosing could get you through the day, but no.
5: So how does a book like Nine Perfect Strangers evolve into a TV show with some of the most famous women in the world? Like, do you have a say in who gets to play the parts? Do you have a say in how it's written into a script?
4: I got to see the scripts beforehand.
5: Yeah.
0: Right.
4: And I could have said, I don't like this. But I felt like if I started saying what I did and didn't like, then I would go too far.
0: Yeah,
4: so,
0: right.
4: For example, there's a scene at the beginning of Big Little Lies where Reese Witherspoon playing Madeline, she's walking along and she does her ankle. And when I was watching that, I was thinking, no, that's not the way you do it because I do my ankle all the time and my ankle flips to the side and she flipped forward. But the funny thing was that's of no consequence.
5: No.
4: But if I started saying, no, she's got to do this and then this, so I prefer to just be completely hands off.
6: Have you met one of either Nicole or Reese or...
4: Oh, yes, yeah, and they're lovely,
6: I can imagine.
0: How long have you been writing for? Because you didn't start out as an author, did you?
4: No, I started out in advertising, so I was writing things like the back of the Sultana brand box.
5: Okay. Oh, yeah. Once the wordsmith, always the wordsmith.
4: That's true,
0: And then just got into writing novels.
4: So I always wanted to be a novelist when I was little, and my dad used to commission our family because my sister and I used to like to write, and he'd give you a dollar for an exercise book filled with words. And then my sister, who is the author, Jacqueline Moriarty, she got published first. So it was basically sibling rivalry that got me to write.
5: That'll do it, won't it?
0: I think it won that round.
5: Hey, just some of your books. What Ellis Forgot, The Husband's Secret, Big Little Lies, Truly Madly Guilty, Nine Perfect Strangers, Apple Never Fall. Now, I have read all of those books.
4: Thank you.
5: And I'm not a reader.
4: Really?
5: But there is something about your writing that makes these books so wonderfully captivating and easy to read. Do you hear that a lot?
4: I do, and I do hear people saying that my books got them back into reading,
5: totally.
4: Which I love that, and I love to be the gateway drug. I wish I could be the gateway drug for my own children back into reading.
0: That's always right. Yeah.
5: But when I got Big Little Truths dropped on our desk, I was like, I can't even tell you. The last book I read was one of your books, and I was like, great, there's a new one.
4: Really?
5: I can't wait to read it.
4: Oh, thank you. That's really wonderful for me to hear. Thank
5: it's got
4: you.
5: Me excited about reading. And then I said, your name came up in conversation. Jace was like, oh, my gosh, my wife loves her.
0: Honestly.
5: And I'm like, yeah.
0: We could have Robbie Williams, anybody on this show. She wouldn't even look twice. And when I mentioned you were coming in, my gosh.
4: Really? Like,
0: Jesus Christ himself.
5: It's
0: awesome.
5: But you really, for me, you've brought so much joy back to reading.
4: Oh, thank you.
5: And
4: right.
5: I can't put it down.
0: It got my wife back into reading as well.
4: Yeah, and I love that myself if I find, which is obviously not my own book to get me back into reading, but sometimes the phone becomes so addictive. Yeah,
5: totally.
4: And then you pick up a book again and then you're back in again.
5: So awesome seeing you on this world stage as well. Like, I love seeing Australians
6: dominating.
5: Too well, but you're dominating.
4: Oh, thank you.
0: It's been lovely having you in. Thank you so much. Congrats on the new book.
5: Congrats.
0: It is out now. You can go and grab it. We really appreciate your time.
4: Well, thank you so much.
5: And congratulations. You're unreal.
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0: This is Jace, Lauren and Clint on Nova. What a milestone. It's just another
1: milestone Monday. Congratulations to your family and friends.
0: What did you do for the very first time on the weekend? Lauren did something massive, actually, which we're going to chat about in a few minutes.
2: Yeah, I was about to say, I had my baby niece, she's 2.5. She had a sleepover at my house for the first time.
0: Oh, cool.
2: I learned a thing or two.
0: Clap her in.
2: I learned a thing or two. We survived.
0: Did you have fun?
2: Most important, I had fun.
0: Awesome. We're going to dive into that in a couple of minutes. First, though, what did you do for the very first time over the weekend?
2: Hi, Hayley.
3: Hi, Lauren. How are you going?
2: I'm well. Hello, what did you do for the first time on the weekend?
3: We took the kids to the drive-in cinema.
2: Oh, I thought that had closed down. Is it still going?
3: Yes, it is. It's very run down, but it's still operating.
2: What did you see?
3: The end of Oak Street.
4: Okay. Sounds like a good one.
3: Like a Jurassic Park, it's like a Jurassic Park movie.
2: Is it new?
3: Yes, it is.
4: And did the kids love it?
3: They did. It was a bit cold, but they did. They enjoyed it.
2: Now, question, what sort of car were you in? Because sometimes you sit in and, like, look out the windscreen, and other times people have, like, four-wheel drives with
4: tray.
2: The boots popped.
4: Yeah, I want to take a tray.
2: Like, they've got, like, blankets and doonas. And
3: yeah, so I've got a Toyota Kluger, which is a four-wheel drive.
2: Awesome.
3: So we reversed in and we put the kids in the boot with blankets, and hubby and I sat outside in the cold because we didn't fit. Uh-huh.
2: As long as the kids were warm.
3: That's right.
0: What time was the session?
3: It started at 6:15, so it finished by like 8:20.
0: Oh, I might take the boys because I want to do it in summer, but obviously it didn't start till so late. Mm-hmm.
2: Yeah, you got to do it because the sun has to be down.
0: Because I thought, take the Raptor, back it in, put a mattress in the back.
2: Is the one in Dramana still open, or is that?
4: I believe it is.
2: Yeah.
4: It's very seasonal though.
0: Hey, Kat, welcome to Milestone Monday.
5: Hi everyone.
2: Hi guys.
4: Great energy. What did you do at the weekend that you want to celebrate with us?
5: I cleaned my oven for the first time in 15 years.
0: Hey,
2: oh,
0: well
2: my God. Clap
4: one of the worst jobs on the planet.
5: Took me 4 hours.
2: Yeah.
0: Really?
2: Are you so happy with it now?
5: Yeah. Oh, my God. It's so cool. I don't want to use it.
2: No. Yeah.
0: What are those fancy ovens where you crank it all the way up and it just burns everything off? Have you seen that?
2: Self-cleaning.
0: Yeah.
2: Yeah, I think you still got to get in there and do a bit of...
0: Are you still doing it with that elbow grease? That foam
4: stuff. Yeah.
0: It gets everywhere.
4: Mm-hmm. Okay, do you feel good about yourself, Kat?
5: I do. I feel really good. I feel really clean in my life.
4: What's next on your hit list? Anything else need to clean?
5: Yeah, my vacuum cleaner. I need to clean my vacuum cleaner. Oh, my God.
4: Same here.
2: I've got to get my vacuum cleaner serviced. Like, it's just dead.
4: The Dysons are hard because the bottom bit gets...
0: We put it through the dishwasher.
5: Oh.
2: The vacuum.
4: Which bit?
0: The
4: bottom bit.
0: Why is everyone looking at me weird?
2: Like, you put the vacuum in the dishwasher.
0: Not the actual, not the machine bit, but like the plastic, you know, the plastic bit in the Dyson that collects all the crap.
4: Oh, like the filter.
5: Yep.
0: Like the little plastic housing.
4: I wouldn't know how to get it out.
0: Oh, yeah, it all unclips. It comes apart like, you know, like an assassin movie where they build a gun.
2: Doesn't all the fluff get clogged in the dishwasher?
0: Oh, well, I clean most of it out first and then I put it in.
4: But for someone who's so dishwasher proud, why would you have that commingling with your other...
0: No, I'm not putting it in with the plates. Like, it's a single job.
2: They also wash their electric toothbrush heads in the dishwasher.
5: Do you
2: do that on the same day as the vacuum?
0: That is not me that does that. Thank you. That really threw me when I unpacked the dishwasher. I was like, Lou, I think we're better than this. We can buy a new pack of toothbrush heads.
4: There's nothing worse in the Dyson when the bits of hair get...
2: No, but down the bottom. I know what you mean.
4: They get tangled.
2: That's the bit I thought you were saying you put in the dishwasher. I was like, you can't be doing that.
6: Jace, Lauren and Clint.
7: Jace, Lauren and Clint.
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0: Turn It Up. Hey, it's Taylor. And I remembered I loved you.
1: Taylor Swift!
0: This is my fresh hit.
1: But I knew it, I knew you.
0: On Nova.
2: My station.

0: Pixie, Whipper and Kate.
1: There was a man, he and his wife, lucky for them, they also had a holiday house. She wanted to go away to the holiday house on her own.
2: Okay.
1: Then there was a guy dropping her home from work.
2: Okay.
1: And he started worrying about his wife's infidelity. He activated a camera on the robo vacuum cleaner. 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
3: You've got a clean house, but a dirty wife.
0: Pixie, Whipper and Kate.
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2: 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Stupendously quiet start to our marvellous Monday morning on our roads. Level crossing works continue in Dandenong. Cheltenham Road is closed between Foster Street and Hammond Road. I'm just having a look at all our major arterials and their run times. It's all green on the screen this morning. 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A shower or two today, a top of 14 is on the way right now. It's 12 degrees on Melbourne's Nova 100.
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2: Well, good morning Melbourne and welcome to Monday.
3: Good morning, hello.
2: Hello Clint, welcome to Pre-Drinks.
3: Did we have a good weekend? We had a good Father's Day.
2: Great Father's Day, ripping Father's Day. It was a big weekend, actually. Grand final sport.
3: Oh, was it? It was the
2: basketball, the Ravens, yep.
3: Oh. Winter sports stop.
2: Yeah, I'll tell you what.
3: Spring and summer sports start up.
2: Were you out driving on Saturday?
3: Yes.
2: The roads were crazy.
3: Yeah, they were.
2: It was because all family and friends were going to kids' sport, basketball.
3: You reckon that's why?
2: It was grand final. Yeah, the oldies were out in force.
3: Yeah.
2: Grandma, granddad. All courtside to see their little, little grandchildren.
3: Yeah, it was busy for a lot of people actually, and yesterday as well on the roads because of Father's Day.
2: Father's Day was yesterday.
3: It was Father's Day.
2: Happy Father's Day to all the dads out there for yesterday. It was a cracking day, favorite day of the year.
3: Yeah, it was lovely.
2: How was Johnny? It was nice to have a few beers with your old man on Friday
3: at our Father's Day lunch, and thanks for all the fathers who came along.
2: Yep,
3: he was really good actually. Just chuffed with some of his presents.
2: Oh, good.
3: We kept it simple.
2: Oh, you went jocks and socks.
3: We did. We went, well,
2: the
3: we
2: nice
3: went,
2: stuff.
3: We went Hugo Boss jocks.
2: Oh, yeah.
3: So wait till those get a few holes in
2: God,
3: them.
2: He'll run around in the change room at the D's.
3: Oh, he'll love it. He'll flash his jocks.
2: Maxie, look what I'm wearing. You can imagine it now. Hey, are we surprised about the doggies?
3: I think it went the way
2: you tip?
3: I thought. I tipped the Crows.
2: Yeah.
3: I mean,
2: I like the dig at Tom Morris on the field. Did you see that?
3: Was that from Tex?
2: Yeah, his comments over the coach.
3: I mean, Thomas is doing his job, though.
2: Yeah. One of the players gave it to him after the match.
3: Yeah.
2: Tom held his own. I was like, good on you, Tom.
3: I know. And he did. He held his ground.
2: Yep. Hey, what's the news we're waking up to for a Monday?
3: I'll get to that in a second because my computer's just switched off, Jace. Can you got some padding music?
2: Yep.
3: Thanks.
2: Just like Hitchy on the news, Clint's gone to his iPhone.
3: Okay, here we go.
2: Hang on, I got your music. Okay. Hang on. Padding music, stand by.
3: Actually, it's not befitting of the news.
2: Oh, okay, yeah, good call. All right, okay, let's try this again. What's
3: social media companies could face fines of $100 million under a new federal government crackdown. Now, the federal government will introduce laws this week targeting platforms like TikTok, Insta and Facebook if they fail to remove harmful content or keep under-16s off their sites.
2: You know what? Just on that, though, the whole under-16 rules that have come in, all that's happened is all your influencers and Instagram and all that, all the short videos and stuff the kids watched are now just different platforms.
3: On a different place.
2: So now they can watch them, on Spotify.
3: YouTube Shorts. Or
2: Spotify, you can watch them on. Like right. Netflix is playing all
3: really?
2: The YouTube. Yeah.
3: Oh, wow.
2: It's ridiculous.
3: They're monetizing it all.
2: Well, yeah, and just trying to get around the loophole of, you know, kids being banned off social media.
3: Holiday makers facing major travel chaos after a volcano erupted in Indonesia. Hundreds of flights have been cancelled, including Qantas services with volcanic ash clouds forcing a temporary closure of the airport in Jakarta. I've often wondered what it would be like to be stuck in Bali.
2: No, don't. I've gone the other way where the ash cloud has stopped flights going over.
3: Oh, really?
2: Yeah, devastating.
3: That's the bad way.
2: No, exactly.
3: You
2: keep me there.
3: Yeah.
2: I can't get home. Okay. All right. Another cocktail.
3: And in sports, semi-final weekend, all locked in. No footy in Melbourne. We do, however, have the NFL. So the staff at the MCG will be breathing just a little easier.
2: Oh, so they've got an extra week up their sleeve now.
3: They do. So on Friday night, the Dockers take on Geelong. That's out west before the Lions battle the Crows in Brisbane on Saturday night. Of course, Hawthorn and Sydney. Sydney, by the way, huge upset. Week off after winning through to the prelim.
2: Wow.
3: So there you go.
2: So at the moment, who could be in the granny?
3: Well, it could be at the moment, your favourites would have to be Hawthorn and Sydney.
2: Yeah.
3: They sort of got the armchair ride.
2: Do we really think?
3: Watch out for Brisbane, though.
2: They'll be angry
3: after the weekend.
2: I don't know if it's the best look if Sydney's in the granny.
3: Why?
2: The players
3: that did wrong are suspended.
2: Yeah, whether you agree with how the club's handled it and all that sort of stuff, you know. It's just, it's put a cloud over that football club.
4: Well, it has. But you got to also feel for the players that weren't involved who have had their, you know, season destroyed.
2: Hey, guys, how was your Father's Day? 13 24 10 is our number. What'd you get the old man? If you're the old man, give us a call.
4: Mm.
2: We got some last minute presents to go. I got some new sunnies.
4: Oh.
2: Yep.
4: Cool.
2: Got a new little toiletries bag. You know how you always get like nice body scrub, hair treatment.
4: Don't you scrub your chest.
2: Don't do that.
4: Sorry.
2: Don't do that. Sorry. Yeah.
4: Okay, good. Yeah. Well done.
2: My little son Archie made something at Kinder. And I opened it and I was like, oh, amazing. It's a cup. And started to pretend to drink out of it. And he's like, no, it's a pencil holder.
4: Okay, everyone needs one.
2: Look, at a quick glance, they look like the same thing.
4: Perfect.
2: You know? 13, 24, 10 is our number. The lack of handle really should have given it away. What'd you get up to for Father's Day? In return, we got tickets to, Jason Derulo. I got Shell vouchers
4: Jason
2: to go.
4: Derulo?
2: You got
4: to
2: sing
4: it. That's a great price for pre-drinkers.
2: Jason Derulo. 13, 24, 10 to join us here at Nova. Good morning.

0: Morning Melbourne, Justin Bieber. That is Daisies. Excuse me, this is Pre-Drinks. You're on the air with Jace and Clint. 13 24 10 is our number to join us on the air. Let us know what you got up to for your Father's Day. Hope it was an absolute ripper. Did John Stanaway pull up all right after the Father's Day lunch?
1: Yeah, he was fine. Yeah, I put him in an Uber quite early doors.
0: Before or after Lauren's dad?
1: Before.
0: Right. Because Lauren's dad wanted to stay on for a bit.
1: He did. Yeah. He loved it. He loved talking.
0: Oh, mate.
1: He's a big networking guy.
0: We had to drag Bobby out of there. Yeah. It was like, let him live. Let him live.
1: Yeah, no, Dad was very, very happy with his cologne he received in a show bag.
0: Gift bag. It's not the Royal Show.
1: Sorry. Yeah. The fairy foster.
0: Grabbed him a Dagwood dog on the way.
1: Scott in Berwick, good morning to you.
2: Good morning, boys. How are we?
0: Scotty.
1: Going really well, mate. How do you enjoy Father's Day?
2: We did this company called Amazing Co. So what you do is you follow clues through the city, and we picked up items for a picnic. So you have to decipher clues, like you might get a menu, and that menu would give you prices, and that prices, the total amount would give you a clue to what number of the alphabet it might be,
0: oh,
2: and then
0: Jesus.
2: You create a name.
0: And then what
2: and
0: you
2: then
0: pick
2: you've got
0: up,
2: to go,
0: yeah, right, yeah.
2: Then you've got to go find that place and you pick up meat, bread, cheeses, donuts, all that sort of thing.
1: Okay.
2: Then you go to the city.
1: Oh, sounds like
2: about
1: a
2: 2 hours.
1: Great little adventure.
2: Ooh, yeah, it was.
0: Bet you're hungry by the end.
2: It was worth the picnic.
1: So where did we have the picnic?
2: Treasury Garden.
1: Oh, mate, how good. And are you the dad or is it we celebrating
2: I'm
1: your
2: dad?
1: Yeah, very nice.
0: Yeah, nice.
1: Have a good day.
2: Yeah, it was a good day.
1: Good on you,
2: good
1: mate.
2: Day.
0: You know what? You can return the present now. How about we hook you up with tickets to Monster Jam? Roars into Melbourne. Amy Park with giant trucks and jaw-dropping stunts. Tickets available at Monster Jam.
2: That.
0: There you go. MonsterJam.com is where you can get your tickets. It's coming your way, Scotty. Happy Father's Day for yesterday.
1: G'day, Bryce.
3: Good morning, fellas. How are you?
0: Oh, yeah, mate. Doing well.
1: Never better. What about yourself? How was Father's Day?
3: It was amazing. My beautiful fiance was crook as a dog and took me and my daughter out for breakfast.
0: Oh, no.
3: And I gifted a great Garmin smartwatch.
0: Oh, what a nice little gift.
1: Are you in your fitness era? Is it going to be handy?
3: Oh, look, I'm a very, very ordinary runner, but a new hobby.
1: Mate,
3: in
1: great.
3: My 30s,
1: I've got a Garmin. It's sensational.
0: You're deep undercover fit like me, Bryce.
1: No, he's
3: just
1: undercover fit.
0: Right, not deep. Yeah, right, gotcha. Hey, I'll tell you what, Bryce, how about you return the favour to the missus and we hook you up with a double to Jason Derulo?
3: Amazing. Thank you so much.
0: No worries, mate. He's bringing his Last Dance World Tour to Melbourne, September 21. Rod Laver Arena, you can book now through Ticket Tech. Let's wrap things up. Michael and Caroline Springs. G'day, mate.
4: How are you, boys?
1: Going well, Michael. How's Father's Day?
4: Father's Day was very good. We went out for brunch, just something local.
0: Yep.
4: I got me a pair of matching Lightning McQueen PJs.
1: Great.
4: For me and little man.
1: That's
0: love
1: awesome.
0: That. Love
4: don't.
0: That.
4: Yes, it was a surprise. And a pair of R. William boots. So
0: oh.
4: They were.
1: Mate, you should wear the boots to the PJs.
0: Don't do that. Please don't do that.
4: Together.
1: Jeez, I didn't realize how much of a rock star Lightning McQueen was, hey.
4: Oh, my son is obsessed with him.
1: My nephew's obsessed as well.
0: Yeah.
1: Obsessed.
0: Yeah.
4: Oh, and I'm actually, you know what, I'm starting to really enjoy Mater. It's actually not bad TV series that they've got on. So it's actually pretty good. It's enjoyable.
0: See, while you guys were watching animation, the kids and I sat down. I got them to watch Nicolas Cage in The Rock.
4: Okay. Oh.
0: Okay.
4: Now, that's what we're talking about.
0: Yeah,
4: that's
0: great movie. Great movie.
1: Yeah, real education.
0: Awesome. Yeah.
1: Yeah.
0: Don't judge me.
1: No, I'm not judging you.
0: Old school movies,
1: they're not great.
0: Yeah.
1: I mean, I reckon it should have been Face Off. Much.
0: Oh, that'll be next weekend.
4: What about
1: here we go.
4: Good old Bloodsport?
1: Just while we're at it.
0: Yeah, he's only four.
4: Well, might as well.
0: Give it another year.
1: Imagine Archie at Kinder.
4: Oh, no. I'm already wrestling with him every night, so.
0: I've got a new game to play, kids. I'll tell you what. Hey, Michael, sounds like your boy will love it. How about a double pass to Monster Jam as well?
4: Thank you very much, guys.
0: Good on you, mate. Monster Jam, Roars into Melbourne, Amy Park with giant trucks and jaw-dropping stunts. Tickets available at monsterjam.com.
1: Good callers.
0: Just all the old school movies.
1: Yeah, we love that.
0: Bit of Sean Connery, Nicolas Cage.
1: One of my favourite old school movies is Major League. Do you remember Major League?
0: Great movie.
1: The baseball team.
0: Wild Thing.
1: Yeah.
0: Charlie Sheen before the winning days.
1: Yes.
0: You know what? I'm going to write that on my list.
1: Yeah, it's a great flick. The Major League 2, not so good.
0: Wasn't bad. Mm. You know, the dads and I have a list going, like a group chat list.
1: Oh, yeah.
0: One of them put The Rocketeer. Remember that?
1: I remember it. Yeah, that's not, no.
0: What?
1: No, rather Major League.
0: Major League better.
1: Which, all the Lethal Weapons on it?
0: Yeah, absolutely. Don't be silly. Except number four.
1: What about Naked Gun?
0: No, I
1: used to love Naked Gun.
0: Yeah,
1: Leslie
0: you would.
1: Nielsen.
0: You would.
1: Very funny man.
0: Yeah.
1: Barlow.
0: Oh, is he?
1: Oh, yeah.
0: Oh, right. Wilder. Okay, yep. Break to me slowly. Hey, it's just gone 16-6. Coming up today, we got your NFL tickets, Melbourne.
1: Yeah, we do. With thanks to Visit California.
0: We were doing it all last week. LA Rams versus San Francisco 49ers happening Friday at the G, and if you miss out on going, why not check them out on their home turf in California, the ultimate playground. 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But we've got those tickets coming up from 6 when Lauren joins us here on Nova.
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0: Melbourne, this is Nova 100. You are on the air with Jace Lauren and Clint. Lauren about to join us. We've got a big show coming up. Your chance to win your way to the NFL, the MCG. It's happening on Friday and you can win your tickets coming up in minutes. What's the news we're waking up to, Clint?
1: Well, Jace, two teens in hospital this morning after a machete attack in Cranbourne. A new arrival for Natalie Portman and the informed Cats take aim at the Dockers.
0: All that on the way, plus tickets to this man. That's right, all week here at Nova, we've got your tickets to Somba. It's a massive show and it kicks off next at Nova.
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22: 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Search thousands of commercial property listings with Melbourne's number one in commercial property. A crash on the Eastern Freeway outbound after Tram Road has emergency crews on the way. Reports of a crash as well on the Western Freeway citybound before Leakes Road. And Sydney Road has been restored to its former glory in Brunswick following tram track works. Trams are moving swimmingly, mind you, as well. 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The odd shower is about today. A top of 14 on the way. Right now it's 11 degrees on Melbourne's Nova 100.
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25: Good morning, Melbourne. Clint Stanaway with your latest news. TikTok, Insta and Facebook could all be hit with fines of $100 million. That's under tough online safety laws. The federal government wants stronger powers for the e-safety commissioner to police Australia's under-16 social media ban and crack down on harmful content online. One Nation has proposed that Aussie workers be allowed to access part of their super before retirement. Renters and mortgage holders will be able to redirect part of their future super into take-home pay for up to 3 years. Pauline Hanson says families are struggling and need help now. Police are hunting two offenders after two teens were stabbed in Cranbourne. Investigators say the boys aged 15 and 17 were allegedly attacked with a machete following a verbal argument last night. Australians travelling to and from Indonesia are being urged to check their flights. A volcano has erupted, disrupting air travel across the region. Qantas flights, among hundreds of services, cancelled to and from Jakarta. Nova Sport, when moving house, look no further than the White Glove Mover and nothing will be a problem. Just search whiteglovemover.com.au. The Cats will train today ahead of a trip to Perth to tackle Frio on Friday night. The winner will face Sydney in a prelim. And Kimi Antonelli has taken out the Italian Grand Prix after starting from 19th on the grid. Aussie Oscar Piastri finished 5th. And you're up to date on Melbourne's Nova 100.
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0: is Jace, Lauren and Clint on Melbourne's Nova 100.
1: Well, good morning, everybody. It is 6:03. Welcome in Monday.
2: Hello, good morning, Melbourne. Up and at 'em. Let's go.
1: Well, almost. Laurie's running a touch late.
2: Oh, yes.
1: She's on the way. Someone might have tied one on for Father's Day.
2: Oh, no. She... I don't know what happened.
1: She was anything like her father.
2: He was in good form on Friday. We had a
1: Bobby was in
2: Father's
1: great
2: Day
1: form.
2: Luncheon.
1: Bobby and I were on the text chat over the weekend too.
2: What, really? What, yeah. He wants to go again? Yeah. Round two.
1: Let's go.
2: Okay.
1: Let's go. It was great to see him. Hope everyone had a great Father's Day yesterday.
2: And you had a good Father's Day.
1: Yeah, it was an awesome day, Clint. That's spent nice. It with the boys. It was nice.
2: Good one.
1: Yeah, wrap things up at the Boundary. Game of pool.
2: Yeah. Great. And a pub meal?
1: No, we just tucked in for a quick game of pool. My 12-year-old beat me. I was like, it's Father's Day. You got to let me win.
2: Oh, you got it, yeah. No?
1: No.
2: Just
1: throw the game, bro.
2: No. Well, we had an enjoyable one in our household. It's always nice when you get a dinner cooked for you. My sister was on the tools last night.
1: Oh, I thought you were about to say your dad. Give him a night
2: feet up. Put the feet up, Johnny.
1: What'd Casey cook?
2: Oh, it was a beautiful roast. Sensational. Lamb.
1: Yeah.
2: Lamb. And you know what? Dessert? Sticky date.
1: Thought you would have wanted a trifle for dad.
2: No. Yes. No, he's a big apple pie guy.
1: Oh,
2: John.
1: Is he?
2: Yeah,
1: John, if you're listening.
2: Nana's apple pie.
1: No.
2: But do you know what? I stuffed up.
1: The Sara Lee deep dish.
2: How about this? Well, do you know what? I didn't stuff up, actually. I hit the brief. So we've got celiacs in our family, right? No gluten. That was the message I got when they said, can you go up and get some gluten-free ice cream?
1: Yeah.
2: So I went to the supermarket. I couldn't find any. I was looking at all the ice cream boxes. No gluten-free except for one. Just like, you know, stuck out at me. It was a Sanitarium So Good ice cream, dairy-free, gluten-free, fun-free. So I'm like, oh, that's the brief. So I took it around. Anyway, I was lambasted for bringing... I'm like, guys, you asked for no gluten.
1: So good.
2: Yes, so good.
1: Put so Sanitarium. Good on your cereal.
2: Yeah.
1: Nana's apple pie.
2: Anyway, I think it tasted okay. It was a bit soy.
1: What was the other?
2: And then Mum goes, oh, you know, here's the thing. She's like, no gluten ever. But then she goes, oh, you know, sometimes the ice creams aren't as bad with the gluten. So even if it's got a little bit of gluten, it's okay. Oh, well, you could have told me that before your buddy gave me the brief. So it tasted like. Oh,
1: I can't wait to use
2: the Sanitarium, my friends. I think they are, yeah. Well, I loved it. Very nice and sweet.
1: Hey, it's NFL week.
2: It is.
1: Yep.
2: And we've got your tickets.
1: 49ers are in Melbourne.
2: By the way,
1: yeah.
2: Did you see the cheerleaders?
1: Yeah, they were going for a world record in Fed Square on the weekend.
2: 1,424 of them at Fed Square, including a few news reporters. I love watching the news report. As a former news reporter, I love watching them get set to do those stories. And then when they're on camera, they do the bloody...
1: Oh, yeah.
2: It was very highly embarrassing.
1: Thanks to Visit California, our mates there. We have tickets to get you inside the MCG.
2: So good.
1: That is coming up. Plus, we've got tickets to see this man. Samba. Now, in huge news, Samba is bringing his You Are The Reason tour to Rod Laver Arena. 15th and 16th of April, Frontier pre-sale starts 10 a.m. today with all tickets on sale tomorrow from 12 p.m. For full details, head to frontiertouring.com.
2: Well, it's concert time in Melbourne. There's so many great artists, including one that I saw on Saturday night, our friend Alex. Do you want me to... I'll tell you about it after the song.
1: Yep. Was it?
2: It was great.
1: Yeah.
2: It was so good. Loved it.
1: This is Say Something. Let's get into it. Welcome to your Monday. You're on the air with Jace, Lauren and Clint here at Nova. Good morning.

0: Good morning, Melbourne. This is Nova 100. You are on the air with Jase, Lauren and Clint. We're doing it thanks so much to Chill Ready Express. Loz is on the way. She ran a touch late this morning, but she is about to join us. While we're waiting, we talk a bit.
1: For the first time since 2017, the Adelaide Crows have won a final.
0: Doggies are out. Crows are in. It's a shame. Would have liked to have seen the Dogs get in.
2: Yeah, and they were, you know, it was a fierce match. Very competitive. Matthew Nix, the coach of the Crows, went in under the pump and they responded. The fans got around him because there was some talk that if he lost that final, he was going to lose his job. That was the report of the word coming out of Adelaide. But good on them. They march on. So they play Brisbane at the Gabba. Now, I think the bigger result...
0: And the shocker...
2: ...was at the SCG because the Sydney Swans played out of their skins, right? Played out of their skins. And Brisbane... who I thought would just roll them and roll them quite easy, couldn't get out of first or second gear.
0: I didn't see the match. Was it just...
2: The pressure, the Sydney pressure was extraordinary. Yeah, just extraordinary. So, and you know what? They're they'll host a prelim final. I don't know if they'll win it, but let's see.
0: Look, it'll be interesting. We touched on it in pre-drinks before the show because I just mentioned... You know, I don't know if I'm going to have a bit of a sour taste in my mouth if I see them in the grand final. Your argument was,
2: all I said was that the five players who buggered up royally, badly, shocking situation. I mean, they're nowhere near the club or the team right now.
0: No, I know.
2: So you got a feel for the rest of the team whose season had been upended by, you know, five jerks.
0: Yeah, I know.
2: So.
0: I get that. I just think. You know, whether you're happy with the way the club's handled it. I know even, you know, just quickly going back to that situation that happened that night, everyone still had questions about why a club was allowing their players to be out on the piss anyway.
2: Of course.
0: Do you know what I mean?
2: Of course.
0: So I just feel like there'll be that little sour taste in people's mouths. But they've got to get to the granny first.
2: Well, they do. They've got a monstrous prelim final. And prelim finals are some of the hardest matches to win, by the way.
0: Hawks this weekend...
2: Hawks have the week off.
0: Oh, that's right. Yeah.
2: Hawks have the week off. Right. I actually bumped into little Nick Watson in Richmond at the weekend.
0: What was he doing?
2: He was good. He was just hanging with the dog.
0: That's what the kids do, man.
2: I know.
0: Met the dog?
2: Oh, yeah. I've met the dog many times.
0: How was the dog?
2: Oh, the dog's great. Lovely little
0: this
2: dog.
0: This is Nick's little dog.
2: Yeah,
0: yeah, right. Yeah.
2: The other thing that I did at the weekend, I went to...
3: Something about you hit me like a freight train.
2: Now... Rod Laver Arena Saturday night.
0: Yep.
2: I walked in.
0: How was
2: Alex? I walked in. The concert was sensational.
0: Packed?
2: He is a great performer, a great storyteller, a great man, right? But from the moment I walked in, pretty much to the moment I walked out, there were people coming up to me and pretending to press buttons.
0: Oh, no.
2: Asking me, would I press the button tonight?
0: No.
2: There was a bloke next to me nudging me saying... Are you going to press the button? Is there going to be a big spotlight on you? Are you going to be... I'm like, do you know what? I actually don't want to press the button because it would be deeply embarrassing.
0: Because the people that missed it, Clint's a massive Alex Morin fan. And we, at his concert, they do a confetti button. So during that song, you get to hit someone out of the crowd gets to come up. Robert Irwin got to do it.
2: Well, this beautiful girl on Saturday night at our concert, Adeline, I think her name was, she got the honour and she did it very well.
0: Another little kid, H.
2: We met H. Yep. He suffers from scleroderma and he was in here in our studio a little while back and one of Dyson Heppel's great mates, he got to hit the button on
0: that
2: Friday
0: night. That was a cool
2: night.
0: Moment watching that.
2: So two very deserved button presses.
0: Yeah, right.
2: Just quickly, Alex is just phenomenal. Great talent. Great talent.
0: What was
2: great
0: he like in the meet and greet?
2: What do you mean, mate?
0: Oh, you didn't do...
2: No, I got there quite late.
0: Right.
2: Straight in, sat down, and straight out again.
0: Encore? Do you do it encore?
2: Oh, yeah.
0: Yeah.
2: Yeah.
0: Is that still a thing where they go off stage, and then you're like, oh, they're going to come back, and they come back, and you're like, oh!
2: Well, I don't know if you caught the video online of Alex, but on Friday night, he was trying to climb his way into the stands.
0: I saw it.
2: And he fell, and it looked like he fell quite
0: face
2: badly.
0: Planted.
2: So when he did it again on Saturday night, same corner, same stand, he made sure he was wearing a helmet.
0: Put a helmet on?
2: Yeah.
0: Ah, that's solid.
2: Very good.
0: That's solid.
2: Nah, kudos, Alex. Had a great time. Thank you.
0: Good on him. Actually, we got more on the concert. There was a situation that I'm not sure if you're aware of, but...
2: With me?
0: one of the team has bought this show's name.
2: Oh no.
0: Yeah.
2: I think I know what happened.
0: Yeah. I don't think Lauren's going to be happy about it.
2: Well, it's deeply embarrassing.
0: She's going to.
2: For once, it wasn't me.
0: No, for once, it wasn't me. She is going to join us a little bit later on. We got tickets to Somba on the way and also coming up. Oh, God, it's bloody races season, isn't it?
2: Oh, yeah, it is.
0: I love this. You can win a double pass to the brand new all-inclusive Belvedere Dirty Brew Piano Room at the Sportsbet Caulfield Cup. This will be a nice little day out. We'll tell you how you can win it on the other side of this, but 13, 24, 10 if you want to be a part of it and win next on Nova.
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6: A crash on the Eastern Freeway outbound just after Tram Road has emergency services on the scene. Luckily, it's outbound, so the delays aren't too bad. A tow truck is just arriving as we speak as well. Sydney Road has reopened in Brunswick following tram track works. Those tram tracks look magnificent. The number 19 gliding seamlessly in both directions through Brunswick. The Western Freeway continues to build. City bound from Ferris Road to Hopkins Road. It's 28 minutes from Melton to the Ring Road. 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A top of 14 is also about today. Right now it's 11 degrees on Melbourne's Nova 100.
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0: 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Law's almost in the house. She's run a touch late, but she's about to join us.
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0: The Belvedere.

0: You can get it at the Sportsbet Caulfield Cup, and we have a double pass up for grabs.
1: It's creeping up to spring carnival time, yes. Right? It's like it's weeks away. We can't wait.
0: How this works, race 7, the Jace, Lauren and Clint race. We're about to cross to the commentary box.
1: Let's go Jace, Lauren and Clint Stakes.
0: Gotcha.
1: Yeah.
0: We're about to cross to the commentary box. We'll find out who wins.
1: Okay,
0: we are each representing someone.
1: So one of these callers jumps on each of us.
0: Yep.
1: Not jump. No, sorry. That's not right. They don't jump on. They don't bet on us. No, there's no money changing hands.
0: We represent the callers.
1: Ah, that's a better way of saying it.
0: Hello, Jake in Chelsea. Good morning.
2: Howdy. Morning. How you doing?
0: Yeah, we're good,
1: you ready,
0: buddy,
1: to jump on?
0: Who's your money
1: you
0: on?
1: You want to jump on?
2: I'm jumping on you, Clint.
1: Wow, big boy. Okay.
0: There's an image. All right. So
1: best of luck, Jake.
0: Putting you down on Clint.
1: Okay. Right. Who's next? Kieran Yolambi. Good morning.
3: Morning, boys. How are we?
0: We are good.
1: Super. Who do you want to get around?
3: Jason, you're my man. Baby.
0: Kieran,
3: you're my
0: climb aboard, brother. Climb aboard, which means Betty in Mooney Ponds. Good morning.
4: Good morning.
1: Betty.
4: How are we?
0: We are good. You're putting your name to Lauren, I believe.
4: Yes, I am.
1: Hopefully,
4: come on, Lauren.
1: Hopefully, Lauren, the horse is a bit faster than Lauren, the person this morning. Not here yet.
0: All right, let's take it to the commentary box.
5: And they're off. Jace jumps out smartly with Lauren pressing hard on the outside. But Clint is flying down the rail. Around the bend, Jace hits the front, but Lauren fights back. Clint surges again in the final furlong. It's Jace, Lauren, Clint. Jace and Lauren are neck and neck. Jace passes by a punter with a meat pie on the home straight, which distracts his stride. That leaves the door open, approaching the finish. Lauren by a cheekbone. What a finish.
0: Oh, Betty.
1: Lauren by a cheekbone.
4: Yes. Thank you, guys.
0: Those strong cheekbones.
1: They're very strong. Very strong.
0: Strong cheekbones.
1: That'll get you in a photo finish.
0: Hey,
1: well done, Bets.
0: Double pass to the brand new all-inclusive Belvedere Dirty Brew Piano Room at the Sportsbet Caulfield Cup. You enjoy, all right?
4: Thank you so much. Well done, Laurie.
1: Well done, Laurie. We'll pass it on.
0: Thanks, Dom. Thanks, Betty.
1: Good on you, Betty.
0: See you, Betty.
4: Thank you, guys. Have a great day.
1: No, you too.
0: Too. Betty.
1: You
0: bye.
1: Too, Betty.
0: Bye-bye, Betty.
4: Thank you.
1: No, stay on the line, Betty, because we need you to redeem your prize.
0: Thanks again.
1: Just hold the line.
0: Pretty sure Betty thinks she disobeyed the laws. God love you, Betty. Hey, it's 28 past 6. We're going to check your run to work. Latest in news next.
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9: 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Ends 8th September at participating stores, excludes IGA local grocer. A crash involving a truck on the Eastern Freeway outbound after Tram Road has the left-hand lane closed. Speeds are down to 40. A crash on the Hume Freeway just near Cooper Street is causing delays in both directions. Emergency crews are on scene there. 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Possible showers about today, a top of 14 on the way. Right now it's 11 degrees on Melbourne's Nova 100.
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12: Melbourne, Clint Stanaway with you. Social media giants are facing a multi-million dollar warning from Canberra. The federal government wants fines of up to $100 million for platforms that don't remove harmful content and don't do enough to keep under 16s off their sites. Homicide squad detectives are investigating a fatal shooting in Thomastown. A man was found with gunshot wounds outside his home around 7:30 last night, couldn't be revived. Households struggling with mortgages and rising rents could get a financial kick under a new One Nation proposal. The Herald Sun's reporting the minor party wants workers to be able to divert part of their super into their take-home pay. A cargo plane has overshot the runway at Miami International Airport in the US. Footage shows heavy plumes of smoke surrounding the Boeing 767. And Kylie Minogue is back home preparing for her AFL Grand Final performance. The league says the 20-minute pre-match show will be one of her biggest ever. Nova Sport is next. Something fancy is coming in hot at 7-Eleven. Gourmet pies. Grab a new smoky Texan barbecue pork or chunky beef and mushroom pie for lunch today. Sydney should provide an update today on their captain, Callum Mills. He suffered a knee injury. It's feared it's an ACL in the Swans' qualifying final win over Brisbane. And Oscar Piastri, he's finished fifth at the Italian Grand Prix. The honours went to Kimi Antonelli after starting from 19th on the grid. And you're up to date on Melbourne's Nova 100.
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14: Good morning, Melbourne. Welcome to your Monday. Just gone 25 to 7. Showers expected today.
15: Yeah.
14: It's
9: through spring.
14: Did I see Sydney was in the 30s on the
9: 33
14: weekend?
9: 33 degrees.
14: Are you kidding me?
9: On Saturday.
14: Bro, everyone were you there? Was
9: at the beach.
15: I was. It was 33 degrees. The sun was out. It was stifling.
14: Oh, my God.
9: That happens a lot in Sydney, doesn't it? It's annoying.
14: Yeah, but then they're pissing down rain for months and they deserve it.
9: So here's the thing. I didn't know this, but it rains in Sydney almost double the amount that it rains in Melbourne.
14: I know.
9: Yet they give us crap about our weather. I mean,
14: suck
9: go
14: on
9: get
14: that,
9: back
14: Sydney.
9: In your box.
14: Yep, absolutely.
9: Sydney siders. Pests.
14: Coming up, your chance doing your way to the NFL at the MCG. That is happening Friday.
9: Oh, how good. We got your tickets thanks to Visit California, our friends.
14: Hey, great work. Not the best work because it would have been nice to see the doggies get up, but because they went down to the Crows, it does mean the grounds crew at the MCG now get an extra week.
9: Just a little buffer, let's call it.
14: Yeah.
9: In between taking down the NFL uprights.
14: Yeah.
9: Is that what you call them?
14: Yeah.
9: The sticks.
14: They've
9: and
14: gone in.
9: And putting up the goalposts again.
14: See the videos over the weekend?
9: Yeah,
14: they're going in.
9: They're in, mate.
14: Yep.
9: And I was walking the dog around there the other day, and they've already started building the big exclusion zone.
14: Oh, yeah, yeah.
9: Where the tailgate party's going
14: to
9: be.
14: Does it look good?
9: Scotch Oval down there at the Grand Slam Oval. They've got a big interactive stage which is set up.
14: Yeah, it's going to be heaving on Friday. We've got your tickets.
9: And we're going to be there.
14: Yep. We will be live from the tailgate party. For the NFL match on Friday. But coming up on the show, your chance to win tickets to that. And after 7, we got tickets to this man, Somba. After 7 o'clock, we'll offload those. But next, the biggest sick day in history is coming on November 19. I'll tell you why next. Like a drunk sick

0: Good morning, Melbourne. Somba and Homewrecker. He is coming to town, and after 7 o'clock this morning, we've got your tickets here at Nova. You're on the air with Jace, Lauren, and Clint. Laurie is minutes away. You know what's a shame? She's not here for this, because I know she is genuinely excited about November 19th.
1: Sorry.
0: You're getting choked up.
1: I'm just preparing for November 19th.
0: Oh, yeah.
1: You know, because a lot of people will be...
0: Oh, got a fever coming on.
1: A lot of people will be feeling ill.
0: Oh, yeah.
1: Very sick. Very sick.
0: Yeah,
1: they'll come down with a mystery illness. Because November 19 is the day that, cough, cough, sniffle, sniffle, GTA, Grand Theft Auto.
0: Yeah.
1: The latest Grand Theft Auto is released. Now, this is apparently...
0: Apparently.
1: The most highly anticipated games release ever.
0: So this is on PlayStation and Xbox?
1: Okay. It cost $2.7 billion to make. Now, that's to put that into context, you know, that big building in the Middle East, the Burj Khalifa?
0: Yeah.
1: It cost more than that. That cost $2 billion to make. So, more than that.
0: This is a video game.
1: 7,500 people, engineers, you know, games creators across 11 studios have been, you know, locked in their little rooms on their gaming chairs trying to build this over the last however long. Well, We've got a trailer for it. I thought trailers are for movies.
0: No. So a trailer dropped on Netflix. This was back in August, I think it was. A 26-minute trailer.
1: Yeah.
0: This is just a little taste.
2: The only way we're going to get through this is by sticking together, being a team. Trust?
3: Trust.
0: So it was a 26-minute trailer for a video game, right? And it toppled the streaming charts. Robert De Niro had a movie out, Whisper Man. It beat that. Like, it beat actual full-length movies, this trailer.
1: Okay, so talk to me, because I've never played it.
0: Have you never played it?
1: No, I'm not. I mean, it might surprise you. I'm not a GTA guy. I played my, like, NBA. I played a bit of, you know,
0: live your dreams out through video games.
1: Like Sonic the Hedgehog, all
0: okay,
1: that
0: so
1: sort
0: imagine
1: of thing.
0: This, right? You're Sonic.
1: Is it smutty?
0: Oh, yeah, it can be.
1: It's smutty.
0: Yeah, like you're...
1: Are people having the sex?
0: People are having sex, yeah.
1: Yeah.
0: So it's a game and you've got to complete challenges around the city, but it might involve stealing cars, robbing stores, breaking into the airport, stealing choppers, planes, the cops chase you.
1: It's like Grand Theft Auto Melbourne.
0: It is. It's literally like the city we're living in at the moment
1: in
0: a video game form.
1: Okay.
0: Lauren used to love mowing down old people.
1: Just quickly putting this into context, so it cost $2.7 billion to make.
0: Yep.
1: Early estimates have it with selling 51 million copies early doors in the first week alone, which would be $6.2 billion in revenue.
0: There you go.
1: It would triple,
0: the first week.
1: Triple what it cost to make.
0: Like that. And the great thing is now, because I've got a PlayStation 5, the new ones, you don't have a disc, so you download the games. So if you pre-order this game, it'll download during the night. So it's downloading on your machine, ready to go for when you wake up.
1: Oh, perfect for the kids before school.
0: No?
1: Nah, probably. Are the kids playing this?
0: Mate, Felix and his mates, he's 12, and all they're talking about.
1: And you're playing it too.
0: Is Grand Theft Auto coming out.
1: You
0: are? Well, it's not out yet.
1: But will you play it?
0: Yeah, but it'll be a...
1: You will.
0: No. It'll be for dad.
1: For dad?
0: I'm not letting him play it at 12.
1: Well, I don't know. I don't know.
0: Yeah, no.
1: I was sort of like saying that in jest. Are the kids actually...
0: Oh, the kids want to play it.
1: Are they?
0: But I'm not going to let them. Yeah.
1: Well,
0: it'll be the new booze cabinet of 2026.
1: They'll find a way.
0: That's what I mean. When we were young, we'd break into mum and dad's booze cabinet. It'll be now, dad's going out. Let's hack into his PlayStation and play Grand Theft Auto. But they reckon everyone's going to pull a sickie on November 19th.
1: Are you going to pull a sickie?
0: I may not... What is it, a Monday?
1: Will it be downloaded by 4:30 when you get out of bed?
0: Absolutely.
1: So you'll give it a quick hone?
0: Yeah, I'll mow down some old people before I come to work.
1: Jason.
0: No, I'm joking. That's what you do.
1: Is that what you actually do?
0: Yes.
1: No, you can't be playing. What's wrong with people?
0: Lauren's into it. Lauren does it.
1: What's wrong with people?
0: Lars loves it.
1: What else does it do?
0: You can rob servos.
1: No.
0: Yeah.
1: Oh, you wonder why we've got some societal issues.
0: Brody, executive producer.
1: What, he's...
0: You're a big fan. What did you used to do?
4: I've heard that you can have a character go and visit certain venues with
1: Brody,
4: ladies that dance.
1: That's enough.
0: On November 19th,
1: it sounds
0: the Thursday.
1: Like a, just a wonderful game.
0: Well, the flu might get me Friday.
1: I mean,
0: well.
1: I mean, I dare say. I mean, people, kids should be playing the AFL game, I think.
0: Oh, God.
1: Well, no, like, come on.
0: 13-24-10 is our number. What did you chuck a sickie to do? You rolled out a sickie. Why? Was it grand final eve? You had to go to a breakfast?
1: I went to Oaks Day.
0: Oh, did you?
1: Well, I sort of wagged school.
0: Oh, is this when you were in the TAB?
1: Yeah, but I sort of, in wagging school, I told Mum and Dad I went home sick.
0: Yep.
1: And I got caught on the coverage.
0: Oh, that'll do
1: like
0: it.
1: Like a cutaway of me on the coverage.
0: That'll
1: on
0: do
1: Oaks
0: it.
1: Day as a 16-year-old. Didn't go down well.
0: 13-24-10 is our number. What were you doing when you chucked a sickie? What'd you get up to? In return, I got $100 Shell vouchers to go. 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
8: A crash on the Hume Freeway outbound near Cooper Street has the right-hand lane closed. Speeds down to 40. Delays are heavy back onto the Ring Road and all the way back to O'Hearn's Road. Speaking of the Ring Road, there has been a crash on its Altona bound just after Pascavel Road. The right-hand lane closed. Speed and lane restrictions in place. And a crash involving a truck on the Eastern Freeway outbound after Tram Road has the left-hand lane closed. Speeds are also down to 40 kilometres an hour. 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The possible showers about today, a top of 14 is on the way right now. It is 11 degrees on Melbourne's Nova 100.
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0: 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Lauren put the rumour out there that G might make an appearance at the MCG on Friday for the big NFL match. Wouldn't surprise me. It'd be great to see you there.
1: Yeah.
0: Hey, thanks to...
1: G, you'd be a gamer.
0: Visit California, your chance to join us at the MCG for the NFL. We've got tickets coming up very soon.
1: The reason I say that they would be a gamer is because November 19, mark it down in your diaries. If you're an employer, you might see a few employees MIA because that's the day that GTA, Grand Theft Auto, whatever number we're up to.
0: Six.
1: Six.
0: I know you're not great with Roman numerals.
1: GTA VI.
2: Is that it?
0: Yeah.
1: That's six.
0: Six.
1: I learned that this morning.
0: I know.
1: I hate Roman numerals.
0: Every nurse's school day.
1: Roman numerals can get in the bin. Clint, they can go to Italy.
0: I couldn't
1: and
0: agree more.
1: They can go and sit in the bloody Colosseum.
0: If we're in Rome, use
1: they
0: the
1: are
0: numerals.
1: Useless. Just call it GTA 6, not GTA VI. Kate in Lang Warren. Good morning.
0: I don't know how you're going to feel about this one. Kate, your son had an experience with GTA when he was younger?
3: Yes, my my son, when he was 4 years old at kinder, they had a careers day and they said, what do you want to be when you grow up? And he said, a robber.
1: Hey, sorry, he's playing the game in kinder?
3: He was watching his dad.
0: Oh, goodness gracious.
3: And then I'm a Y mum, so the kinder teacher spoke to me and said, you know, he announced to all the kids he wanted to be a robber. And I sat him down and said to him, you know, Billy, why do you want to be a robber? And he said, I want to drive fast cars, have lots of cash and cool chicks like Dixie. And I said, oh, that's not very nice, Billy. The police will get you. And he said, my dad's a policeman. I can do whatever I want.
1: Okay. So, who's Dixie? Yeah, is Dixie a bit of all right, is she?
3: She was a prostitute.
1: Oh.
0: Whoa.
3: Yeah.
0: Okay.
1: Well, I don't know anything about this game. Not one thing.
0: I've never played
1: in my life.
0: I don't think I'll be letting the kids play.
1: At kinder age?
0: No.
1: That'd be like Archie pulling up a seat in the gaming chair and giving him the console and saying, go for your life, bros.
0: He's right into Call of Duty. We'll stick on that. 13-24-10 is our number.
1: This is terrible. Why'd you chuck a sickie? That's what we're asking.
0: Because November 19, when this game drops, they think it will be a global sickie day. Everyone will just want to sit at home and play the game.
1: Kira, good morning. Have you chucked a sickie before for a dubious reason?
4: Good morning. I did. I took a sickie from the school that I was going to do my debutante ball at another school.
0: Oh.
4: And what happened was that my teacher was the security guard on the night of, and I just got into so much trouble.
0: What's the odds?
4: Awful.
0: What's the odds?
4: What were the odds? It was awful. I couldn't believe it.
0: You know what I mean?
1: I mean, more often than not, you get away with it, right?
0: Absolutely.
1: But, you know, on that rare occasion you don't, you're in trouble.
0: 13-24-10 is our number. Why'd you chuck a sickie? What were you actually getting up to?
1: Hi, Anita. Good morning.
5: Good morning.
1: Tell us about your sickie experience.
5: I chucked a sickie many years ago. I used to work for the Age newspaper.
0: Oh, yep.
5: And
1: bless
5: their
1: work.
5: I used to live in Albert Park and I had a really big Sunday night. So I called in sick on Monday and decided to head down to the beach. Little did I know it was the day that Carl Williams was going to get arrested and all these black vans put up on Beaconsfield Parade. So there were reporters there.
1: And don't say photographers.
5: I made the front page of The Age in the background in my bikini as Carl Williams was getting arrested.
0: That is
1: brilliant.
0: Incredible.
1: Now tell me, did anyone recognise you from the photo?
5: Oh, I got calls all day on Tuesday saying, Anita, how are you feeling?
1: A lot better than Carl Williams.
0: What's the odds, mate?
5: What are the chances?
0: Seriously.
1: Okay. Well,
0: hey, I'm going to chuck a $100 Shell voucher, Shell Ready Express, for whatever you need. Coffee, snacks, food to go, and Shell Fuels. It's at the ready. That's coming your way.
5: Thank you.
0: No worries. There's a, I'm not going to name him, but there's a dad at the boys' school.
1: Oh, yeah. Is this a story about you?
0: No. And last week, this is going around on the parents' chat.
1: Mm-hmm.
0: Him and his wife take turns in doing the washing.
1: Mm-hmm.
0: It was her turn that weekend and she forgot to wash his work clothes.
1: Mm-hmm.
0: So he was at a loss, so we called in sick.
1: Because he didn't have his work clothes? What's wrong with his arms?
0: I know!
1: Come on, bro, lift.
0: I know, 100%.
1: That's embarrassing.
0: Isn't it?
1: Was it you?
0: No, it was not me. Sure. It was not me. I got plenty of board shorts. I'd just wear the other ones. I'd wear them dirty. Hey, it's a minute past seven. Lauren's about to join us. We've got tickets to the NFL at the MCG. Thanks to our mates at Visit California. That is on the way. And coming up in the next 60 minutes, we can get you to see this man live. Samba is coming, and here at Nova, we've got your tickets all week. It is just gone a minute past seven. We'll check your run to work and latest in news next. Good morning, Melbourne.
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6: Nova 100.
1: Significant delays continue for the Hume Freeway following an earlier crash outbound near Cooper Street. The right-hand lane remains closed. Speeds down to 40. Delays are heavy back to the Ring Road and city-bound as well back to O'Hearn's Road. You can try the Hume Highway instead. Multiple vehicles have been involved in a crash on the Ring Road, Altona bound, just after Pascabel Road. Delays are back to the Hume Freeway and a crash involving a truck on the Eastern Freeway outbound after Tram Road. Only the right-hand lane is open there. Speeds down to 40. City-bound delays as well. Heavy back to Springvale Road. 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Possible showers about today. Top of 14 on the way. Right now it is 12 degrees on Melbourne's Nova 100.
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4: 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Right now. Right here.
5: Good morning, Melbourne. Clint Stanaway with you. A man's been shot dead outside a home in Thomastown. He was found just after 7:30 last night but couldn't be saved. Homicide squad detectives are now investigating and no arrests have been made. Social media giants could be slugged with fines of $100 million under new online safety crackdowns. The federal government wants tougher powers to enforce Australia's under-16 social media ban and force platforms to do more to remove harmful content. One Nation has a plan to ease pressure on struggling households. Pauline Hanson's party wants Australians to be able to divert a quarter of their super into take-home pay. And Rob Lowe says there was one man standing between him and some of Hollywood's biggest roles, and that man was Tom Cruise. The actor has joked that Cruise kept landing the films he desperately wanted, including Top Gun and Jerry Maguire. Nova Sport, when moving house, look no further than White Glove Mover. Nothing will be a problem. Just search whiteglovemover.com.au. Geelong head to Perth later this week for Friday night semi with Frio. The Cats had a 9-point win the last time the two sides met. And Zach Merritt will meet with new Bombers coach Mark McVay this week. He is expected to once again request a trade to Hawthorn. And you're up to date on Melbourne's Nova 100.
3: This makes you feel good.
6: Yes.
3: Jace, Lauren and Clint.
10: They are so funny.
3: On Melbourne's Nova 100. Turn it up.
0: Good morning, Melbourne. Welcome to your Monday.
18: Oh. Good morning.
0: Daylight savings got you, Laurie.
18: Got me. Got me a beauty this morning.
5: Hello, Lauren.
18: I like the 7 o'clock start, guys.
0: Oh, don't get used to it. Although Sam Pang managed to pull it off for a number of years, didn't he?
18: He did that well. Only go 7 till 9 back in. Yep. Chrissy, Sam and Brownie.
0: Then he had Fridays off too.
18: Oh.
0: Living. I mean, he did work Thursday nights on the front bar.
18: What's a girl got to do to be Sam Pang? Well, I work Sunday nights on postcards with my esteemed colleague, Clint Stanaway. Wow. Not sure if you saw it last night.
0: I did. It was recorded 4 weeks ago. So, again, not live, so you can rock up on time. Mm-hmm. I did see it.
5: Don't kill the mystique of television. That was live.
18: I was definitely at the Cartier exhibition for the second time.
0: Yes.
18: I actually went to the actual Cartier exhibition on Friday night.
0: Yeah. Oh, how was it?
18: With my girlfriend.
0: With the girly pops.
18: Oh, my God. The NGV on a Friday night. Pops
0: really?
18: Off. There's like champagne and cocktails.
5: Oh, yeah, champagne bars.
18: Jazz bands.
0: There was a lot going on in Melbourne. So you were at that. We had our Father's Day lunch on Friday.
18: Had a good Friday, yeah.
0: Which was a ripper.
5: The MCG was rocking.
0: Thanks to Airtasker for putting on the lunch.
5: Yes.
0: The MCG was rocking with the footy.
5: Yes.
0: I was going against the traffic, thank God, back to Bentley and watched a bit of the game back at Sonder.
18: Mm-hmm.
0: And then I was home by 10:30. I was very proud of myself.
18: Nice.
5: Well done.
18: Yeah, it was a busy weekend in Melbourne.
0: And you know what else was on? This man. Now,
5: we've already spoken about my experience with Alex Warren.
18: Yeah, did you love it?
5: Glorious. He's just such an incredible performer, first and foremost. Mm. Very funny. Very talented.
18: Is he funny?
5: Oh, he's so funny.
18: I love that.
0: Tell us about Lauren, the lady who came up to you.
5: So from the moment I stepped foot inside Rod Laver Arena to the moment I left, people were coming up just like they were gesturing, like, hit the button, you're going to hit the button.
18: You loser. You
5: oh, loser. No, instead, a 10-year-old girl got the honour and it was a beautiful moment.
18: I'm now, sure she did a great job.
5: Great
18: and
5: job.
18: H did it the H night
5: did
18: before.
5: It. That's yes. Right.
18: Good on him. I saw him dancing. He looked so happy. He even got a karaoke version. He was singing.
5: Something happened, though.
0: Yeah, we need to inform you about something.
18: Has there been a situation?
0: I don't know if you're going to be rapt about this.
5: You're going to be embarrassed.
0: Someone has embarrassed the team at the Alex Warren
5: concert.
0: Wasn't
5: us.
0: No, it wasn't us.
18: It was Jazz, wasn't it?
0: It was the Irish producer.
18: It was the Irish. I knew he went.
0: Yeah.
18: Oh, no.
0: Mum's not going to be happy. We're going to tell her what we're down next here at Nova. Good morning, Melbourne.

0: Good morning, Melbourne. It is just gone 13 past 7. You are on the air with Jase, Lauren and Clint. Still to come. Thanks so much to Visit California. We are going to get you inside the MCG for the big NFL match.
1: Now, I can't tell you how many people have spoken to me about that game.
0: I'm the same.
1: People are excited because there's no footy in Melbourne,
2: exactly.
1: Right?
0: Mate, I was running into some parents, one of the mums at the basketball grand final on Saturday, the kids' basketball. She's like, NFL! NFL! I was like, we're chanting.
1: Yeah. Okay. And that kickoff festival looks insane.
0: Yeah.
1: That looks so good.
0: See the 49ers cheerleaders out in force. Over 1,000 cheerleaders gathered in Fed Square.
1: They broke the world record.
0: Yeah,
2: it was amazing. They got their pom-poms out and they danced up a storm.
1: Yeah. The 49ers look like they're having a bit of fun.
2: They're embracing it.
1: They know nothing about Australia. It's hilarious.
0: I was saying to Clint, though, because the 49ers touched down last week. They're getting acclimatised and used to Melbourne and Australian time. The Rams are flying in the night before the match.
1: Yeah.
0: It's either going to be the most brilliant decision ever or an absolute nightmare for him?
1: Well, I think the Rams are the better team, aren't they? They're expected to win.
0: Right.
1: Is that right?
0: Well, jet lag might get you, bro.
2: I'll promise you that I'll do my research before Friday.
0: Thank you.
1: I think the Rams are predicted to win. Okay. I mean, it's the first, you never know in the start of the season, but I think traditionally they're higher up the ladder. Guys.
2: I'll tell you, Pride of California is this man, Alex Warren. About you hit me like
0: a freight train. Friday night, he played Rod Laver.
2: He did.
0: Now, let me set the scene. Let's go back a step. Last week on the show, it came to our attention that, because we were giving out tickets, but then also we didn't get any tickets.
1: No, we didn't get invited.
2: None of us did.
0: Not saying we deserve to every time or anything like that, but
1: we talk about our Alex. We like Alex.
0: He's our boy. He is our boy.
1: It would be like if every, but that, sorry, we
2: boy,
1: didn't get
2: my
1: invited.
2: Boy.
1: But all the producers got invited, but we didn't.
0: Now, that was the issue.
1: It would be like if Somba came to town and they all got invited and I didn't, knowing that I'm the biggest fangirl.
0: When the invites came through, like,
1: Clint's the biggest fangirl.
0: Slippy, our video guy, he took his sister-in-law.
1: Slippy got invited too.
0: Yeah. Oh, yeah, he went too. Producer Ali, Gen Z, she went.
1: You went.
0: Or did you get invited?
1: You got invited.
0: You
1: invited. Yeah.
2: She got invited.
1: Look how happy she is. Didn't go. But
2: no shortage of invites,
1: invited,
0: which,
2: seems.
0: Again, is a power move. Jazz, our Irish producer.
1: He went.
0: You got invited, didn't you?
2: To be sure he went.
1: He'd been very coy about it. He didn't want to tell us he was invited.
0: Well, there wasn't
1: invited.
0: Only that, but he didn't want to tell you about specifically how he was invited. Whereabouts were your seats?
3: Oh, well, the great people at Frontier Touring had kindly invited me to their suite to enjoy the show.
1: I knew that because after I said I wasn't invited, he rubbed my nose in it and said, well, I'm going to the suite.
0: Now, your argument networking, correct?
3: 100%. That's my role within the show, and I had to chat to the great Frontier people and represent the show. The great Andy.
0: There you go. Don't try and catch him out.
2: Okay. Now, and how was the hospitality, just quickly?
3: Oh, it was wonderful. Food and drinks are plenty.
0: Now, can I just remind everyone, we had our Father's Day lunch that day as well.
1: Yes.
0: So the young boy's gotten up at 4 a.m.
2: Oh, yes.
0: He's worked on the show.
2: Hard life.
0: He's gone to the Father's Day lunch, mixed with our listeners, hung around there after you left. And then from there, I saw him at about 7:30. He was three sheets to the wind. And he's like, I'm out of here. I'm off to Rod Laver.
2: Mm-hmm.
0: And I knew the person.
2: To see my boy, Alex.
0: Exactly.
1: Yeah. Which we weren't invited to.
0: That's correct, Lauren. Mm. And he was going with a friend of ours, who we all know, Nate. And I messaged him. Nate.
1: That used to work here?
0: Yeah.
1: He got invited.
2: Former employees getting invited.
1: He got invited. He doesn't even work here anymore. We still didn't get invited.
0: And I messaged Nate and went, how's the concert? Is Jazz enjoying it? And this is the photo I got back.
1: Are you asleep? Are you kidding? Are you asleep? Oh, God. Jazz, that is embarrassing.
0: He passed out.
1: He's got a Pepsi in front of him and he's asleep. Is that SB, our musical genius next to you?
3: I'd like to point out there are a few things at play here. Nate, I took along as my plus one. So he came with me. He's done me dirty with this photo. This was a brief moment.
1: Why did you invite Nate and not us?
3: This was a brief moment in the show, and there is many pauses during the show because I'm sure a lot of people have seen Alex Warren.
1: Oh, no, we haven't seen it because we didn't get tickets.
3: On Friday
1: Hang
3: night,
1: on
3: Alex Warren.
0: There, he's gone.
1: Turn him down. No, you were going.
2: Well, I'm interested about the breaks because the concert that I went to on Saturday night, there were no breaks.
0: There were no breaks, Clint. No.
1: Did you fall asleep?
2: Exactly.
1: Did you fall asleep, Clinty?
2: No, absolutely not.
3: Alex Warren took a fall on Friday night and he had to get some medical attention. So there was some breaks. So
2: at the end of the show, he took the fall.
3: So during one of those breaks, I just took a moment to get a little bit of shut eye because we had a big day. It was 60 seconds.
2: He did have a fall at the end of the show. Yeah. It was the last thing he did.
1: It was quite a tumble, wasn't it?
2: It was amazing.
0: How good was the networking, Jess?
2: Yeah.
3: The networking was great. Brilliant. I just have been done dirty.
1: Sitting next to all our staff.
0: Asleep.
2: Well, and former staff as well.
1: What's a gal got to do, honestly?
0: Way to represent, brother.
2: Good on you, mate.
1: Well done, Jazz.
0: Hey, it's just gone 19.
1: How was it though, Clint?
2: It was brilliant. Really, hand on heart, I would go as far as to say one of the best concerts I've seen.
0: Wow.
2: It was really, really good. Very great voice, great man.
1: He's got a great voice.
2: Yeah.
1: He does seem so nice in all his interviews, which we didn't get either.
2: No, we didn't get that either.
1: No. So all the other teams who network, they all got the invitations and the interviews and the tickets.
0: It's very us. Hey, guys, coming up, we're going to get the lowdown on the Lindsay Clancy trial that everyone has been following.
2: We're going to dive into that. Controversial way it ended.
0: And we have your tickets to see This Man coming up. Melbourne, Somba is coming and all week here at Nova. We have your tickets, your chance to win.
2: Jazz's already got them.
1: I'm so excited.
0: Your chance to win coming up very soon.
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8: 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A crash on the Hume Freeway outbound near Cooper Street still causing heavy delays. The right-hand lane closed, speeds down to 40. Those delays are back to the Ring Road and also city-bound back to O'Hearn's Road. A crash on the Ring Road Altona-bound just after Pascavel Road still has the right-hand lane closed, speeds down to 40. 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Possible showers about today. Top of 14 on the way right now. It is 12 degrees on Melbourne's Nova 100.
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0: Good morning, Melbourne. 27 past 7. You are on the air with Jace, Lauren and Clint. Oh, we are doing it thanks to Shell Ready Express. You're listening to Nova and we got your tickets to Somba coming up in a minute. First, though,
1: I want to take you to America to America. A case that I would say has captivated the world. I speak of the Lindsay Clancy trial. Now, this is played out over in the States, but it's also played out in the media, on social media. There's been many people who have opinions on it. One of those people is Aaron Parnas. Now, he's an independent journalist and lawyer based in DC. He's been covering the case.
2: A judge has officially, Judge Sullivan, has officially entered a mistrial. Here's what happens next. The case is over, at least for now. This version of the case is over. You cannot appeal this mistrial. The jurors are being sent home. They will be able to talk to the press freely. It is up to the prosecution, the Massachusetts Commonwealth, to decide whether or not they want to retry Lindsay Clancy.
1: Okay, so there has been a mistrial. It's a harrowing case. Aaron joins us now. Aaron, good morning.
3: Hi, Aaron.
0: Hi, mate.
4: Hi.
1: Hey, just for those who aren't across the Lindsay Clancy trial, can you give us a brief synopsis of exactly what the case was about?
4: So it's a mother who was accused of murdering her three children, ages 5, 3, and 8 months old, 3 years ago in Massachusetts. She claims that she was having a case of postpartum psychosis and essentially had a mental defect at the time of the killings. Prosecutors say that she planned the killings meticulously, sent her husband out, and should spend the rest of her life in prison. So that's the very high-level synopsis.
3: Sorry, so the development here is that the jury was impaneled. We had a 40-day court case, and after deliberations, what, they were one shy of an acquittal in terms of one juror shy. Is that right?
4: That's correct. I mean, we don't have 100% confirmation that it was one shy of an acquittal. We do know it was an 11-1 split, but we can presume that it was going to be an acquittal.
1: Okay. So what happens now there's been a mistrial? Because, I mean, this case is, like I said before, it's captivated the world. We all know so much about it. How can you go back and do a trial again and find a jury that hasn't already made up their mind as to what's happened?
4: Well, so that's going to be the problem here, right? We do it all over again. That's the American criminal justice system. When you have a mistrial in America, you get up and you do it again. But it's up to the prosecutors if they want to do it again. Now, the standard for finding a jury in the United States is not someone who doesn't know anything about the case. It's someone who can be fair and impartial about the case. So you might have 12, you're going to have 12 people who have heard the name Lindsay Clancy. They just have to say that they can be fair and impartial.
0: Is there a window for the prosecution to act? You know what I mean? Like, say if they don't act now and say, we want to trial her again, have they got, you know, is there like a 2-year window that she knows she would be in the clear?
4: Yes and no. So we should know by the end of the month whether they're going to retry. September 29th is their next hearing. It's a status hearing. They're going to decide by September 29th whether or not to retry.
3: So just this trial was to determine whether she was criminally guilty of her children's murders. Where does the public sentiment lie in your opinion? And what are you finding or discovering on TikTok or on socials in regards to the sentiment?
4: Well, I think the public sentiment is exactly why we had a mistrial. I'm not surprised we had a hung jury, because if you look at TikTok and if you look at the internet, no one can agree on where they stand on this case. It's not surprising 12 people couldn't agree on where they stood in this case.

0: Now there is a whole separate issue about what happened in that jury room, but in any event, you have a good chunk of the country saying that she should be thrown away in prison and locked away. She planned this. She murdered her kids, and then you have a lot of people who say, "Well, hold on. This was a case of postpartum psychosis. You don't understand maternal health in this case. You don't understand what postpartum depression is. And well, she should spend a time in a psychiatric facility or in a hospital rather than a prison."
1: Do you think TikTok and the internet has made the legal system kind of skew a certain way, or it's changed the way things are done? Because it feels like everyone is now a prosecutor, everyone is a lawyer, everyone thinks they know what they're talking about, and we're getting so much information from there.
0: It's actually funny. I wouldn't say it's TikTok. I would say the moment you put cameras in that courtroom, years ago, everyone became a lawyer. They just were talking about it at the dinner table. Now they're talking about it online. And I'm a big proponent of putting cameras in the courtroom. I think it's a public's right to know what's happening inside a courtroom. But what happens on TikTok should stay on TikTok, should not bleed into a courtroom.
2: Well, that's right. And here in Australia, for background, we don't have cameras during a court case, only when during sentencing. Where does Patrick Clancy sit in all of this?
0: So he's the ex-husband of Lindsay Clancy. He testified about what happened the day he found the kids. That's what he testified. And he made a 911 call that the public hasn't heard because it is so jarring and so harrowing. They wouldn't let the public hear it. He is of the belief that Clancy should not spend the rest of her life in prison, that she had a bout of postpartum psychosis, that he dealt with her and getting her medicated and all of the doctor's appointments leading up to this horrific incident. And so he actually does not want to find, he doesn't want her to be found guilty.
1: Oh, it's
3: It's
1: just
3: just sad. The
1: this
3: whole
1: case
3: story is
1: has
3: sad.
1: just it's got to so many people. I mean, my friends who are mothers have
2: Same,
1: been
2: yeah.
1: so invested in it, and there is such a divide in how people and what people think about it.
3: Yeah.
1: And it does seem, outside of whatever's happened, there's so many people saying, well, the system has failed her regardless of whether she's
3: Sure.
1: done
3: Yeah, I
1: it or
3: agree.
1: not, because she was in such a place she should never have been
2: I
1: in.
2: mean, if you had to look into your crystal ball, would you say, can you envisage another jury being impaneled and we go again?
0: Yeah, I do. And I think that is what will end up happening here. I think we will have another jury impaneled, and we will spend another 40 days
1: And it
0: in a court case. And I think we'll end up in the same place we are now. I think you'll have
2: really,
0: another
1: and
0: hung
1: you just
0: jury.
1: start from the beginning. You start again.
3: And also, how many times can we,
1: Have a mistrial.
3: have a mistrial do this dance?
0: As many times as the prosecutors want.
3: Really?
0: There's no th Yeah, so in the United States legal system, we have this concept called double jeopardy. Double jeopardy is the idea that once you're found not guilty, you can't be tried again. But jeopardy doesn't attach in a mistrial situation, in a hung jury. And so I've seen cases 4 or 5 times retried before there's a verdict.
1: Shocking. It's such a sad, terrible case. Aaron, thank you so much for your
2: Thanks, Aaron.
1: insight
3: Yeah, we
1: on
3: really
1: that.
3: appreciate it.
1: I mean, if
0: Thanks,
1: this
0: everyone.
1: whole thing gets played out again, I just can't imagine.
3: If people want to follow you on the socials, mate, and keep up to date on the trial, if it does go another round, where can we find you?
0: Aaron Parnas everywhere.
3: Good man.
2: Aaron Parnas everywhere. I
3: Hey,
2: like that.
3: thanks very much for your time this morning, mate. We appreciate it. It is just gone 26 to 8. Guys, coming up next, let's change tune and offload tickets to see this man. Summer's coming!
1: I am so excited.
3: We got your tickets. That ain't 24-10. Win them next on Nova.
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16: 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An earlier crash on the Hume Freeway still causing significant delays in both directions. The crash itself was outbound near Cooper Street. The right-hand lane is still closed. Speeds down to 40. Delays are heavy to the Ring Road and also city-bound back to O'Hearn's Road. A crash in Springvale South on Heatherton Road at the Westall Road intersection has multiple lanes blocked in all directions. 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Possible showers about today. Top of 14 on the way. Right now it's 11 degrees on Melbourne's Nova 100.
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2: Pelican Melbourne, Clint Stanaway with you. A gunman remains on the run after a fatal shooting in Thomastown. A man was found with critical injuries outside a Victoria Drive address last night and later died at the scene. Two teens are in hospital after a machete attack in Cranbourne. Police say the boys, 15 and 17, were chased down a street before being stabbed. A volcanic eruption in Indonesia is causing travel chaos for thousands of passengers. More than 300 flights have so far been cancelled, including Qantas services between here and Jakarta, after ash cloud drifted across the region. And Ariana Grande might be on a career hiatus, but she's not disappearing completely. The singer is still set to hit the promo trail for the fourth instalment of the Meet the Parents series, Focker in Law, later this year. Nova Sport, something fancy is coming in hot at 7-Eleven. Gourmet pies, grab a new smoky Texan barbecue pork or chunky beef and mushroom pie for lunch today. We should get an update from Sydney today on Callum Mills' knee injury. It's feared the skipper has ruptured his ACL in the team's win over the weekend. The Swans have moved straight into a home prelim final. And the 49ers will train today ahead of their season opener against the LA Rams at the MCG on Friday morning. The Rams arrive in town later this week. And you're up to date on Melbourne's Nova 100.
3: Very excited for that. Thanks for our mates in Visit California. We are going to be there on Friday.
1: It is going to be so much fun.
3: Live from the tailgate party. Then we go in and watch the game.
1: Oh, my gosh.
3: I've been given the green light. Louis on school pickup.
1: Well, it's your birthday week. It's your birthday tomorrow. So it's your birthday week. So it's your birthday
14: 45
1: solo.
14: Tomorrow.
3: Don't be making
1: it's
3: up numbers.
1: It's closer to 50 than 40.
3: No, I'm not. No, I'm not.
14: Are you mid-40s
1: you're turning
14: tomorrow?
1: 45
14: that's
1: tomorrow.
14: Unreal. Congratulations,
3: let's
14: mate.
3: Let's not get...
14: We need to celebrate these milestones.
3: I know.
1: And growing old is a privilege.
3: It is a privilege,
1: and
3: Lauren.
1: You being halfway to 90 is worth celebrating.
14: Oh, yeah, you are.
1: You're closer to 90 than being born.
14: Yeah.
3: You know when you go on a holiday and, like, the second week of the holiday...
14: When do you get a senior's
3: always
14: car?
3: Goes
14: I think
3: quick,
14: it's soon.
3: Shut
14: isn't
3: up.
14: It?
3: Always goes quicker. Like, I'm on that other side now. I'm closer to death than birth.
1: Hey, don't say that, but potentially you are. But don't say that. That's not glass half full.
3: You think I'll
1: attitude.
3: Make 90?
1: Nah, not the way you're going.
3: Yeah, right. No, but if I made changes.
1: If you pull your socks up, maybe.
3: Yeah. So there is a chance.
14: Now, he probably will, actually. You know, the annoying thing is he probably will.
1: One of those, like.
14: He'll just keep going.
1: Like
14: going
1: a cockroach. Just can't kill it.
3: Yeah.
1: Just I won't
3: be great Nick, but I'll be here.
14: I thought he'd die at 50.
1: He'll be 105 punching darts and drinking whiskey. Going, when's this going to end?
3: That sounds like a bit of fun. Guys, Somba is bringing his You Are The Reason tour to Rod Laver Arena. April 15 and 16, we must go.
1: I'm going. I bought tickets.
3: Frontier pre-sale starts 10 a.m. today. 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But guess what?
1: I recommend winning them on our show because they are going to be hard to get. And Emma from Geelong, you have done just that.
15: Oh, my God. Thank you so much.
3: You got tickets.
14: Oh, my God, Emma, you're going.
15: Yay.
1: Oh, my God. I've seen him live. I saw him at Coachella, and it was the show of the festival. Yeah. He's unbelievable.
14: Looks amazing.
15: Oh, I can't wait.
1: Oh, and the world tour. Go on. If you want to get excited, make sure you follow him on the gram and watch some of his gigs on this world tour.
14: Pop up. I did see him pop up at the weekend doing a little collab with someone on
3: stage.
1: Oh, I don't know.
14: Yeah, I will find it and let you know.
1: He brought a few people out at Coachella.
14: Did
1: he had the guys from Smashing Pumpkins.
14: Right.
3: Oh,
1: and then
3: that.
1: He had the second weekend he brought out I can't remember. The second weekend.
3: Yeah, right.
1: I was mad about it.
14: You were too.
1: Because that was when Madonna
14: Filthy.
1: Performed.
3: Guys, we got more.
1: I missed Madonna.
3: More Somba tickets coming up after 8 o'clock.
1: Oh, more today.
3: Yep, more today. So stay listening to Nova.
14: Speaking of Somba.
3: I was going to say, look, I might make 90, but someone else didn't.
14: Yeah. Ooh. There's some really sad news to report out of the animal world.
1: Who?
3: We're going to go there after Olivia Rodrigo. This is stupid.
14: Tears.
3: Song.
14: New York.

0: song could ever say.
1: Good morning, Melbourne. Olivia Rodrigo, stupid song, just gone 13 to 8. Coming up, we need to chat Father's Day after 8 o'clock. I had my adventure.
2: You did.
1: Yeah.
2: Now, Lauren, we've already spoken a little bit about Jace's adventure during pre-drinks.
3: Oh, now, my God, the Father's Day adventure. Did you go?
1: The adventure that you were aware of?
3: Yeah, did you go?
1: I went.
3: I said I'd almost put my house on Jace not making it.
2: Give Lauren the one-word summary that you gave me during pre-drinks. What was the one? I asked you for one-word summation of the day.
1: Exhausting.
2: Yeah.
3: Oh.
1: But it was great.
3: Did he do what we thought he did?
1: There was a surprise twist.
3: At the time we thought he was doing it?
2: Yep.
3: Okay.
2: Don't want to miss that, Melbourne. right now, though.
3: Do you hate us?
1: Right now, let's move on. What are we doing?
2: Okay. Well, we're talking dog death.
3: Oh no. I can't do animals getting hurt. No, don't do that music and talk about it. Is Pep okay?
2: Pep's okay.
3: You know, this I just my lost dog, my dog Pep. And I still cry about Ted every day.
2: Now, the world has lost an icon, Tucker Budson.
1: Not Tucker.
2: Now, Tucker.
3: I have no idea who that is.
2: He's an eight-year-old golden retriever. Now, if you're following Tucker on social media, like 11 million other people around the world.
3: Is he Australian?
2: He's American.
1: America.
2: Now, here's Tucker.
3: Oh, look, what happened to
2: On various forms of social media, Tucker has 11 million plus followers. Now, Tucker's a beautiful golden retriever, developed cancer, and unfortunately has passed away. Now,
3: what's his name?
2: Tucker is known as the world's first dogfluencer.
3: Oh, like look at Tucker.
2: You hear about petfluencers, right? Yep. But this Tucker was the king of dogfluencing.
3: Oh, he's so beautiful.
2: And look, it's harrowing, but we must listen to owner's pay tribute.
4: A judge has officially judged.
1: That's
3: the Lindsay Clancy trial. No,
1: inappropriate.
3: That's
1: sorry. My bad. Here we go.
5: I'm so sorry. Tucker's gone. I'm so sorry. There's nothing in this world that I wouldn't have done for him.
3: Oh.
5: He was literally part of me. He was part of my soul. It feels like I lost a body part. I'm so sorry, you guys.
2: That's Courtney.
3: That's made me cry.
2: I know. She.
1: You know what it made me think of? Nagi Mahashi and her
2: I
1: dog.
2: Know.
3: Oh,
2: was it,
3: don't.
2: Was it Bouncer?
1: No, Bouncer. Bouncer was Neighbours.
2: Dozer. Wrong. Dozer. Now, I mean, because we love our pets and you know, I would be, you know, in tears
1: They're
2: myself
1: part of the
2: if
1: they are part
2: if,
1: of the family.
2: If Pep left us.
3: And
2: I know that it's
3: Ted.
2: Very raw
3: Almost
2: for you
3: every day.
2: As well.
3: I went and sat in the sun yesterday in his favourite little spot. And the sun came down on my face and I was like, oh, I wish Ted was here.
1: Was Ted ever on the gram, like his own page?
3: Nah.
1: Because Ted would have popped off on the gram.
3: I saw that golden retriever you speak of. What's his name? Tucker.
2: Tucker Budson.
3: I think once they did a Dyson Airwrap on him.
2: I think they did.
3: They did
2: the Dyson, yeah.
1: And he looked like a lion.
3: Yeah, on his fur. He had like this.
2: Yeah, so Tucker was like.
1: That's why you bought the Dyson.
3: Yeah,
1: he influenced you.
2: Now let's shed some beautiful light on what is a very sad story because, as I say, he was the first dogfluencer or petfluencer.
3: I get sadder when animals die than humans. Well, in a movie when there's like people get killed in movies, no. I'm like, and if a pet dies, I can't watch. I have to turn it off.
2: Mm.
3: I can't handle seeing animals like the Lion King. Just
1: but 14 people can get mowed down and you're fine.
3: No problem.
2: Yeah.
1: And then
3: in a movie.
1: And then one little, you know,
3: dog goes missing.
2: Yeah.
1: That's it.
2: Dog's
1: you're done.
2: Sick.

0: Yeah, right.
1: Forget about, like, Marley. I've never watched Marley and Me.
0: Yeah, right.
1: I couldn't do it.
0: Do you?
1: Why would you do that? Why would you sit in a cinema and pay $28 to cry into your popcorn and watch beautiful dogs get sick and die?
0: It's more than 28 these days.
1: I assume it dies. I've never seen Marley and Me, but I don't think it's got a happy
0: popcorn's
1: ending.
0: Popcorn's quite expensive.
2: Now, Tucker was obviously famous for the Dyson. He used to trial all of the pet gadgets and unbox things and just it was
0: I know where you're
2: the
0: going
2: great scenes and I dare say that there are many pet fluencers here in Melbourne. So 13 24 10, because we love our pets and
0: we love
2: showing them off.
1: Should
2: on
1: I make
2: socials
1: Marla a pet fluencer?
2: Yeah.
0: Yes.
1: Oh, she's too old and lazy. She'd be like, get that out of my face.
2: My dog Pep has an Instagram which I haven't used in many
1: What's
2: years.
0: Give it a plug.
1: Instagram
2: at Pep the Beagleier.
1: Oh, that was creative.
2: Yes. Wow.
0: At Pep the Beagleier.
2: Yep.
1: How many followers does Pep
2: have?
1: Oh,
2: not many. Are you following him?
1: I didn't know how to pay. No.
0: Can you look up Pep the Beagleier, please?
1: And what sort of stuff are you posting? Are you just trying to get free stuff for your dog?
2: Oh, there he is.
0: 36 followers.
2: Yeah. No. Oh,
1: yeah.
2: No, 157.
0: Oh, sorry.
2: Now, I could update that.
1: Established 2018.
2: I say he's the king of Hawthorne. We've moved since then. Now the king of Richmond. Now, 13, 24, 10, tell us about your pet fluencer. Give us your Instagram handle for your dog, your cat, your budgie, your lizard, your whatever.
0: Is your pet on the gram?
2: Are they making it big on the gram?
0: Yeah.
2: Here's your chance
1: People
2: to brag
1: love
2: about your pets.
1: Like, I put up content all the time. It could be us at the Super Bowl. It could be us doing wonderful things. And then when my dog died, I got about 50,000 times the engagement.
2: Yeah.
1: I got 500,000 views on my dog dying post.
0: 13, 24, 10.
2: I want to hear your handles as well.
0: Is our number. 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
6: A crash on the Monash Freeway, city bound just after Wellington Road, has the right-hand lane closed. Speeds down to 40, delays building quickly. Emergency crews are on scene. A crash on the Ring Road, Altona bound after Pascabel Road, has the right-hand lane blocked. Speeds are down to 40. Those delays are heavy back to the Hume Freeway. Speaking of delays, an earlier crash on the Hume Freeway outbound near Cooper Street has the left-hand lane closed. Delays are back to the Ring Road and also city bound delays back to O'Hearn's Road. 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Possible showers about today. Top of 14 on the way. Right now it's 12 degrees on Melbourne's Nova 100.
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0: Alex Warren, Emerald Eyes. Good morning, Melbourne. This is Nova 100. You are on the air with Jace, Lauren and Clint. It's a minute to eight. Coming up, your chance to win cash. We got the 5K question. It is around the corner. Thanks to Anaconda Rosebud. Open Saturday, September 19th. Join the celebrations. Henry Wilson Drive in Rosebud is where you'll find it. It's an amazing store.
1: Okay, this morning we are paying tribute to Tucker the Golden Retriever, who lost his battle with cancer at age 8.
2: Now, I've only just learned about Tucker the Golden Retriever by Clint showing me Tucker's Instagram and Tucker's human mum making an announcement.
0: He looks
2: How
0: exactly
2: many followers
0: like,
2: did Tucker have?
1: He'd amassed 11 million followers across the various platforms.
0: It just looks like Dozer, who was Nagi Mahesh's
1: dog. I know, and that brought tears
0: me.
1: To my eyes as well. So we're asking on 132410 in tribute, tell us about your dogfluencer, your petfluencer.
0: Is your pet on the social?
1: And if it is on the soche, give it a shout out. What's its handle? Let's start with you, Yoshi, in Richmond. Good morning.
3: Good morning, team. How are you?
0: We're good.
2: Great. Yoshi, who's your dogfluencer?
3: So I have a mini dapple long hair dash hound.
2: Oh, don't. That's the weight of my heart. Oh.
3: Yeah, so her handle is Miss Millie the Sausage.
2: Uh-huh. And what does Miss Millie the Sausage sell?
3: She sells her staff and her personality. I'm sure you know what the dash hounds are all about.
2: They're so cute. Oh, there she is. Yeah. She's beautiful.
0: How's she going with followers? What's her number?
3: Oh, look, we've slowed down since she's we've slowed down. But, you know, if you want to follow, just, you know, follow
1: she's
3: our
1: getting
3: handle.
1: Some...
2: Give her a like, guys, at Miss Millie the Sausage.
1: She's getting some love from Sloth Pups.
0: Yeah.
1: There you go. Does she love posing for the camera? Looks like it.
3: Oh, yeah, she does. Yeah. Oh, I make sure she does.
0: Yeah.
2: I want another sausage.
0: You sound like a ring light owner. Let's go to Jess in Werribee. Hello, Jess.
4: Hello, how are you?
0: We're good. You got your pet on the socials.
4: I do. I've got two golden retrievers.
1: And what's their handle?
4: It's Loki _and_ Leo's. _golden_life.
2: Oh, wow, that's doing heaps.
1: Look at
2: that
1: them.
2: Name. Oh, look, they're cute.
0: So there are
1: the groomers.
0: They're involved
1: now,
0: in the footy.
1: I want to see the one with the because not only are they pet fluencers, they are AFL fans.
2: Oh, they've got footy skin.
4: Oh, yes, they are.
1: the caption says, Friday night footy wild card game. Dad versus mum tonight. Who gonna win?
2: Oh, cute.
4: Dad won.
2: So okay. That's at Loki _and_Leo's_golden_life.
0: Dare I say, dash hounds and golden retrievers.
2: They do good work.
0: Strong breeds for socials.
1: Mm. Okay, let's see if we can find a real pet fluencer. Candace Kingsbury, good morning.
5: Good morning, how are you?
1: Yeah, now tell us about your dogs.
2: Oh my God, that's so cute.
5: Okay, so I have Howard and Ned the Griffins. We no longer have Ned anymore.
2: Sorry.
5: I have been in the game a long time. So Howard, he's sitting next to me here. He's on his way to work.
1: Hello,
5: with me.
1: Howard.
5: But he is getting on now. He's nearly 10, and I have had my skin babies. So we've slowed down
2: skin
5: a bit.
2: Skin babies?
5: But,
2: do you call your children skin babies?
5: Yeah, well,
1: fur
5: we have
1: babies.
5: Fur babies and then we have skinners. So we've got skin kids as well.
2: Okay. That's amazing.
1: Now, are these
5: so
1: got sponsors?
5: Skin one's nearly 7 now, so we've slowed down a bit. But we stayed at a hotel last week.
2: What? For
5: from
2: free?
5: Richmond, Clint?
1: Yeah.
5: Yes. Yeah, for free. Clint, are you from Richmond? Are you familiar with Harlow Bar?
1: Yeah.
0: Sorry?
5: Yeah. Well, are you on the hand? Are you on my handle here? If you scroll down, you can see Howard. There's a big mural of him.
2: Where? There he is.
1: Go up.
2: Top right.
1: Oh, yes. Oh, there he is.
5: Yeah,
1: wow, he's famous. Yeah. Insta-famous. Yeah.
2: So do you get free stuff through your dog, Candace?
5: Yeah. Yeah,
1: what,
5: we
1: like
5: do.
1: What?
5: Cars? So, yeah, we haven't paid for. I wish, but no, we haven't paid for food. We do a lot of work for Layla and me. Dog treats.
1: Great.
5: And Snoot Style dog apparel.
1: What's it called? Snoot Dog.
5: Snoot Style dog apparel.
0: Cool.
5: So, yeah, he's a poser. He's done a TV commercial.
0: Oh, my God.
2: A griffin is like that cute little dog that has a beard, if people don't know what we're talking about.
1: Yeah.
5: So he has a beard. Ned didn't have a beard.
2: Yeah.
0: Quite an angry face on
1: he's
0: Ned.
1: He's done an ad for See You in the NT.
2: So cute. Oh, the Northern Territory.
0: You know how we've spoken about football players looking like their dogs? I feel like I look like Ned.
2: You do a bit.
0: Yeah.
5: Mm. Well, Ned was the proud recipient of Australia's Biggest Little Shit.
2: Oh, perfect for Jason.
5: Yeah, but that came with a $10,000 prize.
0: So, oh, my God.
2: Jason, you also get paid for that.
5: Yeah.
1: They work hard for the money.
0: Wow.
1: Good on you.
0: All right.
1: We love that.
0: Thanks for your call. Pets on
1: Howard
0: the socials.
1: And Ned the Griffins.
0: We get love it. Hey, it's just gone at 8:04. Let's try and offload some money, Melbourne.
6: 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Jace, Lauren and Clint's $5,000 question is coming up.
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2: 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Delays continue but are easing somewhat for the Hume Freeway following an earlier crash near Cooper Street. Delays are back to the Ring Road and also city-bound delays back to O'Hearn's Road. Another crash on the Ring Road, Altona-bound just after Pascavel Road, has the right-hand lane closed. Speeds are down to 40 there as well. Those delays are back to Edgars Road. 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Possible showers about today. Top of 14 is on the way right now. It's 12 degrees on Melbourne's Nova 100.
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4: Good morning, Melbourne. Clint Dunaway with your news headlines. TikTok, Insta, Facebook could all be hit with fines of $100 million under tougher online safety laws. The federal government wants stronger powers for the eSafety Commissioner to police Australia's under 16 social media ban. Police are hunting two offenders after two teens were stabbed in Cranbourne. The boys, aged 15 and 17, were allegedly attacked with a machete last night after a verbal altercation. 36 Aussies are still missing as recovery efforts continue in Nepal. More than 5,000 people remain unaccounted for. If you're heading to Indonesia this week, check before you fly. A volcanic eruption has forced widespread cancellations. Qantas among the airlines hardest hit by the ash cloud. And Nicole Kidman has opened up on her parenting style. She says she's made it clear to her two daughters her job is to provide stability, support and guidance, not be their best friend. Nova Sport, when moving house, look no further than White Glove Mover and nothing will be a problem. Just search whitegovemover.com.au. Geelong train today ahead of Friday night's trip to Perth to tackle the Dockers. The Cats will need to win to keep their season alive. And overseas, Kimi Antonelli has taken out the Italian Grand Prix after starting from 19th on the grid. Can you believe Oscar Piastri finished 5th? You're up to date on Melbourne's Nova 100.
0: Jace, Lauren and Clint.
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0: Anaconda Rosebud opens Saturday, September 19th. Join the celebrations at Henry Wilson Drive, Rosebud.
6: One question. $5,000. Jace, Lauren and Clint's $5,000 question.
7: Good morning, Melbourne. Let's head down Rosebud Way. In Mornington, we've got Claire joining us. Hello, Claire.
8: Hi, Claire.
9: Hi. Hi, how you going?
8: Claire? We're well, thank you. What are you up to on this kind of dreary old Monday?
9: Yeah, heading on my way to work.
8: On your way in.
7: And,
8: you work in the
7: city?
8: Hello.
7: Yes, something's caught our eye. Jay.
10: Yes, yeah.
7: Now, you own a Mexican restaurant.
8: Oh, my gosh.
9: Yeah, my husband has a Mexican restaurant in Mornington.
7: Talk to us.
9: I've had it for about 6 years. Loved making any sort of food, but decided on Mexican.
7: So, and what's it called?
9: The traditional way, makes everything from scratch.
7: Play the Mexican music. Tacos.
8: Is that what it's called?
9: Yeah, that's the one.
7: Okay.
8: It's called tacos.
7: Is your specialty tacos?
9: It is. He does,
8: Does he make a good margarita? Cocktails good?
9: Oh, the best margarita.
8: Yeah.
7: We can't take your word for it. We must go and try.
8: We must check it out.
7: Hey,
9: all right. You'll have to.
7: Let's do this. Thanks. Anaconda Rosebud. It opens Saturday, September 19th. Join the celebration at Henry Wilson Drive, Rosebud.
4: Anaconda Rosebud.
7: Just down the road from the Putt-Putt, which is pretty good down there.
8: That's awesome.
7: Hey, Claire, you want to roll the dice and go for 5K this morning? Let's go.
6: $5,000.
8: All right, Claire, there is a question here for you. Now, you need to answer before your 3, 2, 1 countdown is up. If you're not sure, have a guess. Good luck.
7: I'm not cool enough to know this question, but might be. Here we go. For $5,000.
10: Who plays the main character, Annie, in the TV show Sterling Point?
11: 3, 2, 1.
9: Oh, no. I've watched the show, but I don't
7: you've
9: know
7: watched
9: her name.
7: It.
8: Oh, no. Yeah, Ella Rubin. Ella Rubin plays Annie. Now, Sterling Point only came out on the 5th of August, so it's been out for about a month.
12: It's so hot right now.
8: As it's 91% right now. On Rotten Tomatoes, and apparently all the cool kids are watching it, and I've been told it's the new Off Campus.
12: Oh, was it on that list I sent you? Because I sent you a list of, crappy TV show go-tos.
8: But I think,
12: you know, like the real...
8: Did you send me
12: the real trash ones?
8: Were they all Netflix?
12: Yeah, well, they were all over the streaming services.
8: This one's on Prime Video.
12: Oh.
7: Clint thought it was inappropriate, but yesterday for Father's Day, because I got to pick the movie, I got the boys to sit down and watch Nicolas Cage and The Rock. Remember their scope?
12: I just didn't think it was a great Father's Day
8: go-to. Nicolas Cage and The Rock in what movie?
7: No.
12: It's called The Rock.
7: The Rock. The Rock's not in it. No, it's just The Rock.
8: I thought you said Nicolas Cage and The Rock.
7: Well, they have to break back into Alcatraz, terrorists, shooting.
8: Oh.
12: It was just a bit, I would have gone with that. Sort of what would Turner and Hooch or something like that.
8: It wasn't Kids Day, it was Father's Day.
7: Exactly right. Hey, Claire, thanks for giving me the crack. In fact, let's talk Father's Day after Miley Cyrus here on Nova.
13: Let's go.

0: Good morning, Melbourne. 19 past 8. You are on the air with Jase, Lauren and Clint. We're doing it thanks to Shell Ready Express. Big shout out to everyone who came along to our Father's Day lunch on Friday. Thanks to Airtasker, we hosted at the Beehive. We'll touch on that in a second.
1: We had a great day.
0: Yeah, something happened after you left.
2: It was
1: something
2: so
1: always
2: fun.
1: Happens with you, Jase.
0: I should leave before you.
1: Exactly. Well, Take the cue.
3: I left my dad there because my dad wouldn't leave.
0: Oh, yeah.
3: And I had to go because I had a girlfriend's 40th. And I said to you, Clint, make sure you put him in an Uber and send him home, because I said Jase can't be trusted. And I actually gave you a very stern talking to, Jase. Mm. I was like, I'm not mucking around here. He has 30 minutes and then he has to go home.
0: And who was the one that said to Clint, he needs to get into an Uber?
3: So, well, Clint was in charge.
1: Put him in the Uber.
3: Your friend Sadesh texts me saying, your dad, I'm looking after your dad. And then my dad.
0: Did he?
3: Yeah, he sent me a message saying he's in a cab on the way home. My dad said, Jase's mate Sadesh kept saying to me, Rob or Bobby, one beer, one water.
0: Oh, yeah. Sadesh was handing out the waters like a bartender.
1: He was also handing out the shots.
0: I know, but then
3: I said, don't let my dad have shots.
1: It's a double-edged sword.
0: I know. He does. He sneaks up on you. But after the shot, he'll hand you water.
3: One beer, one water, he kept saying. And Dad was like, who's this? He goes, I felt like I was 18. It was my first night out.
0: You go around to his house, he's got an oversupply of coconut water in the cupboard.
3: Oh, lovely.
0: So if you have a drink, he'll make you take a coconut water before your next drink.
1: Oh, no, I don't need someone telling me what
0: to do. I know, but the next day you love him.
3: I was grateful.
1: Oh,
3: for
1: we're
3: it.
1: Talking about the Father's Day lunch now, aren't we?
3: Yeah.
1: Or are we?
3: Yeah.
0: Yeah. Right. Okay. Yeah. Yeah.
1: All right. So now I gave you proof of life of your father as well. Once I put him into an Uber.
3: You sent me a photo.
1: I almost killed him as well because we had to cross the road.
3: Well, he said Clint even walked me across the road like I was a little old man. I was like, Dad.
0: Also, Clint couldn't leave till your dad got home. Remember that?
1: Oh.
3: Well, I said he can book his own Uber, but you booked him an Uber, which meant you couldn't book an Uber.
1: Yeah, so I booked him an Uber on the work account.
3: Yeah,
1: so that's
3: obviously.
1: Fine. It's a work function. Yeah, he works for us.
0: Yeah.
3: He volunteers
1: exactly.
3: for us.
1: Yeah. So, but the problem was I had to get to the MCG in a hurry because I was going to the AFL function there. And I could not press go on the – I didn't know that existed on the Uber app.
3: You can't book two Ubers
0: what?
3: At once.
0: Yes, yeah, you can have Thai and Messina Gelato
1: on two
0: separate Uber
3: you
0: Eats.
3: You definitely can on Uber
1: you
3: Eats.
1: You get two cuisines.
0: Yeah,
3: you know
0: I can
3: why?
0: Vouch for that.
3: Because
0: yeah.
3: if you're putting someone else in it, no, you've got to say this Uber is for someone else.
0: Oh.
3: Because like when I think there's
1: so
3: a way of doing
1: put,
3: that.
1: So I should have done that with him.
3: I don't really know how you do it though.
1: Anyway.
0: You need more water.
1: He got home safe and he was okay then. That night?
3: He did get home safe.
0: Mate, he was on the text that night to me.
1: Was
3: I know.
1: He?
3: Yeah. Okay. He showed me. He said he texted you.
1: Mm.
3: And then he said, what did he say to me? He had the best day, guys.
1: That's good. Now, thank you also to Collingwood's Jack Crisp, who himself is a fantastic father who got along.
0: Yeah. Now.
1: What? Something else happened?
0: Well, just on that. It was great to see Crispy.
1: Yeah.
0: Right. He was awesome. Got
1: Crispy.
0: Got photos with everyone and left.
3: He's such a nice guy.
0: Isn't great guy.
1: Lovely
0: great guy.
1: Man.
0: Big shout out to, we gave away meat trays.
1: We did.
3: Sorry, I just found the text from my dad.
1: Glenferrie Gourmet Meats, shout out.
3: Hi love, home safe. My minder, Colonel Clint, walked me
0: Colonel
3: to the
0: Clint.
3: Bulletproof Mitsubishi. Thanks love, another great day.
1: Yeah, there was no Uber Black. It was a Mitsubishi Outlander for Bobby.
3: Bulletproof Mitsubishi, he said.
0: Your dad got me actually just in a nice message. He sent me one that night saying, thanks, Jase. Really enjoyed the company. Appreciate you always, you know, for having me for Father's Day.
3: Cute dad.
0: I just said to him how nice it was to spend time with your dad and Clint's dad because my dad's not around anymore. And he put, thanks, son.
3: I know.
0: And I almost burst into tears.
3: I know. He said, I couldn't.
0: Oh, I was like, oh, Bobby.
3: He loves you.
1: Thanks, son.
3: I don't know why. Because I don't need another person that my dad loves more than me, like my brother
1: child.
3: Bowen.
0: He reminds me of Bowen. He's number one.
3: No, you'll be above Bowen on the ranks probably too.
0: Anyway, after you guys left, I just want to make sure all our guests have left. I can't leave until I know everyone.
1: You paid the bill, did you?
3: You certainly didn't do that. Hell have not frozen over.
0: And then, it was about 7:30, Clint left. And I was chatting with the final two guests.
3: 7:30 you left?
1: Me? No, I didn't leave it. So I left much earlier than that.
0: Oh, did you?
1: Yeah, I left at about 6:30.
3: Jason left at 7:30.
0: So, okay, 7:30-ish, I was chatting with this last couple. They were loving it. They were kid-free. They were going to Crown for the night. They were so excited. Anyway, the guy looks over my shoulder and he goes, oh, my God, it's Steel Sidebottom.
1: Oh, yeah.
0: Steel Sidebottom rocked up at the pub.
3: Just in his own private time.
0: Just in his own private time with a couple of mates. And this guy went to go, I'll tell him you're here.
3: No, he won't know. He doesn't know you.
0: He doesn't know me.
3: He doesn't. But didn't even know Stillside, bottom line.
1: No, and he's a Collingwood supporter.
3: No, he doesn't know. He doesn't know.
0: I thought this lovely listener just assumed we would know each other.
1: Oh, no. Was it awkward?
0: Oh, he went to scream
1: don't,
0: out.
1: Don't.
3: Clint, he did not go to Stillside Bot and say, Jace from Nova's
0: over there. He was about to. He put his hand don't. Up.
3: Did you leave?
1: Did you leave?
0: I died and I went, no, no, no. And then he goes, oh, he's with Christian Petrarca. Now, at that point, I thought, time for a flex, because I know Petrarca. So sort of push some people out of the way.
1: Oh, no.
0: I could see Petrarca's got his back to me,
1: so
0: and
1: he,
0: I go.
1: It was the real Christian Petrarca.
0: I go, well, look who's back in Melbourne. That's when just some Italian bloke turned around, made of steel side bottoms, who was not Christian Petrarca.
1: Oh, no.
3: Oh, my God. What did they say?
0: They just looked at me like I was a fan wanting a photo. What? I just slowly backed away. Oh, I could have.
3: You should have left.
0: Lauren,
3: you should have left at the first instance.
0: Died.
1: Oh, some Italian bloke.
3: Does he also have a cooking TikTok?
0: Well, I saw the stubble on the side and I was like, that's him. You know?
3: I don't know. I reckon it's ballsy for you to go and say hi to Christian Petrarca as well, to be honest. You haven't been that complimentary
1: when you got there,
3: Christian Petrarca since
1: you
3: left
1: talk
3: us.
1: About?
0: I have no idea, Clint.
3: Oh, my God. You cooked any meatballs recently?
1: On your TikTok? I'd go to Palmer. Palmer is very good.
3: How's it going on the Gold Coast?
1: Jeez,
3: beautiful
1: Jace.
3: Weather this
1: you
3: time
1: power.
3: Of year.
0: Honestly, I was like, how does it happen to me every time?
3: Like, sometimes when these things keep happening to you, you need to look within.
1: Deep within.
3: How does all this stuff happen to me?
0: Now, listen, park our Father's Day lunch. We need to talk Father's Day. Hope everyone had a good time. You guys were in on a little surprise for me. The adventure.
3: Well, sort of.
1: Yeah, the adventure.
0: My wife had organised an adventure. You guys told me to lean in and take the adventure.
3: Yeah, we did.
1: And did you lean in?
0: I leant in. Well however, done. There was a hiccup and it involved the mother-in-law.
3: What?
0: We'll go there next.
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6: Not a great morning to be the ring road, especially Altona bound after Pascavale Road, as a crash has caused the right-hand lane to be closed. Speeds down to 40, delays back to Edgars Road, and a breakdown on the ring road Greensboro bound.
4: Good!
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6: Not a great morning to be the ring road, especially Altona bound after

0: right-hand lane closed there. Speeds are also down to 40. And the crash in Croydon North on the Maroondah Highway at Croydon Road, right in the middle of the intersection, has multiple lanes blocked. 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Possible showers about today, top of 14. On the way right now, it's 12 degrees on Melbourne's Nova 100.
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0: been a while since we've heard from that man. Callum Scott, dancing on my own here at Nova,
1: oh,
0: just after 8:30. You're on the air with Jace, Lauren and Clint. Thanks again to everyone who came along to our Father's Day lunch. Also, thanks to Armani for the gift bags as well. There was some nice little cologne in there.
1: Lovely.
0: Absolutely.
2: Oh, there was. It smelled superb.
0: Airtasker gave away a couple of little treats as well. And, of course, the Beehive Hotel for having us. Thank you very much.
1: What a spot.
0: It was great.
1: Great Palmer.
0: I partied on with Kelly from Airtasker right till the end as
1: She's
0: well.
1: Fun. She's a fun time.
0: I met the husband.
2: They're all fun.
0: He had to come in and get her.
2: Great.
0: Met the family. Now we flash forward.
1: I'm sorry I left early. It sounds like pecans were fun.
0: We flash forward to Sunday, which was?
1: Father's Day. What did you do, Clinty?
2: Sunday. A very quiet one for us. We just had a dinner last night. Beautiful lamb roast.
1: Lovely, with Jono.
2: Yeah.
0: He loved his also, new undies.
2: Oh, loved. We bought him Hugo Boss undies.
1: Oh, that's right.
2: So he was very keen to model them. So
0: anyone knows John.
1: No,
2: so he modelled the Hugo
0: Did
2: Boss
0: he?
2: Undies.
1: No, he didn't.
2: With his new Country Road half zip.
1: Love it.
0: Question.
1: Good on you, Jono.
0: Are they the little boy leg ones or briefs?
2: No,
0: old school. Old school.
2: And then we washed it all down with some sticky date pudding.
1: Yum.
0: Oh.
2: Yeah.
0: What about you?
1: We went to, I think it's called Flores or Floors.
2: Yeah.
0: Oh, yeah.
1: Upstairs at the Angel of Malvern, which used to be like a real dive pub on the corner.
0: Isn't that a cracker?
1: It's got an awesome like pub downstairs. The renovation's amazing. And upstairs is like a Mediterranean style restaurant. Ooh. There were eight of us and it was so good.
0: Nice.
1: Like honestly, 10 out of 10.
2: Mediterranean.
0: A cocktail bar in there or something.
1: Lately, on the top floor. It was closed for a private function yesterday. I haven't seen it yet, but it looks good.
0: I've got to go to the pub there.
1: In Melbourne. And yeah, so Dad's Bayside, and so it was sort of in the middle.
0: Yeah, great.
2: Jace, question.
0: Question.
2: What time did your Father's Day start?
1: Okay, so just quickly, Jace got given two options from his wife, which was a chill day, which I think Jace negotiated. It was just enough, do nothing, go to the pub, play pool with the boys. We said you do that all the time. And the other option was an adventure day.
2: Adventure.
1: We encouraged Jace to lean into the adventure.
2: Live a little, you know.
1: And you agreed. And then I text Lou and said, hey, Louie, we're getting him to lean into the adventure day. What's on the menu? And when she sent me the itinerary, I went, oh, no.
2: It's an early start.
1: I even showed our boss and I said, should I tell him not to do it? She goes, nope.
2: It's great content.
1: He's going to love
2: it. Now, Jason, what time did it start, please?
0: Well, let's go back a day. On Saturday morning, I received a message from my mother-in-law.

0: Because right? I had a few people ask me at lunch about the adventure, and I'm like, I don't know. My mother-in-law sent me a message saying, hope you have fun on the adventure and hope it is not a small plane.
1: What?
0: That's what I got.
2: Have we pivoted?
1: So, oh, she's tricking you. She's yes. playing a trick on you.
0: And all Saturday. All
1: you
0: I
1: thought
0: could
1: you
0: think,
1: were going skydiving. Yep.
0: And I couldn't tell Lou that her mum's messaged me. So all right. Saturday, because I was watching your funny little faces with your little giggly smiles. And
2: I thought you were going to say mother-in-law was coming with you to no, the adventure. No.
1: That would have been worse now, so, given what the adventure was.
0: Sunday morning, I wake up ready to put on my fake face like, Sky.
1: What time did you get woken up on Sunday morning?
0: 6 o'clock.
2: Yeah, that sounds right.
1: 6 a.m. Well, no, I thought you had to be there at 6. So no. we were expecting a 5 a.m.
0: No, it was up at 6, so there goes the sleep in. And then we all sat around in the living room and I was handed my present.
3: So it's somewhere that's really relaxing. It's meant to be somewhere that's really fun and somewhere the whole family can go. I booked early, so it's not going to be too busy. You got to get it.
4: It's the hot springs.
0: Yes.
2: That's good. You that sound was the overjoyed.
1: Least enthusiastic.
0: No.
1: Yeah.
0: No, hang on. Just
2: you sound like you should so, be on Neighbours.
1: So when Lou texts us saying we're going at 6 a.m. to the hot springs, I was like, oh my God, all he wants to do is sleep in. And also, he hates being hot.
2: He hates being hot.
0: 40
2: being
0: degrees. Hot. Our 40 degrees.
2: And a lot of people, too.
1: I was like, he's going to hate it. And he has to drive all the way
2: so
1: to Mornington.
2: Questions. Got so many questions.
1: At 6 a.m.
2: Okay, so.
1: So we went.
2: In the van, you trundle.
0: We had a great time.
2: Did you all get robes? Did you?
1: Were you all
2: family,
1: in your
2: I'll just get the family set of robes, please.
1: Were you all in your, five. In your peony pointers and your slippers going up to the top?
0: I said to Lou, are we in the nice?
1: The private room?
0: Yeah, and she goes, no, because we've got the kids and everything. And
1: so
0: I'm
1: we're
0: like,
1: in the communal ones. They can all wee in the pool with you.
2: Oh.
1: How many other people were in the mineral pool?
0: There's a lot of people in the mineral pool. I met...
2: Oh, you met someone.
0: I met a couple of people.
2: Christian Petrarca again.
1: When your toes were touching in the top tiny pool.
0: And I hear, hey, Jace, remember me? Vladimir Putin. I was on your show a couple of months back about pooing myself.
1: Oh, did we call him Vladimir Putin? Sounds like something you would say.
2: He pooed himself.
0: Yeah.
1: Not in
0: He's
1: the hot
0: telling
1: springs.
0: Me this at the hot springs.
2: Oh, no.
1: Not at the hot springs.
2: Come on, Vladimir, no.
1: So at 7 o'clock, you're in the hot tub.
0: Well, at 7, we're on the road.
1: Okay.
0: We had the 8 a.m. booking.
1: Oh, okay. Lou told me 6 a.m.
0: We're sleeping. We headed to Mornington, got down there.
2: Beautiful.
0: Get all the kids.
2: Lovely day.
0: Swimmers and everything. And, yeah. You know.
1: Did you have a great time?
0: Hit the hot pools and got quite warm.
2: Yeah.
1: Did you do the top one, the really hot one?
0: We marched up to the top one, but.
2: It's full.
0: It seemed the entire Tourism Australia campaign worked because every man his dog with the buses that arrived.
2: Those buses
1: awesome. Amazing. Now, she said to me, we're going to do the hot springs and then go to a winery. I was like, he'll like the winery.
0: We ditched the winery.
1: I knew you wouldn't go. I'm like, he'll crack it and they'll never. That's the best bit.
0: No, we.
1: Go to Tegallant or something and have wood-fired pizzas and some
2: what
1: wine.
2: What did you do instead then?
0: No,
2: you
0: we had
1: got McDonald's
0: home.
1: On the way home.
0: We headed home and ordered Nando's and watched The Rock. My sort of Sunday.
2: What a relaxing start it was.
1: I thought you'd be down for the pizza oven in the winery. That's
0: no, just because like I'd hurdle three kids around, you know.
1: Oh, so you should just hurdle them back in the car and go home again.
0: No, we had a lovely time. I did the whole fire and ice. Like I sat in a minus 20 degree room, which that was living. I could have stayed in there all day.
1: Hey,
0: ping hot.
1: The hot springs are right up your alley at 6 o'clock on a Sunday. I couldn't have been happier.
2: Did you walk across the rocks that do the foot massage?
0: Yes, we did the rock walk.
2: Yeah, that's good.
0: Sweating out the pinos from the night before. It was. My toes loved it.
2: Yeah. Come on, happy face.
0: No, above the line. I am above the line, Clint. It was
1: an
0: wonderful.
1: Adventure.
0: It was
1: good on you, Lou.
2: Good on you, Jason, going.
0: You know what? It was a lovely Father's Day. All jokes aside, got to spend beautiful time with the kids. I love my boys. They're little Rat Pack. And
1: at what time did you pull a pin on the winery?
0: On the way down.
1: At 7:01.
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22: Crash in Croydon North on the Maroondah Highway at the Croydon Road intersection is causing delays. Multiple lanes are blocked. Emergency crews are in the middle of that intersection as we speak. A crash on the Monash Freeway, citybound after Wellington Road, has the right-hand lane closed, and a truck has broken down on the Monash Freeway, outbound after the Hayington Rail Bridge. The left-hand lane is closed. Speeds down to 40. Another breakdown on the Ring Road, Greensbound, just before Airport Drive, has speeds down to 40 as well. 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Possible showers about today. Top of 14 on the way. Right now it's 12 degrees on Melbourne's Nova 100.
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0: 7, your news headlines on Nova 100. Homicide Squad detectives right now investigating a fatal shooting in Thomastown. A young man found with gunshot wounds near the Layla Soccer Club around 7:30 last night. Two teens recovering in hospital after a stabbing in Cranbourne. They say they were chased down the street by two males armed with machetes. Social media giants who failed to remove harmful content from their platforms could face $100 million fines. The new digital duty of care laws will be put to federal parliament this week. Five people have died in a cargo plane smash in Miami. The Amazon plane overshot the runway, hitting several cars, then burst into flames. And Kim K and Kanye have both supported their daughter in her first ever solo concert. They watched from opposite sides of the theatre, imagine that, as 13-year-old Northwest took to the stage in Chicago. Nova Sport is next. Something fancy is coming in hot at 7-Eleven. Gourmet pies. Grab a new smoky Texan barbecue pork or maybe a chunky beef and mushroom pie for lunch today. Sydney should give us an update today on their captain, Callum Mills. He suffered a knee injury, potentially an ACL in the Swans' qualifying win over Brisbane. And Oscar Piastri has finished fifth at the Italian Grand Prix. Kimi Antonelli won the race after starting from 19th on the grid. Hey, Melbourne. Want to win tickets to Somba? Call now 13 24 10 for your chance to see him live on Melbourne's Nova 100.
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21: Well, good morning, Melbourne, and welcome to your Monday. Hey, I know. 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
0: Huge on the social at the moment, especially on TikTok.
25: Well, it's just harrowing, that case. And it's like...
0: It's dividing opinion, obviously.
25: But the internet now and TikTok and social, you can so easily get down like a rabbit hole of reading and listening and get
0: also,
25: so caught up in it.
0: It feels like you're in the courtroom. Like we are, we are living these... sort of cases on socials.
21: We don't televise our court cases here, do we?
0: No, we don't.
21: Some of them we do, though,
0: The sentencing, a lot of the Supreme Court judges will let, you know, camera crews in for sentencing, but you only ever see the judge.
21: Yeah. Yeah, see, I want to see the person. They do it different in America.
25: They sure do. Catching up
21: with a journalist and TikToker who has been right across this case.
25: Well, it's a mistrial.
21: Yeah.
25: And that means they go again if the prosecution say go again.
21: We're going to cross to the US and get the lowdown on it. Well, we'll give you all the details in a sec. First, though... Our boy. Samba.
25: He is my favourite. Like, Clint's had his moment with Alex Warren. It's
0: and
25: my turn.
0: Soon to be Vincent Boone as well. I don't want to be greedy. Yeah.
21: What was that, sorry?
25: His next moments, he's getting excited about Benson Boone.
21: Oh, yeah, you are greedy.
25: But right now,
21: you?
25: It is all about Somba. He is my favourite. I'm a fangirl. I pulled over my car when the Somba presale was on, and I was in the waiting room. I finally got tickets. I bought them, but the best way to get them is to win them with us.
21: That's right. But Somba is bringing his You Are the Reason tour to Rod Laver Arena April 15 and 16. Now, Frontier presale starts 10 a.m. today.
0: Wow.
21: With all tickets on sale tomorrow at 12 p.m. For details, head to frontiertouring.com. But you know what?
25: 13, 24, 10 is our number if you want to win them. And trust me, you want to win them. I saw him in April at Coachella Live. It was one of the best concerts.
0: Yeah.
21: Let's go to South Bank. Hello, Leah.
0: Oh, it's Lee.
26: Hi,
0: Lee.
26: How are you?
25: Lee or Leah? Who do we have here?
26: We've got Lee.
21: And you've got tickets.
26: Oh, that is so amazing. Oh, my God. I adore Somba.
0: Just like that, you've got tickets. Who will you take along?
26: I'm dating a new guy from Hinge, and I thought this might be a nice
0: one.
25: That is a fun. Do you know what, Lee? If someone swiped right on me, and if that means yes,
0: yeah,
25: Clint,
0: right. Well, don't look
25: and
0: at me,
25: then said, do you want me to take you on a date to Somba? I'd be like, we're together forever.
0: Now,
26: that's a great day.
0: When's the Somba concert?
21: Samba concert is April 15 and 16.
0: Now, are we how are things going? Are we confident? Yeah,
26: well, we're up to date 4, and so far so good.
0: Okay.
25: Yeah.
0: Well, you know what?
21: I see your concern. Like, do you book him in this far out?
25: That's fine. If he doesn't behave himself between now and April, you can drop him. Just don't transfer the ticket.
0: Maybe tell him in March.
25: No, tell him now and put him on good behaviour bond.
0: Yeah, that's a good idea.
25: You want to calm you behave yourself.
21: Lee, enjoy the concert. You're going to have a ripping time.
26: Oh, you guys are great. I listen to you every morning. You just make my day.
21: Thank you so much.
25: Thanks for listening, Lee.
21: Good on you, mate.
25: And do we have more tickets this week?
21: Yes, we do, Lauren.
25: Oh God, tickets, yes, we do.
21: Every single day, you can win your way to Samba here at Nova 100. Just be listening tomorrow morning from 6. Coming up next, the Lindsay Clancy trial. We are right across it. We'll cross to the US to talk about it next.

0: cloudy, possible showers as the day goes on. This is Nova 100. You're on the air with Jase, Lauren and Clint.
1: I want to take you to America to a case that I would say has captivated the world. I speak of the Lindsay Clancy trial. Now, this is played out over in the States, but it's also played out in the media, on social media. There's been many people who have opinions on it. One of those people is Aaron Parnas. Now, he's an independent journalist and lawyer based in DC. He's been covering the case.
2: Judge Sullivan has officially entered a mistrial. Here's what happens next. The case is over, at least for now. This version of the case is over. You cannot appeal this mistrial. The jurors are being sent home. They will be able to talk to the press freely. It is up to the prosecution, the Massachusetts Commonwealth, to decide whether or not they want to retry Lindsay Clancy.
1: Okay, so there has been a mistrial. It's a harrowing case. Aaron joins us now. Aaron, good morning.
3: Hi, Aaron.
0: Hi, mate.
4: Hi.
1: Hey, just for those who aren't across the Lindsay Clancy trial, can you give us a brief synopsis of exactly what the case was about?
4: So it's a mother who was accused of murdering her three children, ages 5, 3, and 8 months old, 3 years ago in Massachusetts. She claims that she was having a case of postpartum psychosis and essentially had a mental defect at the time of the killings. Prosecutors say that she planned the killings meticulously, sent her husband out, and should spend the rest of her life in prison. So that's the very high-level synopsis.
3: So the development here is that the jury was impaneled. We had a 40-day court case, and after deliberations, they were one shy of an acquittal in terms of one juror shy. Is that right?
4: That's correct. I mean, we don't have 100% confirmation that it was one shy of an acquittal. We do know it was an 11-1 split, but we can presume that it was going to be an acquittal.
1: Okay. So what happens now there's been a mistrial? Because, I mean, this case is, like I said before, it's captivated the world. We all know so much about it. How can you go back and do a trial again and find a jury that hasn't already made up their mind as to what's happened?
4: Well, so that's going to be the problem here, right? We do it all over again. That's the American criminal justice system. When you have a mistrial in America, you get up and you do it again. But it's up to the prosecutors if they want to do it again. Now, the standard for finding a jury in the United States is not someone who doesn't know anything about the case. It's someone who can be fair and impartial about the case. So you might have 12, you're going to have 12 people who have heard the name Lindsay Clancy. They just have to say that they can be fair and impartial.
1: Do you think TikTok and the internet has made the legal system kind of skew a certain way, or it's changed the way things are done? Because it feels like everyone is now a prosecutor. Everyone is a lawyer. Everyone thinks they know what they're talking about. And we're getting so much information from there.
4: It's actually funny. I wouldn't say it's TikTok. I would say the moment you put cameras in that courtroom years ago, everyone became a lawyer. Mm. They just were talking about it at the dinner table. Now they're talking about it online. Mm. And I'm a big proponent of putting cameras in the courtroom. I think it's a public's right to know what's happening inside a courtroom. But what happens on TikTok should stay on TikTok, should not bleed into a courtroom.
3: Yeah. Well, that's right. And here in Australia, for background, we don't have cameras during a court case, only during sentencing. Where does Patrick Clancy sit in all of this?
4: So he's the ex-husband of Lindsay Clancy. He testified about what happened the day he found the kids. That's what he testified. And he made a 911 call that the public hasn't heard because it is so jarring and so harrowing. Wow. They wouldn't let the public hear it. He is of the belief that Clancy should not spend the rest of her life in prison, that she had a bout of postpartum psychosis, that he dealt with her and getting her medicated and all of the doctor's appointments leading up to this horrific incident. And so he actually does not want to doesn't want her to be found guilty.
1: Oh, it's just
5: sad.
1: This
5: the whole
1: case
5: story
1: has
5: sad.
1: Just, it's got to so many people. I mean, my friends who are mothers have been so invested in it. And there is such a divide in how people and what people think about it.
3: Yeah.
1: And it does seem, outside of whatever's happened, there's so many people saying, well, the system has failed her regardless of whether she's done it or not, because she was in such a place she should never have been.
3: I mean, if you had to look into your crystal ball, can you envisage another jury being impaneled and we go again?
4: Yeah, I do. And I think that is what will end up happening here. I think we will have another jury impaneled and we will spend another 40 days in a court case. And I think we'll end up in the same place we are now. I think we'll have another hung jury.
1: And you just start from the beginning. You start again.
0: And also, how many times can we
1: have a mistrial?
0: Yeah, have a mistrial do this dance?
4: As many times as the prosecutors want.
0: Really?
4: There's no... Yeah, so in the United States legal system, we have this concept called double jeopardy. Double jeopardy is the idea that once you're found not guilty, you can't be tried again.
0: Yes.
4: But jeopardy doesn't attach in a mistrial situation in a hung jury. And so I've seen cases 4 or 5 times retried before there's a verdict.
0: Jesus.
1: Shocking. It's such a sad, terrible case. Aaron, thank you so much for your insight
5: on that.
1: Yeah,
5: we really appreciate it.
1: If this whole thing gets played out again, I just can't imagine.
0: If people want to follow you on the socials, mate, and keep up to date on the trial, if it does go another round, where can we find you?
4: Aaron Parnas everywhere.
0: Good man.
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8: 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Delays are easing for the ring road Altona bound following an earlier crash just after Pascabel Road. A truck has broken down on the Monash just after the Hayington Rail Bridge. That's causing outbound delays. City bound delays for the Monash as well following a crash just after Wellington Road. And a crash in Frankston North on Frankston Dandenong Road eastbound before Seaford Road has emergency crews attending. 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Possible showers about today, top of 14 on the way. Right now it is 11 degrees on Melbourne's Nova 100.
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0: The Goo Goo Dolls, Iris. What a song, hey.
1: Yeah, now throw a year out to me. What year do we
0: 1998.
1: Think?
2: Oh. 2004.
1: Oh, he won. How did you get that?
0: Really?
2: What was it? 1998?
1: Yeah, that's very rare victory for you.
2: Long ago. I was in year six. I was in primary school.
1: Were you?
0: I was graduating.
2: Yeah, 1998.
1: Wow, I was in year 10. What a great song. What a great
0: band.
1: Oh,
0: my God. And yeah. I was only just saying to Lauren, you were out of the studio, but I said, should we try and find them and bring them out just to do one song?
1: Of course we should.
2: I'm sure the Goo Goo Dolls are doing things. I don't think they're just sitting around.
0: Oh, I don't know.
1: Mate, they would love to do a Lights On Live.
2: How many members of the Goo Goo Dolls were there?
0: Three.
2: What were their names?
1: Are you just
0: Tegan,
1: guessing?
0: Steve and Warren.
1: No, you're not. Are you serious?
2: You should have quit with 1998, I reckon.
0: Stand by.
2: What else do the Goo Goo Dolls sing?
0: Stand by.
3: Google me, Google me, Google me.
4: Live Google.
1: Stand by, please.
2: Is there actually three?
0: Is there three?
2: Because they've got other songs.
1: No, I think there's...
0: Oh, yeah, they've got bangers like this.
1: Okay, here we go.
0: Slide,
2: oh,
0: remember
2: slide.
0: This one? Yeah.
2: Oh, my God.
0: This was a banger.
3: Beautiful.
1: Runaway.
2: That's a great song.
0: If they're flying all the way here, they really should do slide as
1: okay,
0: well.
1: Okay, members.
0: How many?
1: John and Robbie, present members, but past members include George and Mike. So there might have been four of them.
2: And they're currently on a massive North American tour.
1: So North America!
2: They're busy.
1: And also previously known as...
2: What?
1: The Sex Maggots.
2: Did they change their name?
1: Well, I would have changed my name if it was the Sex Maggots.
2: That's like, that's what they would have been called when they were playing in someone's garage, you know, like high school band, and then they've gone, oh, we're actually pretty good at this.
0: Guys,
2: maybe we should change names.
0: Can you imagine trying to, like, fresh hits and throwbacks?
2: The Sex Maggots.
0: On Nova 100. Have a great day at school today, kids.
2: Wow. Goo Goo Dolls is a better name.
0: Every day's a school day. That's it. We're out of here. The lovely Meltra Centre is in next. Have a nice day, everybody.
2: I'll be in for the Chrissy Swan show later this afternoon,
0: yes.
2: Too.
0: Feeling
2: for Chrissy.
0: You. Pulling the double shift again.
2: Oh, yeah. I'm a company gal.
1: Well, all the best with that.
2: Why are you laughing at me? I'm a company gal.
0: No, you
1: got here at 7:15 this morning. So
0: she is a company
1: she's
0: girl.
1: She's one of the C in company.
2: We had an issue this morning, but I'm here.
1: Anyway.
2: I'm going to pick up my car after this. Okay. I didn't have my car, so I had to Uber.
0: I'm at a big issue on Sunday. Hey, have a great day. What are you up to?
1: I'm going to the strong room.
0: Oh, yeah.
1: Yeah. See, I had a few beers on Friday, so I want to sweat
0: great.
1: It out.
0: Can't wait to see the Instagram post.
2: I'm also going to the gym.
1: Yeah, we're back.
2: Apparently. 49ers have been working out at my gym.
1: No, they have not.
0: Oh.
1: Shut the
2: Someone
1: front
2: said,
1: door.
2: And I was like, obviously, I haven't made it to the gym this weekend.
0: And I'll give you a hot tip. You'll know it's them.
2: Yeah.
1: I'm going to need a visitor's pass.
2: You're going to come see him work out.
0: Thanks to Visit California. We got more tickets to go tomorrow on the show, so make sure you're listening. We'll get Inside the G for the NFL on Friday. We're going to be live there too.
1: Can't wait.
0: Have a great day, everyone. We'll see you tomorrow.
1: Hooray.
0: Bye.

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2: 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Delays are easing for the Ring Road Altona bound following an earlier crash just after Pascabel Road. A truck has broken down on the Monash just after the Hayington Rail Bridge. That's causing outbound delays. City bound delays for the Monash as well following a crash just after Wellington Road. And a crash in Frankston North on Frankston Dandenong Road eastbound before Seaford Road has emergency crews attending. 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Possible showers about today, top of 14 on the way. Right now it is 11 degrees on Melbourne's Nova 100.
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3: Good morning, Melbourne. Clint Stanaway here. A young man has been shot dead in Thomastown. He was found near the Layla Soccer Club just after 7:30 last night. Couldn't be saved. Detectives are investigating two teenagers who were stabbed in Melbourne's southeast. Police say the boys were chased through Cranbourne by two offenders armed with machetes. Social media giants could be slugged with fines of $100 million under a new online safety crackdown. The federal government wants to introduce tougher powers to enforce Australia's under 16 social media ban. Recovery efforts continue in Nepal. More than 5,000 people are still unaccounted for, including 36 Aussies. Five people have been killed after an Amazon cargo plane overran a runway, hitting several cars and burst into flames in Miami. And Ryan Reynolds is about to celebrate a milestone birthday, but he doesn't want to fuss. The actor turns 50 next month, but has no interest in throwing himself a party because he already gets enough attention. Nova Sport Geelong head to Perth later this week for Friday night's encounter with Fremantle. It's a semi-final. The Cats had a 9-point win the last time the two sides met. And Zach Merritt, he will meet with new Bombers coach Mark McVay this week. He's expected to yet again request a trade to the Hawks. And Melbourne, you're up to date on Nova 100.
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0: Across Melbourne,
1: this
0: is Mel Trasina.
15: Fun weekend. Did you watch all the footy? 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We're at work to relax now, right? So much happening. In the next 10 minutes, I'm going to open 13, 24, 10, get you in the running for cash or the cars and play some fresh hits. This bad boy is Sienna Spyro. 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

Nova 100 reaching a top of 15 degrees today. My radar's saying there's going to be rain. I can't see anything yet, but take it easy. 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
3: Having fun driving around in my dilapidated car.
0: What's so dilapidated about it?
3: It's past its use-by date, and I've been meaning to get another one, but it's just like, I can't afford it and I can't really justify it at the moment. One of the doors no longer opens because the electrics aren't working in it. And then yesterday visiting my son, the window got stuck halfway down and now the window won't go up or down. So I can only drive it in dry weather.
0: Oh my goodness, Carmen. I'm not even letting you decide if you want to take the cash. You are absolutely locked in for the cars. Good luck, Carmen.
3: Thank you.
0: And Danae, what are you thinking out of Nova's cash or the cars?
4: Oh. It's too hard. I need to flip a coin, I think. I have no idea.
0: Because obviously, like, the two brand new cars are a given, but the stash, you don't know what that is.
4: I know. It's too hard.
0: It is, but it's a great problem to have, and I'm going to present that problem to you all day long. Keep it on Nova. Another chance to get in the running after 10.

0: to Katy Perry. You're on Nova 100. Oh my goodness, my heart rate is high. In 7 minutes, the Frontier pre-sale opens for Samba. 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Oh my goodness, so do I. He's already added a new show for Friday the 16th. 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I'm going to be there in that queue with you, my friend. Let's go check your roads. We'll get on some Samba and some other fresh hits, maybe some Ed Sheeran.
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3: 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Somewhere in Australia, someone's training for a grand final involving a dunny or even a lawnmower. 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
12: 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A few brake lights for the Westgate into the Burnley Post Peak, same through the Monash into the Domain. Level Crossing Works Newport and Maddox Road closed at the rail line. 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Cloudy today, a shower or two floating about, heading for a top of 14 degrees. Right now it's 13 degrees on Melbourne's Nova 100.
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0: Nova. Morning, beautiful. So after the weekend, have we decided, oh, mate, we need cash for a holiday or... Did you drive around so much visiting family you thought, I definitely want a new car? It's Cash for the Cars